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6: Welcome back. Thanks for tuning in to KCLY for your severe weather updates. Right now, there is a tornado watch in place until 11 p.m. for Republic, Cloud, Ottawa, Clay, Riley, Pottawatomie, Marshall, and Washington counties. Again, a watch just shows that there are favorable conditions. Doesn't mean there is one. It just means there are conditions that could produce one. There is a severe thunderstorm warning in place until 7:30. At 6:50, a severe thunderstorm was located near Scottsville, moving northeast at 40 miles per hour. This severe thunderstorm warning is for southwestern Republic and northwestern Cloud County. Hazards include 60 mile per hour wind gust and half dollar sized hail. Locations impacted include Scandia, Jamestown, Cortland, and Norway. If you're traveling in Republic and you're on Highway 36 from Republic through Scandia over to Cortland, you're going to be impacted by that severe thunderstorm warning right now. It does look like it has dissipated some. It's now in the southern region of Republic County and Jamestown in Cloud County right now. So if you are in Scandia and Cortland on Highway 36, you have a little bit of clearance, not for long. I would guesstimate maybe about 5 minutes before it starts back up for you again. So again, there is a severe thunderstorm warning in place until 7:30 p.m. for southwestern Republic and northwestern Cloud County. At 6:50, a severe thunderstorm was located near Scottsville, moving northeast at 40 miles per hour. Hazards with this storm include 60 mile per hour wind gust and half dollar sized hail. Locations impacted include Scandia, Jamestown, Cortland, and Norway.
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9: I'm weatherology meteorologist Derek Height with a significant weather update.
1: A new severe thunderstorm warning has been issued until 7:30 p.m. this evening for Republic and DeKalb counties. As of 6:50 p.m., the strongest part of the storm was centered near Gilbert, pushing northeast at about 40 miles an hour. Both large hail and straight-line winds are possible with this storm. Half-dollar size hail and winds up to 60 miles an hour are likely. For your safety, stay inside and away from windows until the storm passes. Large hail and strong winds can easily shatter glass, causing injury. If you're caught outside, take shelter in a sturdy building or a hardtop car. Take shelter now. Again, a severe thunderstorm warning continues until 7:30 p.m. this evening for Republic and DeKalb counties. Remember, this storm has the potential for half-dollar size hail and wind gusts to 60 miles an hour. The severe weather threat also continues elsewhere across our listening area. A severe thunderstorm warning continues until 7:15 p.m. for Republic County. Stay tuned for additional updates. I'm meteorologist Derek Height.
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6: Welcome back. Thanks for tuning in to KCLY. Right now, it looks like they've lifted our severe thunderstorm warning, but I'm going to sit here and keep an eye on it and see if anything changes with the other storms that are coming through our area. We will remain under a tornado watch until 11 p.m. for Republic, DeKalb, Ottawa, Clay, Washington, Marshall, Riley, and Pottawatomie County. Until something pops up, I'm going to go ahead and return you back to your programming. Thanks for tuning in to KCLY. I'm Janet Schnell.
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Good evening. Welcome to KCLY's Classic Country. I'm Rocky Downing with you on a Sunday evening as, once again, we hang out with the legends of country music. Starting with the gambler himself, Kenny Rogers. You picked a fine time to leave me, Lucille, on KCLY's Classic Country.

I'm weatherology meteorologist Derek Height with a significant weather update. A severe thunderstorm warning has been issued until 7:30 p.m. this evening for Washington County. Both large hail and straight-line winds are possible with this storm. Half-dollar size hail and winds up to 60 miles an hour are likely as it pushes northeast at around 45 miles an hour. Again, a severe thunderstorm warning continues until 7:30 p.m. this evening for Washington County. Bear in mind, this storm has the potential for half-dollar size hail and wind gusts to 60 miles an hour. Stay tuned for additional updates. I'm meteorologist Derek Height.

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3: I really did try to return you back to your normal programming, but obviously the weather had a better idea. So the National Weather Service has issued a severe thunderstorm warning until 7:30 p.m. for northwestern Washington County. At 7:11, a severe thunderstorm was located 4 miles east of Mahaska, moving northeast at 45 miles per hour. Hazards with the storm include 60-mile-per-hour wind gust and half-dollar-sized hail. Locations impacted include Mahaska. A tornado watch remains in effect until 11 p.m. for north-central Kansas, including Republic, Cloud, Ottawa, Clay, Riley, Pottawatomie, Marshall, and Washington counties. Again, that tornado watch will remain in effect until 11 p.m. tonight. There is a severe thunderstorm warning in place until 7:30 for another less than 15 minutes for northwestern Washington County. At 7:11, a severe thunderstorm was located 4 miles east of Mahaska, moving northeast at 45 miles per hour. Hazards with this storm include 60-mile-per-hour wind gust and half-dollar-sized hail. Locations impacted include Mahaska. This is all radar indicated. There's nothing coming in from that area right at this time, but I'll definitely keep an eye on it. Don't go anywhere. I'll be back in just a minute.
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3: Welcome back. Thanks for tuning in. I'm Janet Schnell here with you on your severe weather. Right now, there is a severe thunderstorm warning in place until 7:30 tonight for northwestern Washington County. At 7:11, a severe thunderstorm was located 4 miles east of Mahaska, moving northeast at 45 miles per hour. Hazards with the storm include 60-mile-per-hour wind gust and half-dollar-sized hail. Locations impacted include Mahaska. This is the northwestern corner of Washington. So very little of Highway 15 as you're leaving Morrowville going north. So if you're in Mahaska, you're in that severe thunderstorm warning right now, and it's set to expire in about 10 minutes. We'll keep an eye on it. But this storm is moving northeast at 45 miles per hour. Hazards include 60 mile per hour wind gust and half dollar sized hail. Again, that severe thunderstorm warning is set to expire at 7:30. There is also an active tornado watch in place for Republic, Cloud, Ottawa, Clay, Riley, Pottawatomie, Marshall, and Washington County until 11 p.m.
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7: I'm weatherology meteorologist Derek Height with a significant weather update. A severe thunderstorm warning has been issued until 7:30 p.m. this evening for Washington County. Both large hail and straight-line winds are possible with this storm. Half-dollar size hail and winds up to 60 miles an hour are likely as it pushes northeast at around 45 miles an hour. Again, a severe thunderstorm warning continues until 7:30 p.m. this evening for Washington County. Bear in mind, this storm has the potential for half-dollar size hail and wind gusts to 60 miles an hour. Stay tuned for additional updates. I'm meteorologist Derek Height.
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3: Welcome back. Thanks for tuning in to KCLY for your severe weather updates. Right now, there is a tornado watch in place until 11 p.m. tonight for Republic, Cloud, Ottawa, Saline, Clay, Riley, Pottawatomie, Marshall, and Washington County. Again, that tornado watch is in place until 11 p.m. There is also a severe thunderstorm warning in place until 7:30. Another couple minutes for northwestern Washington County. At 7:11, a severe thunderstorm was located 4 miles east of Mahaska, moving northeast at 45 miles per hour. Hazards with the storm include 60 mile per hour wind gust and half dollar size hail. Locations impacted include Mahaska. So I know it's not our listening area, but I want you to be aware, especially if you're in Ottawa, that there is a tornado warning in place for Lincoln County, east central Lincoln County, and that storm is moving northeast at 30 miles per hour. So if that storm was to be coming into Ottawa, it could be anywhere in the next 5 minutes. So please be mindful that that tornado warning in Lincoln County could make its way to Ottawa. But right now we will remain under a tornado watch. Again, there's a severe thunderstorm warning in place until 7:30 p.m. for northwestern Washington County. At 7:11, a severe thunderstorm was located 4 miles east of Mahaska, moving northeast at 45 miles per hour. Hazards with this storm include 60 mile per hour wind gust and half dollar sized hail. There will be they just released that severe thunderstorm warning for Washington County. So I'm going to try again and get you released back to regular programming, but I'm going to sit here and watch this weather and see if anything else shows up. But until then, we will remain under a tornado watch until 11 p.m. for Republic, Cloud, Ottawa, Clay, Washington, Marshall, Riley, and Pottawatomie counties.
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0: I'm weatherology meteorologist Derek Height with a significant weather update. A severe thunderstorm warning has been issued until 8:15 p.m. tonight for Ottawa County. The storm has the potential for both large hail and strong straight-line winds. Quarter-size hail and winds up to 70 miles an hour are likely as it pushes east at 30 miles an hour. Once again, a severe thunderstorm warning continues until 8:15 p.m. tonight for Ottawa County. Remember, this storm has the potential for quarter-size hail and winds up to 70 miles an hour are likely. Stay tuned for additional updates. I'm meteorologist Derek Height.
1: Come on in. Step right up, take the grand tour with the Possum George Jones. Jeannie C. Riley up next, Harper Valley PTA, Barbara Eden.

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1: Let's try again. So there's a severe thunderstorm warning in place until 8:15 for southwestern Ottawa County at 7:29. A severe thunderstorm was located 5 miles southeast of Lincoln, moving east at 35 miles per hour. Hazards with the storm include 70 mile per hour wind gust and quarter-sized hail. Locations impacted include Minneapolis, Tescott, Culver, and Ada. I did just get another alert come through. That is for Washington County, and that is going to be active until 8:15. At 7:35, a severe thunderstorm located over Morrowville was moving northeast at 45 miles per hour. Hazards include 60 mile per hour wind gust and quarter-sized hail. Locations impacted include Washington, Morrowville, and Hollenburg. So right now there are two active severe thunderstorm warnings in place, one set to expire at 8:15, and that is for southwestern Ottawa County. At 7:29, that severe thunderstorm was located 5 miles southeast of Lincoln, moving east at 35 miles per hour. Hazards include 70 mile per hour wind gust and quarter-sized hail. Locations impacted include Minneapolis, Tescott, Culver, and Ada. Then again, there's another severe thunderstorm warning set to expire at 8:15, and that is for northern Washington County. At 7:35, a severe thunderstorm was located over Morrowville, moving northeast at 45 miles per hour. Hazards include 60 mile per hour wind gust and quarter-sized hail. Locations impacted include Washington, Morrowville, and Hollenburg.
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1: Okay, welcome back. So we did just get an alert for a

0: tornado warning for Ottawa County, for Western Ottawa County until 8:30 p.m. It is the same system I just told you about a little bit ago. That at 7:37, a severe thunderstorm capable of producing tornadoes was located near Beverly and moving northeast at 30 miles per hour. Hazards with this storm that are with that severe thunderstorm includes a tornado and quarter-sized hail. Locations impacted include Minneapolis, Tescott, and Ada. If you are in this area, please take cover now. Move to a basement or an interior room of the lowest floor of a sturdy building. Avoid windows, and if you are outdoors, in a mobile home or in a vehicle, move to the closest substantial shelter and protect yourself from flying debris. So again, there is a tornado warning in place for Western Ottawa County and will remain active until 8:30 p.m. At 7:37, a severe thunderstorm capable of producing a tornado was located near Beverly, moving northeast at 30 miles per hour. Locations impacted include Minneapolis, Tescott, and Ada. Then talking about that severe thunderstorm warning in that same area, it is set to expire at 8:15. At 7:29, a severe thunderstorm was located 5 miles southeast of Lincoln, moving east at 35 miles per hour. Hazards with this storm include 70 mile per hour wind gust and quarter-sized hail. Locations impacted include Minneapolis, Tescott, Culver, and Ada. Again, there is a tornado warning in place for Western Ottawa, including Minneapolis, Tescott, and Ada. It is suggested you take cover now, move to a basement or an interior room of the lowest floor of a sturdy building. Avoid windows, and if you are outdoors, move to the closest substantial shelter and protect yourself from flying debris. Again, that is Minneapolis, Tescott, and Ada. This is radar-indicated rotation that came out of Lincoln County that they are reporting on. So that same system has clouds that are rotating according to the radar. There's also a severe thunderstorm warning in place until 8:15 for northern Washington County. At 7:35, a severe thunderstorm was located over Morroville, moving northeast at 45 miles per hour. Hazards include 60 mile per hour wind gust and quarter-sized hail. Locations impacted include Washington, Morroville, and Hollenberg. So again, there are two active severe thunderstorm warnings in place and one active tornado warning in place in Western Ottawa County until 8:30 tonight. If you are in Minneapolis, Tescott, and Ada, it is suggested you take cover now because there has been radar-indicated rotation. Hazards also include quarter-sized hail. So if you are in Minneapolis, Tescott, and Ada, please take cover now. Move to a basement or an interior room on the lowest floor of a sturdy building. Avoid windows. And if you are outdoors, in a mobile home, or in a vehicle, move to a substantial shelter and protect yourself from flying debris.
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5: 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I'm Janet Schnell here with you on for your severe weather. Right now, there is a tornado warning in place for Ottawa, Western Ottawa County in north central Kansas. At 7:37, a severe thunderstorm was located and capable of producing tornadoes near Beverly, moving northeast at 30 miles per hour. Hazards include quarter-sized hail. There is radar-indicated rotation. Locations impacted include Minneapolis, Tescott, and Ada. If you are in those areas, please take cover now. Move to a basement or an interior room of the floor, on the lowest floor of a sturdy building. Avoid windows. And if you are outdoors, in a mobile home, or in a vehicle, move to the closest substantial shelter and protect yourself from flying debris. Again, there is an active tornado warning in place until 8:30 tonight for Western Ottawa. That includes Minneapolis, Tescott, and Ada. There is also a severe thunderstorm warning in place until 8:15 for Southwestern Ottawa County. At 7:29, a severe thunderstorm was located 5 miles southeast of Lincoln, moving east at 35 miles per hour. Hazards include 70 mile per hour wind gust and quarter-sized hail. Locations impacted include Minneapolis, Tescott, Culver, and Ada. Again, that tornado warning that was issued has radar-indicated rotation. There are storm spotters in the area, but they haven't reported anything yet, but the radar has indicated rotation for that storm. There's also a severe thunderstorm warning in place for northern Washington County until 8:15. At 7:35, a severe thunderstorm was located over Morrowville, moving east at 45 miles per hour. Hazards with a storm include 60 mile per hour wind gust and quarter-sized hail. Locations impacted include Washington, Morrowville, and Hollenberg. A tornado watch remains in effect until 11 p.m. for Republic, Cloud, Ottawa, Dickinson, Geary, Riley, Clay, Washington, Marshall, and Pottawatomie County. So again, a severe thunderstorm warning will remain in effect until 8:30. Now, for Western Ottawa County, locations impacted include Minneapolis, Tescott, and Ada.
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7: I'm weatherology meteorologist Derek Height with a significant weather update. A new tornado warning has been issued until 8:30 p.m. tonight for Ottawa County. Tornadic development is a strong possibility with this storm, as Doppler radar has indicated tight rotation. Stay tuned for additional updates. I'm meteorologist Derek Height.
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5: 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Thanks for tuning in to KCLY. I'm Janet Schnell here with you for your severe weather updates. Right now, there is a tornado warning in place, and it's going to be active until 8:30 tonight for western Ottawa County. At 7:37, a severe thunderstorm capable of producing a tornado was located near Beverly. It is moving northeast at 30 miles per hour. There is also quarter-sized hail with this storm. This is all radar-indicated rotation. There is nothing from any of the storm spotters yet, but I'll keep an eye on those. Locations impacted include Minneapolis, Tescott, and Ada. If you are in those areas, please take cover now. Move to a basement or an interior room on the lowest floor of a sturdy building. Avoid windows, and if you are outdoors, in a mobile home, or in a vehicle, move to the closest substantial shelter and protect yourself from flying debris. Again, a tornado warning is in place for western Ottawa County, including Minneapolis, Tescott, and Ada. There's also a severe thunderstorm warning that just came up, and that is going to remain in effect until 8 p.m. for western Cloud County. At 7:46, a severe thunderstorm was located 7 miles northeast of Glasgow, moving northeast at 50 miles per hour. Hazards with the storm include 60-mile-per-hour wind gust and quarter-sized hail. Locations impacted include Glasgow. Then there's another severe thunderstorm warning in place for northern Washington County until 8:15. At 7:35, a severe thunderstorm was located over Morrowville, moving northeast at 45 miles per hour. Hazards include 60-mile-per-hour wind gust and quarter-sized hail. Locations impacted include Washington, Morrowville, and Hollenburg. So once again, there is a tornado watch in place until 11 p.m. for Republic, Cloud, Ottawa, Dickinson, Clay, Washington, Marshall, Pottawatomie, Riley, and Geary County. There is an active tornado warning in place until 8:30 tonight for western Ottawa County. That also includes Minneapolis, Tescott, and Ada. This storm has the capability of producing a tornado and was located near Beverly, moving northeast at 30 miles per hour. If you are in those areas, please take cover now and move to a basement or an interior room on the lowest floor of a sturdy building. Avoid windows, and if you are outdoors, in a mobile home, or in a vehicle, move to the closest substantial shelter and protect yourself from flying debris.
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5: Welcome back. Thanks for tuning in to KCLY. I'm Janet Schnell with your severe weather. Right now, I want to tell you about the tornado warning that's in effect until 8:30 tonight for western Ottawa County. At 7:37, a severe thunderstorm capable of producing a tornado was located near Beverly, moving northeast at 30 miles per hour. Locations impacted include Minneapolis, Tescott, and Ada. If you are in these areas, please take shelter now. There's also a severe thunderstorm warning for southwestern Ottawa County until 8:15. At 7:29, a severe thunderstorm was located 5 miles southeast of Lincoln, moving east at 35 miles per hour. Hazards with this storm include 70-mile-per-hour wind gust and quarter-sized hail. Locations impacted include Minneapolis, Tescott, Culver, and Ada. Then going north, there's another severe thunderstorm warning that is set to expire in about 6 minutes for western Cloud County. At 7:46, a severe thunderstorm was located 7 miles northeast of Glasgow, moving northeast at 50 miles per hour. Hazards with this storm include 60 mile per hour wind gust and quarter-sized hail. Locations impacted with that storm include Glasgow. Next, there's a severe thunderstorm warning in place for South Central Republic in northeastern Cloud County until 8:15 tonight. At 7:51, a severe thunderstorm was located 6 miles southwest of Concordia, moving northeast at 45 miles per hour. Hazards with a storm include 60 mile per hour wind gust and quarter-sized hail. Locations impacted include Concordia and Clyde. Next, I have a severe thunderstorm warning for northeastern Washington County. At 7:44, a severe thunderstorm was located near Washington, moving northeast at 40 miles per hour. Hazards with this storm include ping pong ball sized hail and 60 mile per hour wind gust. This severe thunderstorm warning is set to expire at 8:15. Locations impacted include Washington, Morrowville, and Hollenberg. So once again, there is a tornado warning in place for northwestern Ottawa County until 8:30 p.m. At 7:53, a severe thunderstorm capable of producing a tornado was located over Ada, moving northeast at 25 miles per hour. Locations impacted include Minneapolis and Ada. 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
7: I'm weatherology meteorologist Derek Height with a significant weather update.
16: Severe weather continues across our listening area this evening with a number of warnings still active. First, a severe thunderstorm warning continues until 8:15 p.m. tonight. For Ottawa County, both large hail and straight line winds are possible with this storm. Hail the size of quarters and winds up to 70 miles an hour are likely as it moves east at about 30 miles an hour. A tornado warning continues until 8:30 p.m. tonight for Ottawa County. This is a radar indicated tornado, meaning Doppler radar has detected rotation with this storm and tornadic development is possible. Stay tuned for additional updates. I'm meteorologist Derek Height.
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5: Welcome back. Thanks for tuning in to KCLY for your severe weather updates. Right now, there is an active tornado warning in place until 8:30 tonight for northwestern Ottawa County. At 7:53, a severe thunderstorm capable of producing a tornado was located over Ada, moving northeast at 25 miles per hour. Locations impacted include Minneapolis and Ada, and if you are in those areas, please take cover now. Move to a basement or an interior room of the lowest floor out of a sturdy building. Avoid windows, and if you are outdoors, in a mobile home, or in a vehicle, move to the closest substantial shelter and protect yourself from flying debris. Again, for Minneapolis and Ada, you are under a tornado warning until 8:30 tonight, and you should be taking cover now. Additionally, there's a severe thunderstorm warning in place for southwestern Ottawa County until 8:15, so about 15 more minutes. At 7:29, a severe thunderstorm was located 5 miles southeast of Lincoln, moving east at 35 miles per hour. Hazards include 70 mile per hour wind gust and quarter-sized hail. Locations impacted include Minneapolis, Tescott, Culver, and Ada. Moving north, there is also a severe thunderstorm warning in place until 8:15 for South Central Republic and northeastern Cloud County. At 7:51, a severe thunderstorm was located 6 miles southwest of Concordia, moving northeast at 45 miles per hour. Hazards include 60 mile per hour wind gust and quarter-sized hail. Locations impacted include Concordia and Clyde. Then going northeast a little bit more, there is another severe thunderstorm warning in place until 8:15 for northeastern Washington County. At 7:55, a severe thunderstorm was located near Washington, moving east at 20 miles per hour. Hazards include 60 mile per hour wind gust and half dollar sized hail. Locations impacted include Washington, Morrowville, and Hollenberg. A tornado watch remains in effect until 11 p.m. for multiple counties in northeast Kansas, including Marshall, Pottawatomie, Riley, Geary, Dickinson, Ottawa, Clay, Cloud, Washington, and Republic. So again, there's a tornado warning in place until 8:30 tonight for northwestern Ottawa County. At 7:53, a severe thunderstorm capable of producing a tornado was located over Ada, moving northeast at 25 miles per hour. Hazards are obviously going to be possibly tornadoes and quarter-sized hail. Locations impacted include Minneapolis and Ada. This is all radar-indicated rotation that is being seen. There are several storm spotters out there, but nobody has reported anything yet, but I'll keep an eye on that. But if you are in Minneapolis and Ada or in that area, please take cover now. Move to a basement or an interior room on the lowest floor of a sturdy building.
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7: I'm weatherology meteorologist Derek Height with a significant weather update.
16: A new severe thunderstorm warning has been issued until 8:45 p.m. tonight for Ottawa and DeKalb counties. This storm has the potential for both large hail and strong straight-line winds. Golf ball-size hail and winds up to 60 miles an hour are likely as it moves northeast at 40 miles an hour. Stay tuned for additional updates. I'm meteorologist Derek Height.
5: Welcome back. Thanks for tuning in to KCLY for your severe weather updates. Right now, there is a tornado warning in effect until 8:30 tonight for northwestern Ottawa County. At 7:53, a severe thunderstorm capable of producing a tornado was located over Ada, moving northeast at 25 miles per hour. Locations impacted include Minneapolis and Ada. If you are in this area, please take cover now. This is all radar indicated at this point, like I said, but you should still take cover, not knowing if it was to show up. Next, there's a severe thunderstorm warning in place until 8:15 for southwestern Ottawa County. At 7:29, a severe thunderstorm was located 5 miles southeast of Lincoln, moving east at 35 miles per hour. Hazards include 70 mile per hour wind gust and quarter-sized hail. Locations impacted include Minneapolis, Tescott, Culver, and Ada. They just got rid of that tornado warning, so the tornado warning has been lifted. If you are in Ottawa County, that warning has been lifted. But there is a severe thunderstorm warning in place for northern Ottawa and southern DeKalb County until 8:45 tonight. At 8:03, a severe thunderstorm was located 4 miles north of Minneapolis, moving northeast at 40 miles per hour. Hazards include golf ball-size hail and 60 mile per hour wind gust. Locations impacted include Minneapolis, Miltonville, Glasgow, Delphos, and Aurora. Next, there's a severe thunderstorm warning in place until 8:15 for South Central Republic and Northeastern DeKalb counties. At 7:59, a severe thunderstorm was located near Concordia, moving northeast at 45 miles per hour. Hazards include 60 mile per hour wind gust and quarter-sized hail. There was a weather station that reported at 7:52, the Concordia weather station, 58 mile per hour wind gust. Hazards did include wind gusts up to 60 miles per hour and quarter-sized hail, and the locations impacted include Concordia and Clyde. There's also a severe thunderstorm warning in place for northeastern Washington and northwestern Marshall County until 8:45. At 8:05, a severe thunderstorm was located near Washington, moving northeast at 30 miles per hour. Hazards include 60-mile-per-hour wind gust and half-dollar-sized hail. Locations impacted include Marysville, Washington, Hanover, Morrowville, Hollenberg, and Bremen. There's another... They combined the severe thunderstorm warnings for Washington and Marshall County. So it looks like there's two of them there, but there's still just the one severe thunderstorm warning for that area. Republic, Cloud, Ottawa, Dickinson, Geary, Clay, Washington, Marshall, Pottawatomie, Riley, and Geary will remain under a tornado watch until 11 p.m. A watch just means there are favorable conditions. A warning means it's more urgent. So again, there's a tornado watch, favorable conditions until 11 o'clock for our entire listening area. There's a severe thunderstorm warning in place until 8:15 for southwestern Ottawa County. This storm is moving east at 35 miles per hour, 70 mile per hour wind gust, and quarter-sized hail. And the locations impacted include Minneapolis, Tescott, Culver, and Ada. There's another severe thunderstorm warning also set to expire at 8:45 for northern Ottawa and southern Cloud County. This storm is moving northeast at 40 miles per hour. Hazards include golf ball size hail and 60 mile per hour wind gust. Locations impacted include Minneapolis, Miltonville, Glasgow, Delphos, and Aurora. Next, I have a severe thunderstorm warning for South Central Republic and Northeastern Cloud Counties. This storm is moving northeast at 45 miles per hour. Hazards include, actually, you know what? They just dropped that one within just a second. As I was had it open, they just dropped it. But it looks like they just reissued a different one, so we'll keep an eye on that one. Let's move on to the next one. A severe thunderstorm warning is in effect until 8:45 for northeastern Washington and northwestern Marshall County. This storm is moving northeast at 30 miles per hour. Hazards include 60 mile per hour wind gust and half-dollar sized hail. Locations impacted include Marysville, Washington, Hanover, Morrowville, Hollenberg, and Bremen. So in our listening area, we have two active severe thunderstorm warnings in place, both set to expire at 8:45. The first one for northeastern Washington County and northwestern Marshall County. The other one is for northern Ottawa and southern Cloud Counties. At 8:08, that severe thunderstorm was located 6 miles southeast of Delphos, moving northeast at 45 miles per hour. Hazards include golf ball size hail and 70 mile per hour wind gust. There are trained spotters that reported golf ball size hail 3 miles northeast of Ada at 7:55 that could be associated with the tornado warning that was in place, but we don't know. We just know that there was golf ball sized hail in Ada. Locations impacted with the severe thunderstorm warning include Minneapolis, Miltonville, Glasgow, Delphos, and Aurora.
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5: Welcome back. 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I'm Janet Schnell here with you for your severe weather updates. Right now, we have three active severe thunderstorm warnings in place. The first one set to expire at 8:45 for northern Ottawa and southern Cloud counties. At 8:08, a severe thunderstorm was located 6 miles southeast of Delphos, moving northeast at 45 miles per hour. Hazards include golf ball-sized hail and 70-mile-per-hour wind gust. Trained weather spotters reported golf ball-sized hail 3 miles northeast of Ada at 7:55. Locations impacted with the severe thunderstorm warning include Minneapolis, Miltonville, Glasgow, Delphos, and Aurora. Next, we have a severe thunderstorm warning in place until 8:45 for southeastern Republic, southwestern Washington, northeastern Cloud County. At 8:09, a severe thunderstorm was located 6 miles west of Clyde, moving northeast at 45 miles per hour. Hazards include 70-mile-per-hour wind gust and quarter-sized hail. An automated weather station at 7:58 reported 68-mile-per-hour wind gust in Concordia. Locations impacted with the severe thunderstorm warning include Clyde, Lynn, Cuba, Haddam, and Agenda. Then moving on, there's a severe thunderstorm warning in place until 8:45 for northeastern Washington and northwestern Marshall County. At 8:05, a severe thunderstorm was located near Washington, moving northeast at 30 miles per hour. Hazards include 60-mile-per-hour wind gust and half-dollar-sized hail. The locations impacted include Marysville, Washington, Hanover, Morrowville, Hollenburg, and Bremen.
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7: I'm weatherology meteorologist Derek Height with a significant weather update.
16: A new severe thunderstorm warning has been issued until 8:45 p.m. tonight for Cloud, Republic, and Washington counties. At roughly 8:10 p.m., the strongest portion of the storm is located near Rice, moving northeast at about 45 miles an hour. Both large hail and straight-line winds are possible with this storm. Hail the size of quarters and winds up to 70 miles an hour are likely. Once again, a severe thunderstorm warning continues until 8:45 p.m. tonight for Cloud, Republic, and Washington counties. Bear in mind, this storm has the potential for hail the size of quarters and winds up to 70 miles an hour are likely. Strong storms continue to affect other portions of our state.
5: Just now, we have a tornado warning that has been set out for northeastern Washington County and northwestern Marshall County until 8:45 p.m. At 8:16, a severe thunderstorm capable of producing a tornado was located near Hanover, moving northeast at 35 miles per hour. Half-dollar-sized hail has also been indicated, and it is radar-indicated rotation. Locations impacted include Marysville, Hanover, and Bremen. If you are in these areas, please take cover now. Move to a basement or an interior room on the lowest floor of a sturdy building. Avoid windows. And if you are outdoors, in a mobile home, or in a vehicle, move to the closest substantial shelter and protect yourself from flying debris. Again, this is a tornado warning for northeastern Washington and northwestern Marshall County. This includes Marysville, Hanover, and Bremen. If you are in these areas, please take cover now. It is radar-indicated rotation, but there is a storm spotter out there. Hopefully, they will send something if they see anything out there. So we'll keep an eye on it. So again, a tornado warning for northeastern Washington and northwestern Marshall County until 8:45. This includes Marysville, Hanover, and Bremen. If you are in this area, please take cover now. There's a severe thunderstorm warning for that area for northeastern Washington and northwestern Marshall County. And that's going to expire at 8:45. At 8:05, a severe thunderstorm was located near Washington, moving northeast at 30 miles per hour. Hazards include 60 mile per hour wind gust and half dollar sized hail. Locations impacted include Marysville, Washington, Hanover, Morrowville, Hollenberg, and Bremen. So that is where the active tornado warning is in place for Washington County. Again, northeastern Washington and northwestern Marshall County until 8:45. You will remain under a tornado warning. Please take shelter now, especially if you are in Marysville, Hanover, and Bremen. There has been radar indicated rotation for this area. So if you are Marysville, Hanover, Bremen, northeastern Washington County, northwestern Marshall County, please take cover now. Move to a basement or an interior room on the lowest floor of a sturdy building. Avoid windows, and if you are outdoors in a mobile home or in a vehicle, move to the closest substantial shelter and protect yourself from flying debris. There's also a severe thunderstorm warning in place for southeastern Republic County, southwestern Washington, and northeastern Cloud County until 8:45. At 8:09, a severe thunderstorm was located 6 miles west of Clyde, moving northeast at 45 miles per hour. Hazards include 70 mile per hour wind gust and quarter-sized hail. And at 7:58, the Concordia Weather Station reported 68 mile per hour wind gust. Locations impacted include Clyde, Lynn, Cuba, Haddam, and Agenda. Moving on, there's another severe thunderstorm warning for northern Ottawa and southern Cloud counties. At 8:08, a severe thunderstorm was located 6 miles southeast of Delphos, moving northeast at 45 miles per hour. Hazards include golf ball-sized hail and 70 mile per hour wind gust. Trained weather spotters reported golf ball-sized hail 3 miles northeast of Ada at 7:55. Locations impacted include Minneapolis, Miltonville, Glasgow, Delphos, and Aurora. Lastly, I have a severe thunderstorm warning for Ottawa County until 9 p.m. At 8:16, a severe thunderstorm was located near Beverly, moving east at 55 miles per hour. Hazards with the storm include 70 mile per hour wind gust and quarter-sized hail. Locations impacted include Minneapolis, Bennington, Tescott, Culver, Wells, Niles, and Ada. So again, there's a tornado warning in effect until 8:45 for northeastern Washington and northwestern Marshall County until 8:45. This storm is moving northeast at 35 miles per hour. Radar indicated rotation. Nobody has reported it, but it's all radar indicated. Locations impacted include Marysville, Hanover, and Bremen.
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5: Welcome back. Thanks for tuning in to KCLY for your severe weather updates. Right now, there is a tornado warning in place for northeastern Washington and northwestern Marshall counties. At 8:23, a severe thunderstorm capable of producing a tornado was located over Hanover, moving northeast at 30 miles per hour. This is all radar-indicated rotation. I don't see any reports coming in yet. But there has been reports of hail in that area within the last few minutes. Locations impacted by the tornado warning include Hanover and Bremen. If you are in those areas, please take cover now. Move to a basement or an interior room on the lowest floor of a sturdy building. Avoid windows, and if you are outdoors in a mobile home or in a vehicle, move to the closest substantial shelter and protect yourself from flying debris. There's also a severe thunderstorm warning in place for northeastern Washington and northwestern Marshall County until 8:45. At 8:05, a severe thunderstorm was located near Washington, moving northeast at 30 miles per hour. Hazards include 60 mile per hour wind gust and half dollar sized hail. Locations impacted include Marysville, Washington, Hanover, Morrowville, Hollenburg, and Bremen. Again, a tornado watch remains in effect until 11 p.m. for our entire listening area: Republic, Cloud, Ottawa, Dickinson, Geary, Clay, Riley, Pottawatomie, Marshall, and Washington counties. There's also a severe thunderstorm warning that is set to expire at 8:45 for northern Ottawa and southern Cloud counties. At 8:24, a severe thunderstorm was located near Miltonvale, moving northeast at 40 miles per hour. Hazards with the storm include 70 mile per hour wind gust and half dollar sized hail. The public has reported 58 mile per hour wind gust at Delphos at 8:05. Locations impacted include Minneapolis, Miltonvale, Glasgow, Delphos, and Aurora. There's also a severe thunderstorm warning in effect for Ottawa County until 9 p.m. At 8:16, a severe thunderstorm was located near Beverly, moving east at 55 miles per hour. Hazards include 70 mile per hour wind gust and quarter-sized hail. Locations impacted include Minneapolis, Bennington, Tescott, Culver, Wells, Niles, and Ada. Real quick, just going back, there is still a tornado warning in effect for northeastern Washington and northwestern Marshall counties until 8:45. At 8:23, this thunderstorm is capable of producing tornadoes, was located over Hanover, moving northeast at 30 miles per hour. Locations impacted include Hanover and Bremen. If you are in these areas, please take cover now.
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16: Severe weather continues across our listening area this evening with new warnings now in effect. To start, a new tornado warning has been issued for areas of Marshall and Washington counties until 8:45 p.m. tonight. At roughly 8:15 p.m., the tornadic part of the storm was centered near Hanover, moving northeast at about 35 miles an hour. Doppler radar has detected strong rotation with this storm, so tornadic development is likely. A new severe thunderstorm warning has been issued until 9 p.m. tonight for Ottawa County. This storm has the potential for both large hail and strong straight-line winds. Quarter-size hail and winds up to 70 miles an hour are likely as it moves east at about 55 miles an hour. Stay tuned for additional updates. I'm meteorologist Derek Height.
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5: Welcome back. Thanks for tuning in to KCLY. I'm Janet Schnell here with you with your severe weather. Right now, there is a tornado warning in effect until 8:45 for northeastern Washington and northwestern Marshall counties. At 8:27, a severe thunderstorm capable of producing a tornado was located near Bremen, moving northeast at 35 miles per hour. This is all radar-indicated rotation, and the locations impacted include Hanover and Bremen. So if you are in those areas, please take cover now. Move to a basement or an interior room on the lowest floor of a sturdy building. Additionally, there's a severe thunderstorm warning in place until 8:45 for northeastern Washington and northwestern Marshall County. At 8:05, a severe thunderstorm was located near Washington, moving northeast at 30 miles per hour.
7: I'm weatherology meteorologist Derek Height with a significant weather update.
16: A new severe thunderstorm warning has been issued until 9:15 p.m. tonight for Clay, Cloud, Riley, and Washington counties. Both large hail and straight-line winds are possible with this storm. Hail the size of quarters and winds up to 60 miles an hour are likely as it moves northeast at around 45 miles an hour. For your safety, stay inside and away from windows until the storm passes. Large hail and strong winds can easily shatter glass, causing injury. If you're caught outside, take shelter in a sturdy building or a hardtop car. Take shelter now. Once again, a severe thunderstorm warning continues until 9:15 p.m. tonight for Clay, Cloud, Riley, and Washington counties. Bear in mind, this storm has the potential for hail the size of quarters and wind gusts to 60 miles an hour. Strong storms also continue to affect other portions of our listening area. A tornado warning continues for parts of Marshall and Washington counties. counties until 8:45 p.m. Severe thunderstorm warnings continue for Washington, Republic, Cloud, Ottawa, and Marshall counties until 8:45 p.m. Also for Ottawa County until 9 p.m. Stay tuned for additional updates. I'm meteorologist Derek Hite.
5: And quarter-sized hail. The locations impacted include Clyde, Lynn, Cuba, Haddam, and Agenda. Then going southwest some, there's a severe thunderstorm warning until 8:45 for Ottawa and southern Cloud counties.

0: County. At 8:16, a severe thunderstorm was located near Beverly, moving east at 55 miles per hour. Hazards include 70 mile per hour wind gust and quarter-sized hail. Locations impacted include Minneapolis, Bennington, Tescott, Culver, Wells, Niles, and Ada. The most important one on here is the tornado warning that's in effect and will last until 8:45 for northeastern Washington County and northwestern Marshall Counties. At 8:27, a severe thunderstorm capable of producing a tornado was located near Bremen, and it's moving northeast at 35 miles per hour. Locations impacted include Hanover and Bremen, and if you are in those areas, please take cover now. Move to a basement or an interior room on the lowest floor of a sturdy building. Avoid windows, and if you are outdoors, move to the closest substantial shelter and protect yourself from flying debris. So again, there's a severe thunderstorm warning in place for northeastern Washington and northwestern Marshall counties. At 8:29, a severe thunderstorm was located near Hanover, moving east at 30 miles per hour. This storm has 60 mile per hour wind gust and half dollar sized hail. A storm chaser reported quarter sized hail 4 miles east of Hollenburg at 8:23. So not too long ago. Locations impacted include Washington, Hanover, Hollenburg, and Bremen. There's also a severe thunderstorm warning in place for Southeastern Republic, Southwestern Washington, and Northeastern Cloud Counties until 8:45. At 8:24, a severe thunderstorm was located near Agenda, moving northeast at 40 miles per hour. Hazards include 60 mile per hour wind gust and quarter-sized hail. Locations impacted include Clyde, Lynn, Cuba, Haddam, and Agenda. There's also a severe thunderstorm warning in place until 9:15 for northwestern Riley, southern Washington, northern Clay County, and southeastern Cloud County. At 8:29, a severe thunderstorm was located near Miltonville, moving northeast at 45 miles per hour. Hazards include 60 mile per hour wind gust and quarter-sized hail. Locations impacted include Clay Center, Clifton, Lynn, Greenleaf, Morganville, Green, Palmer, Vining, and Idana. There's also a severe thunderstorm warning in effect until 8:45 for northern Ottawa and southern Cloud Counties. At 8:24, a severe thunderstorm was located near Miltonville, moving northeast at 40 miles per hour. Hazards include 70 mile per hour wind gust and half dollar sized hail. Locations impacted include Minneapolis, Miltonville, Glasgow, Delphos, and Aurora. Lastly, I have a severe thunderstorm warning that's set to expire at 9 p.m. for Ottawa County. At 8:16, a severe thunderstorm was located near Beverly, moving east at 55 miles per hour. Hazards include 70 mile per hour wind gust and quarter-sized hail. The locations impacted include Minneapolis, Bennington, Tescott, Culver, Wells, Niles, and Ada. So going back, there's a tornado warning in effect until 8:45 for northeastern Washington and northwestern Marshall counties. That includes Bremen. 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
1: I'm weatherology meteorologist Derek Height with a significant weather update. A new severe thunderstorm warning has been issued until 9:15 p.m. tonight for Clay, Cloud, Riley, and Washington counties. Both large hail and straight-line winds are possible with this storm. Hail the size of quarters and winds up to 60 miles an hour are likely as it moves northeast at around 45 miles an hour. For your safety, stay inside and away from windows until the storm passes. Large hail and strong winds can easily shatter glass, causing injury. If you're caught outside, take shelter in a sturdy building or a hardtop car. Take shelter now. Once again, a severe thunderstorm warning continues until 9:15 p.m. tonight for Clay, Cloud, Riley, and Washington counties. Bear in mind, this storm has the potential for hail the size of quarters and wind gusts to 60 miles an hour. Strong storms also continue to affect other portions of our listening area. A tornado warning continues for parts of Marshall and Washington counties until 8:45 p.m. Severe thunderstorm warnings continue for Washington, Republic, Cloud, Ottawa, and Marshall counties until 8:45 p.m. Also for Ottawa County until 9 p.m. Stay tuned for additional updates. I'm meteorologist Derek Height.
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6: Severe weather coverage on KCLY is brought to you in part by the Dragoston Agency, Washington, Clay Center, and Concordia, Central Office Service and Supply, Coleman Implement and Hardware, Five Creek Automotive, and Wilman Ag, Bex Hybrids Dealer.
7: 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Thanks for tuning in to KCLY. So that tornado warning has been let to expire. So there is no more active tornado warnings in our listening area. But our entire listening area will remain under a tornado watch until 11 p.m. So again, if you can hear me and you are in the listening area, you are under a tornado watch until 11 p.m. There is a new severe thunderstorm warning that was just released. And that's set to expire at 9:15 for northeastern Washington and northwestern Marshall counties. At 8:41, a severe thunderstorm located near Hollenberg is moving east at 40 miles per hour. Hazards with the storm include 60 mile per hour wind gust and quarter-sized hail. Locations impacted include Washington, Hanover, Morrowville, Hollenberg, and Bremen. So again, that severe thunderstorm warning is set to expire at 9:15. Another severe thunderstorm warning that is set to expire at 9:15 is for northwestern Riley, southern Washington, northern Clay, and southeastern Cloud County. At 8:29, a severe thunderstorm was located near Miltonvale, moving northeast at 45 miles per hour. Hazards include 60 mile per hour wind gust and quarter-sized hail. Locations impacted include Clay Center, Clifton, Lynn, Greenleaf, Morganville, Green, Palmer, Vining, and Idana. Lastly, I have a severe thunderstorm warning set to expire at 9 p.m. for Ottawa County. At 8:16, a severe thunderstorm was located near Beverly, moving east at 55 miles per hour. Hazards with the storm include 70 mile per hour wind gust and quarter-sized hail. Locations impacted include Minneapolis, Bennington, Tescott, Culver, Wells, Niles, and Ada.
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7: 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I'm Janet Schnell here with you for your severe weather. Right now, let me give you some information about what's going on. There's a severe thunderstorm warning in place until 9:15 for northeastern Washington and northwestern Marshall counties. At 8:41, a severe thunderstorm was located near Hollenburg, moving northeast at 40 miles per hour. Hazards include 60 mile per hour wind gust and quarter-sized hail. Locations impacted include Washington, Hanover, Morrowville, Hollenburg, and Bremen. Next, I have a severe thunderstorm warning that's set to expire at 9:15 for northwestern Riley, southern Washington, northern Clay, and southeastern Cloud County. At 8:29, a severe thunderstorm was located near Miltonville, moving northeast at 45 miles per hour. Hazards include 60 mile per hour wind gust and quarter-sized hail. Locations impacted include Clay Center, Clifton, Lynn, Greenleaf, Morganville, Green, Palmer, Vining, and Idana. Next, I have a severe thunderstorm warning that is set to expire in about 13 minutes for Ottawa County, so at 9 p.m. At 8:16, a severe thunderstorm was located near Beverly, moving east at 55 miles per hour. Hazards with this storm include 70 mile per hour wind gust and quarter-sized hail. Locations impacted include Minneapolis, Bennington, Tescott, Culver, Wells, Niles, and Ada.
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1: I'm weatherology meteorologist Derek Height with a significant weather update. A new severe thunderstorm warning has been issued until 9:15 p.m. tonight for Washington and Marshall counties. Both large hail and straight-line winds are possible with this storm. Hail the size of quarters and winds up to 60 miles an hour are likely as it moves northeast at 40 miles an hour. Stay tuned for additional updates. I'm meteorologist Derek Height.
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7: Welcome back. Thanks for tuning in to KCLY for your severe weather. I don't know if you can hear it, but the rain is coming down and coming down hard here at the station. But that's because we are under a severe thunderstorm warning until 9:15. So let me go through the severe thunderstorm warnings we have right now. The first is set to expire at 9:15 for northeastern Washington and northwestern Marshall County. At 8:41, a severe thunderstorm was located near Hollenburg, moving northeast at 40 miles per hour. Hazards include 60-mile-per-hour wind gust and quarter-sized hail. Locations impacted include Washington, Hanover, Morrowville, Hollenburg, and Bremen. A tornado watch also remains in effect until 11 p.m. for Marshall, Pottawatomie, Riley, Geary, Dickinson, Clay, Washington, Republic, Cloud, and Ottawa counties. Again, just a watch. A watch just means there's favorable conditions and it could happen. Doesn't mean it will. It just has the right conditions just for that. The next is a severe thunderstorm warning until 9:15, and that is for northwestern Riley, southern Washington, northern Clay, and southeastern Cloud County. At 8:29, a severe thunderstorm was located near Miltonville, moving northeast at 45 miles per hour. Hazards include 60-mile-per-hour wind gust and quarter-sized hail. Locations impacted include Clay Center, Clifton, Lynn, Greenleaf, Morganville, Green, Palmer, Vining, and Idana. The storms are going crisscrossed across the listing area. So Washington, Clay, Cloud, Ottawa, and it's just going down diagonally. And if you could see my screen, you'd also see the storm spotters are traveling all the way up and down Highway 81, as well as Highway 77 going north and south at this time. I don't see what they're seeing, but they are definitely on the move. Next, there's a severe thunderstorm warning for Ottawa County until 9 p.m. At 8:16, a severe thunderstorm was located near Beverly, moving east at 55 miles per hour. Hazards include 70-mile-per-hour wind gust and quarter-sized hail. Locations impacted include Minneapolis, Bennington, Tescott, Culver, Wells, Niles, and Ada.
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7: Welcome back. Thanks for tuning in to KCLY for your severe weather updates. Right now, I just had a severe thunderstorm warning activate for East Central Washington and Northern Marshall County until 9:30 p.m., At 8:56, a severe thunderstorm was located 4 miles south of Hanover, moving northeast at 50 miles per hour. Hazards with this storm include 60-mile-per-hour wind gust and quarter-sized hail. Locations impacted include Marysville, Hanover, Beatty, Barnes, Okato, and Bremen. The severe thunderstorm warning for Ottawa has been let to expire. They have not renewed it yet, but I think they probably will. It's just a matter of time. Next, I have a severe thunderstorm warning. It's set to expire at 9:15 for northeastern Washington.
1: I'm weatherology meteorologist Derek Height with a significant weather update. A new severe thunderstorm warning has been issued for sections of Washington and Marshall counties until 9:30 p.m. tonight. As of 8:55 p.m., the strongest part of the storm was near Hanover, pushing northeast at around 50 miles an hour. Both large hail and straight-line winds are possible with this storm. Hail the size of quarters and winds up to 60 miles an hour are likely. Stay tuned for additional updates. Meteorologist
7: for northwestern Riley, southern Washington, northern Clay, and southeastern Cloud County. At 8:29, a severe thunderstorm was located near Miltonvale, moving northeast at 45 miles per hour. Hazards include 60-mile-per-hour wind gust and quarter-sized hail. Locations impacted include Clay Center, Clifton, Lynn, Greenleaf, Morganville, Green, Palmer, Vining, and Idana.
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1: I'm weatherology meteorologist Derek Height with a significant weather update. A new severe thunderstorm warning has been issued until 9:45 p.m. tonight for Ottawa County. Both large hail and straight-line winds are possible with this storm. Half-dollar size hail and winds up to 70 miles an hour are likely as it moves east at 45 miles an hour. Stay tuned for additional updates. I'm meteorologist Derek Height.
7: And just like that, Ottawa did receive a new severe thunderstorm warning, and it's set to expire at 9:45. So again, that severe thunderstorm warning is set to expire at 9:45 for Ottawa County. At 8:57, a severe thunderstorm was located near Beverly, moving east at 45 miles per hour. Hazards include 70 mile per hour wind gust and half dollar sized hail. Locations impacted include Minneapolis, Bennington, Tescott, Culver, Wells, Niles, and Ada. So right now we have four active severe thunderstorm warnings in place and a tornado watch in place until 11 p.m. So once again, a severe thunderstorm warning is in place until 9:15 for northeastern Washington and northwestern Marshall counties. At 8:57, a severe thunderstorm was located over Hanover, moving northeast at 40 miles per hour. Hazards include 60 mile per hour wind gust and quarter-sized hail. Locations impacted include Washington, Hanover, Hollenburg, and Bremen. Then I have a severe thunderstorm warning that is set to expire at 9:30 for East Central Washington and Northern Marshall County. At 8:56, a severe thunderstorm was located 4 miles south of Hanover, moving northeast at 50 miles per hour. Hazards include 60 mile per hour wind gust and quarter-sized hail. Locations impacted include Marysville, Hanover, Beatty, Barnes, Okato, and Bremen. If you are traveling on Highway 36 in Marshall, Washington County, you're going to be impacted by that severe thunderstorm, as it is definitely going to be impacting your route. So anywhere west of Marysville, east of Republic, that is where the storm is at, as well as Cloud County on Highway 81 all the way through Ottawa past Bennington. Another road you want to be cautious of is Highway 15 from Clay County, Ladysmith area, all the way through Washington County as it makes its way towards Jefferson County, Nebraska. So those main roads are what are being impacted right now. So there is a severe thunderstorm warning that is set to expire at 9:15 for northwestern Riley, southern Washington, northern Clay, and southeastern Cloud County. At 8:29, this severe thunderstorm was located near Miltonvale, moving northeast at 45 miles per hour. Hazards include 60 mile per hour wind gust and quarter-sized hail. Locations impacted include Clay Center, Clifton, Lynn, Greenleaf, Morganville, Green, Palmer, Vining, and Idana.
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7: 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I'm Janet Schnell here with you with your severe weather. Right now, there is a tornado watch in effect until 11 p.m. for Republic, Cloud, Ottawa, Dickinson, Clay, Washington, Marshall, Pottawatomie, Riley, and Geary County. There are also several severe thunderstorm warnings in place. The first set to expire at 9:15 for northeastern Washington and northwestern Marshall counties. At 8:57, a severe thunderstorm was located over Hanover, moving northeast at 40 miles per hour. Hazards include 60 mile per hour wind gust and quarter-sized hail. Locations impacted include Washington, Hanover, Hollenburg, and Bremen. My next severe thunderstorm warning, set to expire at 9:15, is for northwestern Riley, southern Washington, northern Clay, southeastern Cloud County. At 8:29, a severe thunderstorm was located near Miltonvale, moving northeast at 45 miles per hour. Hazards with the storm include 60 mile per hour wind gust and quarter-sized hail. The locations impacted include Clay Center, Clifton, Lynn, Greenleaf, Morganville, Green, Palmer, Vining, and Idana. Then I have at 9:30 expiring for East Central Washington and Northern Marshall County. At 8:56, a severe thunderstorm was located 4 miles south of Hanover, moving northeast at 50 miles per hour. Hazards with the storm include 60 mile per hour wind gust and quarter-sized hail. Locations impacted include Marysville, Hanover, Beatty, Barnes, Okato, and Bremen. Lastly, I have a severe thunderstorm expiring at 9:45 for Ottawa County. At 8:57, a severe thunderstorm was located near Beverly, moving east at 45 miles per hour. Hazards include 70 mile per hour wind gust and half dollar sized hail. Locations impacted include Minneapolis, Bennington, Tescott, Culver, Wells, Niles, and Ada.
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7: Welcome back. Thanks for tuning in to KCLY. I'm Janet Schnell here with you through the storms. Right now, we have four active severe thunderstorm warnings in place, and we are also under a tornado watch until 11 p.m. Our entire listening area will remain under a tornado watch until 11 p.m. That just means the conditions are favorable. It could happen. Doesn't mean it will. My first severe thunderstorm warning I want to tell you about will expire at 9:15. That is for northeastern Washington and northwestern Marshall counties. At 8:57, a severe thunderstorm was located over Hanover, moving northeast at 40 miles per hour. Hazards with this storm include 60 mile per hour wind gust and quarter-sized hail. Locations impacted include Washington, Hanover, Hollenberg, and Bremen. They just got rid of two of my severe thunderstorm warnings, and that was one of them. So the next severe thunderstorm warning I want to tell you about is going to expire at 9:30. That is for East Central Washington and Northern Marshall County. At 8:56, a severe thunderstorm was located 4 miles south of Hanover, moving northeast at 50 miles per hour. Hazards with this storm include 60 mile per hour wind gust and quarter-sized hail. Locations impacted include Marysville, Hanover, Beatty, Barnes, Okato, and Bremen. Additionally, there's a severe thunderstorm warning in place for Ottawa County, set to expire at 9:45. At 8:57, a severe thunderstorm was located near Beverly, moving east at 45 miles per hour. Hazards with this storm include 70 mile per hour wind gust and half dollar sized hail. Locations impacted include Minneapolis, Bennington, Tescott, Culver, Wells, Niles, and Ada. So our entire listening area is under a tornado watch until 11 p.m. The brunt of the storm is in Washington County, making its way into Marshall County, moving its way down to Clay, Ottawa, part of it in the southeastern corner of Cloud, making its way out of Ottawa to Lincoln County. So again, there's two active severe thunderstorm warnings in place. First one set to expire at 9:30. That's for East Central Washington and Northern Marshall County. At 8:56, a severe thunderstorm was located 4 miles south of Hanover, moving northeast at 50 miles per hour. Hazards with this storm include 60 mile per hour wind gust and quarter-sized hail. Locations impacted include Marysville, Hanover, Beatty, Barnes, Cato, and Bremen. Additionally, I have a severe thunderstorm warning set to expire at 9:45 for Ottawa County. At 8:57, a severe thunderstorm was located near Beverly, moving east at 45 miles per hour. Hazards with this storm include 70 mile per hour wind gust and half dollar size hail. Locations impacted include Minneapolis, Bennington, Tescott, Culver, Wells, Niles, and Ada. There's a lot of rain come down here at the studio, but we are not under a severe thunderstorm warning, so the only active severe thunderstorm warnings we have right now are for Marshall, Washington, and Ottawa counties. The rain is coming down through Marshall, Washington, Clay, Cloud, parts of Republic, and into Ottawa County. So there's a lot of rain and a lot of lightning associated with the storm as it's making its way out. Don't go anywhere. I'll be back in just a minute.
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7: Welcome back. Thanks for tuning in to KCLY. While we were on our break, we did get another severe thunderstorm warning issued, and it is set to expire at 9:45. That is for southeastern Washington County and southern Marshall County. At 9:10, a severe thunderstorm was located near Waterville, moving northeast at 50 miles per hour. Hazards include 60-mile-per-hour wind gust and quarter-sized hail. Locations impacted include Blue Rapids, Frankfort, Waterville, Barnes, and Vermilion. I did just get another severe thunderstorm warning for northwestern Riley and southern Clay County until 9:45. At 9:15, a severe thunderstorm was located 7 miles east of Oak Hill, moving east at 45 miles per hour. Hazards with the storm include 60-mile-per-hour wind gust and quarter-sized hail. Locations impacted include Clay Center, Wakefield, Riley, Leonardville, Green, Longford, and Oak Hill. Additionally, I have another severe thunderstorm warning set to expire at 9:30, and that is for East Central Washington and Northern Marshall Counties. At 9:12, a severe thunderstorm was located 4 miles southwest of Okato, moving northeast at 50 miles per hour. Hazards with the storm include 60-mile-per-hour wind gust and quarter-sized hail. At 9:05, emergency management reported 50 to 60-mile-per-hour winds were reported 4 miles south of Bremen. Locations impacted with this warning include Marysville, Hanover, Beatty, Barnes, Okato, and Bremen. Next, I have a severe thunderstorm warning in place until 9:45 for Ottawa County. At 8:57, a severe thunderstorm was located near Beverly, moving east at 45 miles per hour. Hazards with this storm include 70-mile-per-hour wind gust and half-dollar-sized hail. Locations impacted include Minneapolis, Bennington, Tescott, Culver, Wells, Niles, and Ada. If you are traveling from Republic down to Saline County on Highway 81, you're going to be hit with those severe thunderstorms as they are in Ottawa County and parts of Cloud County is seeing some rain. And then if you're on Highway 15, going through Clay County, going north through Washington up to Nebraska. You're going to be impacted there. As well as if you are on Highway 77, you can bet you're going to get that rain as well. That's where the severe thunderstorm warnings are. Those are the main highways that you need to be concerned with that I can see. There's also a severe thunderstorm warning for Saline County until 10:15 that comes out from Ottawa. So Ottawa is at 9:45, set to expire. That one has hazards of 70 mile per hour wind gust and half dollar size hail. It includes Minneapolis, Bennington, Tescott, Culver, Wells, Niles, and Ada. Then looking at the next severe thunderstorm warning set to expire at 9:45 for northwestern Riley in southern Clay County. At 9:15, this severe thunderstorm was located 7 miles east of Oak Hill, moving east at 45 miles per hour. Hazards include 60 mile per hour wind gust and quarter-sized hail. Locations impacted include Clay Center, Wakefield, Riley, Leonardville, Green, Longford, and Oak Hill. So I have four active severe thunderstorm warnings in place and a tornado watch in place for our entire listening area until 11 p.m.
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7: 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I'm Janet Schnell here with you for your severe weather updates. Right now we have four active severe thunderstorm warnings in place, and our entire listening area will remain under a tornado watch until 11 p.m. So if you are listening to me on a radio at home or in your car, you can guarantee you're under a severe thunderstorm warning or a tornado watch until 11 p.m. There are four active severe thunderstorm warnings in place. The first I want to tell you about is set to expire at 9:30. That is for East Central Washington and Northern Marshall Counties. At 9:21, a severe thunderstorm was located 4 miles southeast of Okato, moving east at 45 miles per hour. Hazards with the storm include 60 mile per hour wind gust and quarter-sized hail. Locations impacted include Marysville, Beatty, Okato, and Bremen. Next, I have a severe thunderstorm warning for southeastern Washington, southern Marshall. At 9:10, a severe thunderstorm was located near Waterville, moving northeast at 50 miles per hour. Hazards with a storm include 60 mile per hour wind gust and quarter-sized hail. Locations impacted include Blue Rapids, Frankfort, Waterville, Barnes, and Vermilion. Next, I have a severe thunderstorm warning for northwestern Riley and southern Clay County until 9:45. At 9:15, a severe thunderstorm was located 7 miles east of Oak Hill, moving east at 45 miles per hour. Hazards with the storm include 60 mile per hour wind gust and quarter-sized hail. Locations impacted include Clay Center, Wakefield, Riley, Leonardville, Greene, Longford, and Oak Hill. Lastly, I have a severe thunderstorm warning in place until 9:45 for Ottawa County. At 8:57, this severe thunderstorm was located near Beverly, moving east at 45 miles per hour. Hazards include 70 mile per hour wind gust and half dollar sized hail. And the locations impacted include Minneapolis, Bennington, Tescott, Culver, Wells, Niles, and Ada.
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3: I'm weatherology meteorologist Derek Height with a significant weather update. A new severe thunderstorm warning has been issued for portions of Clay and Riley counties until 9:45 p.m. tonight. Both large hail and straight-line winds are possible with this storm. Hail the size of quarters and winds up to 60 miles an hour are likely as it pushes east at about 45 miles an hour. Stay tuned for additional updates. I'm meteorologist Derek Height.
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7: Welcome back. Thanks for tuning in to KCLY for your severe weather updates. So while we were on a break, Marshall County did release that severe thunderstorm warning, but they did reactivate it until 10 p.m. for northern Marshall County. At 9:25, a severe thunderstorm was located 5 miles southeast of Okato, moving east at 40 miles per hour. Hazards with the storm include 60 mile per hour wind gust and quarter-sized hail. Locations impacted include Marysville, Axtell, Beatty, Summerfield, Okato, and Bremen. So again, that severe thunderstorm warning is set to expire at 10 p.m. Additionally, there's a severe thunderstorm warning for southern Marshall County, and it is going to expire at 9:45. At 9:27, a severe thunderstorm was located 5 miles east of Blue Rapids, moving east at 50 miles per hour. Hazards with this storm include 60-mile-per-hour wind gust and quarter-sized hail. Locations impacted include Blue Rapids, Frankfort, and Vermilion. Moving on, there's a severe thunderstorm warning set to expire at 9:45 for northwestern Riley and southern Clay County. At 9:15, a severe thunderstorm was located 7 miles east of Oak Hill, and it was moving east at 45 miles per hour. Hazards with the storm include 60-mile-per-hour wind gust and quarter-sized hail. Locations impacted include Clay Center, Wakefield, Riley, Leonardville, Green, Longford, and Oak Hill. Lastly, I have a severe thunderstorm warning set to expire at 9:45 for Ottawa County. At 8:57, a severe thunderstorm was located near Beverly, moving east at 45 miles per hour. Hazards include 70-mile-per-hour wind gust and half-dollar-sized hail. Locations impacted include Minneapolis, Bennington, Tescott, Culver, Wells, Niles, and Ada.
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24: Severe weather coverage on KCLY is brought to you in part by the Dragoston Agency, Washington, Clay Center, and Concordia, Central Office Service and Supply, Coleman Implement and Hardware, Five Creek Automotive, and Wilman Ag, Bex Hybrids Dealer.
3: I'm weatherology meteorologist Derek Height with a significant weather update. A new severe thunderstorm warning has been issued until 9:45 p.m. tonight for Ottawa County. Both large hail and straight-line winds are possible with this storm. Golf ball-size hail and winds up to 70 miles an hour are likely as it pushes east at 40 miles an hour. Stay tuned for additional updates. I'm meteorologist Derek Height.
7: Welcome back. Thanks for tuning in to KCLY. I'm Janet Schnell. Right now, we do have some active severe thunderstorm warnings in place. Our entire listening area is also under a tornado watch. Just means favorable conditions That could happen. Doesn't mean it will, but we do have favorable conditions for tornadic activity. So again, we are under a tornado watch until 11 p.m. We have a severe thunderstorm warning in place until 9:45 for Ottawa County. At 9:30, a severe thunderstorm was located near Minneapolis, moving east at 40 miles per hour. Hazards with the storm include golf ball size hail and 70 mile per hour wind gust. A trained weather spotter reported golf ball size hail in Tescott at 9:29. So that's a pretty big piece of ice coming down. So please be careful if you have to be outside. Locations impacted

0: Wakefield, Riley, Leonardville, Greene, Longford, and Oak Hill. Next, I have a severe thunderstorm warning set to expire at 9:45. That is for southern Marshall County. At 9:27, a severe thunderstorm was located 5 miles east of Blue Rapids, moving east at 50 miles per hour. Hazards with this storm include 60 mile per hour wind gust and quarter-sized hail. Locations impacted include Blue Rapids, Frankfort, and Vermilion. Lastly, I have a severe thunderstorm warning in place until 10 p.m. for northern Marshall County. At 9:25, a severe thunderstorm was located 5 miles southeast of Okato, moving east at 40 miles per hour. Hazards with this storm include 60 mile per hour wind gust and quarter-sized hail. Locations impacted include Marysville, Axtell, Beatty, Summerfield, Okato, and Bremen.
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0: Welcome back. Thanks for tuning in to KCLY. I'm Janet Schnell here with you for your severe weather updates. Right now, we have 4 severe thunderstorm warnings in place, and we also have a tornado watch in place until 11 p.m. Our entire listening area is under a tornado watch until 11 p.m. First, I want to tell you about a severe thunderstorm warning that is set to expire at 9:45 for Ottawa County. At 9:30, a severe thunderstorm was located near Minneapolis, moving east at 40 miles per hour. Hazards with the storm include 70 mile per hour wind gust and golf ball size hail. A trained weather spotter reported golf ball size hail in Tescott about 9:30. Locations impacted include Minneapolis, Bennington, Tescott, Culver, Wells, Niles, and Ada. Next, I have a severe thunderstorm warning for northwestern Riley and southern Clay County until 9:45. At 9:15, a severe thunderstorm was located 7 miles east of Oak Hill, moving east at 45 miles per hour. Hazards with this storm include 60 mile per hour wind gust and quarter-sized hail. Locations impacted include Clay Center, Wakefield, Riley, Leonardville, Greene, Longford, and Oak Hill.

0: Next, I have a severe thunderstorm warning that is going to expire at 9:45 for Southern Marshall County. At 9:27, a severe thunderstorm was located 5 miles east of Blue Rapids.
1: I'm weatherology meteorologist Derek Height with a significant weather update. A new severe thunderstorm warning has been issued until 10 p.m. tonight for Marshall County.
0: Hazards
1: at roughly 9:40 p.m.,
0: the
1: strongest portion of the storm was centered near Axtell, moving east at about 45 miles an hour. This storm has the potential for both large hail and strong straight-line winds. Hail the size of quarters and winds up to 60 miles an hour are likely. Stay tuned for additional updates. I'm meteorologist Derek Height.
0: The next one I'm going to tell you about expires at 10 p.m. That is for northeastern Marshall County. At 9:38, a severe thunderstorm was located near Axtell, moving east at 45 miles per hour. Hazards with the storm include 60 mile per hour wind gust and quarter-sized hail. Locations impacted include Marysville, Axtell, Beatty, Summerfield, and Okato. It looks like that's the only severe thunderstorm warning I have active at this moment. They let the other ones expire early, but I'm going to keep an eye on these, and I'm going to take a quick break and see if I can refresh my screen and anything new pops up. So don't go anywhere. I'll be right back.
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1: I'm weatherology meteorologist Derek Height with a significant weather update. A new severe thunderstorm warning has been issued for sections of Dickinson, Clay, and Ottawa counties until 10:15 p.m. tonight. The immediate concern with this storm will be hail the size of golf balls as it moves east at around 45 miles an hour. Again, a severe thunderstorm warning continues for portions of Dickinson, Clay, and Ottawa counties until 10:15 p.m. tonight. Bear in mind, this storm has the potential for golf ball size hail. Additional strong storms continue across other portions of our listening area. Severe thunderstorm warnings continue for areas of Ottawa, Marshall, Clay, and Riley counties until 9:45 p.m. Also for Marshall County until 10 p.m. Stay tuned for additional updates. I'm meteorologist Derek Height.
7: Severe weather coverage on KCLY is brought to you in part by Twin Valley, Union State Bank, Patterson Health Mart Pharmacy, and Radio Shack, Avery Auto Parts, and Crop Protection Agency.
0: Welcome back. Thanks for tuning in to KCLY. A lot of changes while we were on our little break. That thunderstorm warning Ottawa had, they let expire, they reissued it, and they also extended it until 10:15. That is going to be for northwestern Dickinson, Ottawa, and southwestern Clay County. At 9:41, a severe thunderstorm was located near Wells, moving east at 45 miles per hour. Hazards with a storm include golf ball-sized hail. Locations impacted include Minneapolis, Bennington, Tescott, Wells, Manchester, Longford, Oak Hill, and Ada. Again, that severe thunderstorm warning is set to expire at 10:15. There's also a severe thunderstorm warning until 10 p.m. for northeastern Marshall County. At 9:38, a severe thunderstorm was located near Axtell, moving east at 45 miles per hour. Hazards include 60 mile per hour wind gust and quarter-sized hail. Locations impacted include Marysville, Axtell, Beatty, Summerfield, and Okato. If you're traveling on Highway 81 from Republic, Cloud, Ottawa, all the way down to Saline County, you're going to be impacted by that thunderstorm, as Saline County does have an active thunderstorm warning as well until 10:15. So if you're on the highway, both 35 and Highway 81, you are going to be impacted by this storm as it's making its way out. Additionally, if you are traveling on Highway 77 or Highway 15 going north, mainly from Riley, Cloud, Clay, you're going to be impacted by those storms as well. So there are two active severe thunderstorm warnings in our listening area, and our entire listening area will remain under a tornado watch until 11 p.m. So once again, a severe thunderstorm warning has been placed until 10 p.m. for northeastern Marshall County. At 9:38, this severe thunderstorm was located near Axtell, moving east at 45 miles per hour. Hazards include 60 mile per hour wind gust and quarter-sized hail. Locations impacted include Marysville, Axtell, Beatty, Summerfield, and Okato. I just got another alert on my phone for another severe thunderstorm warning that was just issued, and that is for Nemaha County, eastern Marshall County, until 10:30. At 9:46, a severe thunderstorm was located along a line extending from 5 miles east of Summerfield to near Lillis, moving east at 35 miles per hour. At 9:46, a severe thunderstorm was located along 5 miles Summerfield. Hazards include 60 mile per hour wind gust and quarter-sized hail. Locations impacted include Sabetha, Seneca, Frankfort, Centralia, Axtell, Wetmore, Burn, Corning, Summerfield, Goff, Vermilion, Oneida, Baileyville, Lillis, and Woodlawn. So again, that severe thunderstorm warning is set to expire at 10:30.
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7: Severe weather coverage on KCLY is brought to you in part by the Dragoston Agency, Washington, Clay Center, and Concordia, Central Office Service and Supply, Coleman Implement and Hardware, Five Creek Automotive, and Wilma Nag, Bex Hybrids dealer.
0: Welcome back. Thanks for tuning in to KCLY. I'm Janet Schnell here with you for your severe weather updates. Right now, there is an active tornado watch in place until 11 p.m. for our entire listening area. So again, if you can hear me on the radio at your house or in your car, you are in a tornado watch until 11 p.m. That just means there are favorable conditions. Doesn't mean it's going to happen. It just means it could. First thing I want to tell you about is a severe thunderstorm warning for northwestern Dickinson County, Ottawa County, and southwestern Clay County until 10:15. At 9:41, a severe thunderstorm was located near Wells, moving east at 45 miles per hour. Hazards with this storm include golf ball-sized hail. Locations impacted include Minneapolis, Bennington, Tescott, Wells, Manchester, Longford, Oak Hill, and Ada. Then I have a severe thunderstorm warning that's in effect until 10 p.m., so 9 more minutes for northeastern Marshall County. At 9:47, a severe thunderstorm was located 4 miles northwest of Axtell, moving east 20 miles per hour. Hazards with the storm include 60 mile per hour wind gust and quarter-sized hail. Locations impacted include Axtell and Summerfield. Then I have another severe thunderstorm warning set to expire at 10:30 for Nemaha and eastern Marshall County. At 9:46, a severe thunderstorm was located along a line extending from 5 miles east of Summerfield to near Lillis, moving east at 35 miles per hour. Hazards with this storm include 60 mile per hour wind gust and quarter-sized hail. Locations impacted include Sabetha, Seneca, Frankfort, Centralia, Axtell, Wetmore, Burn, Corning, Summerfield, Gulf, Vermilion, Oneida, Baileyville, Lillis, and Woodlawn.
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1: I'm weatherology meteorologist Derek Height with a significant weather update. A new severe thunderstorm warning has been issued for sections of Marshall and Nemaha counties until 10:30 p.m. tonight. This line of storms will bring with it the threat for both large hail and straight-line damaging winds. Quarter-size hail and winds up to 60 miles an hour are likely as it pushes east at 35 miles an hour. Stay tuned for additional updates. I'm meteorologist Derek Height.
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0: 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Janet Schnell here with you on KCLY for your severe weather updates. Right now, we do have a couple active severe thunderstorm warnings to tell you about, and our entire listening area is under a tornado watch until 11 p.m. So again, if you can hear me on the radio at your home or in the car, you are under a tornado watch until 11 p.m. That just means conditions are favorable and it could happen. I want to tell you about a severe thunderstorm warning for northwestern Dickinson, Ottawa County, and southwestern Clay County. It is set to expire at 10:15. Hazards include golf ball size hail. Locations impacted include Minneapolis, Bennington, Tescott, Wells, Manchester, Longford, Oak Hill, and Ada. There's also a severe thunderstorm warning that is set to expire at 10:30 for Nemaha County as well as eastern Marshall County. At 9:46, a severe thunderstorm was located along a line extending from 5 miles east of Summerfield to near Lillis, moving east at 35 miles per hour. Hazards include 60-mile-per-hour wind gust and quarter-sized hail. Locations impacted include Sabetha, Seneca, Frankfort, Centralia, Axtell, Wetmore, Burn, Corning, Summerfield, Gulf, Vermilion, Oneida, Baileyville, Lillis, and Woodlawn. They did let that other severe thunderstorm warning expire that was right next to it. So we just have the two active severe thunderstorm warnings in place right now. The first one going to expire at 10:15. That is for northwestern Dickinson in Ottawa County and southwestern Clay County. That includes Minneapolis, Bennington, Tescott, Wells, Manchester, Longford, Oak Hill, and Ada. Then the next severe thunderstorm warning is set to expire at 10:30. And that is going to be for Nemaha and eastern Marshall County, as well as Sabetha, Seneca, Frankfort, Centralia, Axtell, Wetmore, Burn, Corning, Summerfield, Gulf, Vermilion, Oneida, Baileyville, Lillis, and Woodlawn.
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0: Welcome back. Thanks for tuning in to KCLY for your severe weather updates. I'm Janet Schnell, here with you as long as I need to be. First, we are under a severe thunderstorm warning for Ottawa and northwestern Dickinson County, as well as southwestern Clay County, until 10:15. Hazards include golf ball size hail. Emergency management reported golf ball size hail in Tescott not too long ago. Locations impacted with the storm include Minneapolis, Bennington, Tescott, Wells, Manchester, Longford, Oak Hill, and Ada. There's also a tornado watch in place until 11 p.m. for the entire listening area. That's for Republic, Cloud, Ottawa, Dickinson, Geary, Clay, Riley, Pottawatomie, Marshall, and Washington counties. There's also a severe thunderstorm warning in place for Nemaha and eastern Marshall County until 10:30. At 9:46, a severe thunderstorm was located along a line extending from 5 miles east of Summerfield to near Lillis, moving east at 35 miles per hour. Hazards with the storm include 60 mile per hour wind gust and quarter-sized hail. Locations impacted include Sabetha, Seneca, Frankfort, Centralia, Axtell, Wetmore, Burn, Corning, Summerfield, Gulf, Vermilion, Oneida, Baileyville, Lillis, and Woodlawn. So again, there are two active severe thunderstorm warnings in place, both set to expire around 10:15, 10:30, and there's a lot of rain and a lot of lightning associated with these storms. The entire listening area is going to remain under a tornado watch until 11 p.m., not 11 a.m., that'd be a long time. But we'll see what happens tomorrow. But right now, a tornado watch until 11 p.m.
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1: I'm weatherology meteorologist Derek Height with a significant weather update. A new severe thunderstorm warning has been issued for sections of Marshall and Nemaha counties until 10:30 p.m. tonight. This line of storms will bring with it the threat for both large hail and straight-line damaging winds. Quarter-size hail and winds up to 60 miles an hour are likely as it pushes east at 35 miles an hour. Stay tuned for additional updates. I'm meteorologist Derek Height.
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0: Welcome back. Thanks for tuning in to KCLY. I'm Janet Schnell. Right now we have two active severe thunderstorm warnings in place, and our entire listening area is under a tornado watch until 11 p.m. So the first thunderstorm warning I want to tell you about is set to expire at 10:15. That is for northern Dickinson, Ottawa, and southwestern Clay counties. At 9:57, a severe thunderstorm was located near Minneapolis, moving northeast at 30 miles per hour. Hazards with this storm include 30 golf ball size hail. Emergency management reported golf ball size hail in Tescott not too long ago. Locations impacted include Minneapolis, Bennington, Tescott, Wells, Manchester, Longford, Oak Hill, and Oneida. We also have a severe thunderstorm warning in place until 10:30 for Nemaha and eastern Marshall counties. At 10:02, a severe thunderstorm was located along a line extending from near Dubois to 5 miles east of Lillist, moving east at 35 miles per hour. Hazards include 60 mile per hour wind gust and quarter-sized hail. Locations impacted include Sabetha, Seneca, Centralia, Axtell, Wetmore, Burn, Corning, Gulf, Vermilion, Oneida, Belleville, Lillis, and Woodlawn.
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0: Welcome back. Thanks for tuning in to KCLY for your severe weather updates. Right now, there is a tornado watch in effect for Republic, Cloud, Ottawa, Dickinson, Gary, Riley, Clay, Washington, Marshall, and Pottawatomie counties until 11 p.m. That also includes Marshall County. There's also a severe thunderstorm warning in place that's set to expire at 10:30 for Nemaha and eastern Marshall counties. At 10:02, a severe thunderstorm was located along a line extending from near Dubois to 5 miles east of Lillis, moving east at 35 miles per hour. Hazards with this storm include 60 mile per hour wind gust and quarter-sized hail. Locations impacted include Sabetha, Seneca, Centralia, Axtell, Wetmore, Bern, Corning, Gulf, Vermilion, Oneida, Baileyville, and Lillis, as well as Woodlawn. Then we have a severe thunderstorm warning that is set to expire at 10:15. That is going to be for northwestern Dickinson, Ottawa, and southwestern Clay counties. At 9:57, a severe thunderstorm was located near Minneapolis, moving northeast at 30 miles per hour. Hazards with this storm include golf ball-sized hail, and emergency management reported golf ball-sized hail in Tescott not too long ago. Locations impacted include Minneapolis, Bennington, Tescott, Wells, Manchester, Longford, Oak Hill, and Ada. So once again, there's a severe thunderstorm warning in place until 10:15 for northwestern Dickinson, Ottawa, and southwestern Clay counties. This storm is moving northeast at 30 miles per hour, and the hazards include golf ball size hail. Those locations impacted, yep, you know what? It just got rid of it as I'm sitting here talking about it, so we'll see if they renew that. Right now, we just have the one severe thunderstorm warning, and that is for Nemaha and eastern Marshall counties. At 10:02, a severe thunderstorm was located along a line extending from near Dubois to 5 miles east of Lillis, moving east at 35 miles per hour. Hazards with this storm include 60 mile per hour wind gust and quarter-sized hail. Locations impacted include Sabetha, Seneca, Centralia, Axtell, Wetmore, Bern, Corning, Gulf, Vermilion, Oneida, Baileyville, Lillis, and Woodlawn.
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4: I'm weatherology meteorologist Derek Height with a significant weather update. A new severe thunderstorm warning has been issued for sections of Marshall and Nemaha counties until 10:30 p.m. tonight. This line of storms will bring with it the threat for both large hail and straight-line damaging winds. Quarter-size hail and winds up to 60 miles an hour are likely as it pushes east at 35 miles an hour. Stay tuned for additional updates. I'm meteorologist Derek Height.
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0: Welcome back. Thanks for tuning in to KCLY. I'm Janet Schnell here with you for your severe weather. So they let that severe thunderstorm warning expire for Ottawa, but then they reissued it until 11 p.m. That is for Ottawa County. At 10:13, a severe thunderstorm was located 4 miles north of Culver, moving northeast at 30 miles per hour. Hazards with the storm include 60-mile-per-hour wind gust and quarter-sized hail. Locations impacted include Minneapolis, Bennington, Tescott, Culver, Wells, and Niles. Again, that severe thunderstorm warning is for Ottawa County and will expire at 11 p.m. Additionally, there's a severe thunderstorm warning for Nemaha and eastern Marshall counties. At 10:02, a severe thunderstorm was located along a line extending from near Dubois to 5 miles east of Lillis, moving east at 35 miles per hour. Hazards with this storm include 60 mile per hour wind gust and quarter-sized hail. There's also a tornado watch in effect until 11 p.m. for Republic, Cloud, Ottawa, Dickinson, Geary, Clay, Riley, Pottawatomie, Marshall, and Washington counties. So again, there is a tornado watch. That just means there's favorable conditions. It could happen, doesn't mean it will. For those counties, our entire listening area, and there are 2 active severe thunderstorm warnings in place. The first is set to expire at 10:30, and that is for Nemaha and southeastern Marshall counties. Hazards with the storm include 60-mile-per-hour wind gust and quarter-sized hail. Additionally, there's a severe thunderstorm warning for Ottawa County, and that is set to expire at 11 p.m. This storm is moving northeast at 30 miles per hour. Hazards include 60-mile-per-hour wind gust and quarter-sized hail. Locations impacted include Minneapolis, Bennington, Tescott, Culver, Wells, and Niles.
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14: Severe weather coverage on KCLY is brought to you in part by the Dragoston Agency, Washington, Clay Center, and Concordia, Central Office Service and Supply, Kuhlman Implement and Hardware, Five Creek Automotive, and Wilma Nag, Bex Hybrids Dealer.
0: Welcome back. Thanks for tuning in to KCLY. I'm Janet Schnell here with you for your severe weather update. Right now, there is a severe thunderstorm warning in place that is set to expire in about 11 minutes for Nemaha and southeastern Marshall counties. At 10:15, a severe thunderstorm was located along a line extending from 4 miles east of Dubois to near Corning, moving east at 35 miles per hour. Hazards include 60-mile-per-hour wind gust and quarter-sized hail. Locations impacted include Sabetha, Seneca, Centralia, Wetmore, Bern, Corning, Gulf, Vermilion, Oneida, Baileyville, Lillis, and Woodlawn. Additionally, there's a severe thunderstorm warning set to expire at 11 p.m. for Ottawa County. At 10:13, a severe thunderstorm was located 4 miles north of Culver, moving northeast at 30 miles per hour. Hazards include 60-mile-per-hour wind gust and quarter-sized hail. Radar indicated on a lot of different things, but the emergency manager did report 6 to 8 inches of water flowing over roads that typically flood with heavy rain. So if you are out driving and you come across a road covered in water, turn around, don't drown. No, don't make a problem when you don't need to. So just turn around if there's that issue. Locations impacted include Minneapolis, Bennington, Tescott, Culver, Wells, and Niles. So again, our entire listening area is under a tornado watch until 11 p.m. And there are 2 active severe thunderstorm warnings in place. The first one set to expire at 10:30 for Nemaha and southeastern Marshall counties. This storm is moving east at 35 miles per hour. Hazards include 60-mile-per-hour wind gust and quarter-sized hail. Then there's another severe thunderstorm warning that is set to expire at 11 p.m. This one is for Ottawa County. This storm is moving northeast at 30 miles per hour with a hazard of 60-mile-per-hour wind gust and quarter-sized hail. Don't go anywhere. I'll be back in just a minute.
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4: I'm weatherology meteorologist Derek Height with a significant weather update. A new severe thunderstorm warning has been issued until 11 p.m. tonight for Ottawa County. Both large hail and straight-line winds are possible with this storm. Hail the size of quarters and winds up to 60 miles an hour are likely as it pushes northeast at about 30 miles an hour. For your safety, stay inside and away from windows until the storm passes. Large hail and strong winds can easily shatter glass, causing injury. If you're caught outside, take shelter in a sturdy building or a hardtop car. Take shelter now. Stay tuned for additional updates. I'm meteorologist Derek Height.
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0: 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Thanks for tuning in to KCLY. I'm Janet Schnell here with you with your severe weather updates. Right now, there is a tornado watch in effect until 11 p.m. for our entire listening area. That includes Republic, Cloud, Ottawa, Dickinson, Clay, Washington, Marshall, Riley, Geary, and Pottawatomie. There are also two active severe thunderstorm warnings in place. The first one is set to expire in about 5 minutes, but I think they will extend it just because of where the line of storm is. That is for Nemaha and southeastern Marshall counties. At 10:15, a severe thunderstorm was located along a line extending from 4 miles east of Dubois to near Corning, moving east at 35 miles per hour. Hazards with this storm include 60 mile per hour wind gust and quarter-sized hail. Then the other severe thunderstorm warning I have is set to expire at 11 p.m. That's for Ottawa County. At 10:13, a severe thunderstorm was located 4 miles north of Culver, moving northeast at 30 miles per hour. Hazards include 60 mile per hour wind gust and quarter-sized hail. Locations impacted include Minneapolis, Bennington, Tescott, Culver, Wells, and Niles. Don't go anywhere. I'll be back in just a minute.
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0: Welcome back. Thanks for tuning in to KCLY. I'm Janet Schnell here with you for your severe weather updates. It looks like that severe thunderstorm warning for Nemaha and Marshall County has been expired for now. We'll see if they reinitiate it or not. For right now, we have one severe thunderstorm warning in place. That is for Ottawa County until 11 p.m. At 10:13, a severe thunderstorm was located 4 miles north of Culver, moving northeast at 30 miles per hour. Hazards with this storm include 60 mile per hour wind gust and quarter-sized hail. The locations impacted with the severe thunderstorm is Minneapolis, Bennington, Tescott, Culver, Wells, and Niles. Again, a severe thunderstorm warning is in place, and the locations impact are Minneapolis, Bennington, Tescott, Culver, Wells, and Niles. The storm is moving northeast at 30 miles per hour, and the hazards include 60 mile per hour wind gust and quarter-sized hail. If you happen to be traveling on Highway 81 from Cloud County going through Ottawa, you're going to be impacted by the storm, as well as if you're traveling on Highway 15 going from Dickinson County all the way through Washington, Highway 36 from Washington through Marshall, Nemaha County, 77 going from Riley, you're going to be impacted with a lot of rain as well if you're following 77 up north. But for right now, we just have the one severe thunderstorm warning in place that is going to expire at 11 p.m., so 30 more minutes, and then we'll see if they reinitiate it or not. That is for Ottawa County. At 10:13, a severe thunderstorm was located 4 miles north of Culver, moving northeast at 30 miles per hour. Hazards with this storm include 60 mile per hour wind gust and quarter-sized hail. Locations impacted include Minneapolis, Bennington, Tescott, Culver, Wells, and Niles.
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4: I'm weatherology meteorologist Derek Height with a significant weather update. A new severe thunderstorm warning has been issued until 11 p.m. tonight for Ottawa County. Both large hail and straight-line winds are possible with this storm. Hail the size of quarters and winds up to 60 miles an hour are likely as it pushes northeast at about 30 miles an hour. For your safety, stay inside and away from windows until the storm passes. Large hail and strong winds can easily shatter glass, causing injury. If you're caught outside, take shelter in a sturdy building or a hardtop car. Take shelter now. Stay tuned for additional updates. I'm meteorologist Derek Height.
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1: KCLY weather. Here's a look at your weatherology forecast. A flood watch continues until 7 a.m. Tuesday. A tornado watch continues until 11 p.m. tonight. Storms likely tonight, otherwise overcast skies. Lows dip down to about 66. Southerly winds 10 to 15 miles per hour. Mainly cloudy tomorrow. Chance of severe storms, 89. From the Weatherology Weather Center, I'm meteorologist Paul Frombly on 100.9 KCLY. Right now, 73.

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Here's a look at your weatherology forecast. A flood watch continues until 7 a.m. Tuesday. Storms likely overnight, otherwise cloudy skies expected. Lows dip down to about 66. Southerly winds 8 to 15 miles per hour. Chance of severe storms Monday. Daytime highs approaching 89. Cloudy skies with a few peaks of sun. From the Weatherology Weather Center, I'm meteorologist Paul Frobley on 100.9 KCLY. Right now, 64.

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0: news this hour from Town Hall. I'm Jason Walker. Nationally known evangelist is gone.
1: James Robison, founder and president of Life Outreach International, has died at the age of 82. Robison rose to become one of the more prominent and popular conservative religious leaders in politics during the early 1980s. He was known for his television program, Life Today, that he hosted with his wife, Betty, which aired around the world. Evangelist James Robison, dead at the age of 82. John Scott reporting.
0: What a day at the nation's capital. Thousands attending the Rededicate 250 National Jubilee of Prayer, Praise, and Thanksgiving.
2: These leaders who loved our country and loved our God would be called Christian nationalists today. And it is a title they would have gladly embraced. By the way, if being a Christian nationalist means loving Jesus Christ and loving America, count me in.
0: That's the Reverend Robert Jeffress, senior pastor of the First Baptist Church in

0: The early stages of the program have flagged tens of thousands of registrations for further review, prompting supporters to say that running voter rolls through federal databases is a necessary step to protect the integrity of elections.
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I'm weatherology meteorologist Derek Height with a significant weather update. A severe thunderstorm warning has been issued until 12:15 a.m. tonight for Ottawa County. Both large hail and straight-line winds are possible with this storm. Pea-sized hail and winds up to 60 miles an hour are likely as it pushes east at around 25 miles an hour. For your safety, stay inside and away from windows until the storm passes. Large hail and strong winds can easily shatter glass, causing injury. If you're caught outside, take shelter in a sturdy building or a hardtop car. Take shelter now. Again, a severe thunderstorm warning continues until 12:15 a.m. tonight for Ottawa County. Bear in mind, this storm has the potential for pea-sized hail at wind gusts to 60 miles an hour. Stay tuned for additional updates. I'm meteorologist Derek Height.

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Here's a look at your weatherology forecast. A flood watch continues until 7 a.m. Tuesday. Thunderstorms likely overnight. Otherwise, cloudy skies expected. Lows level off around 63. Southerly winds 8 to 15 miles per hour. Chance of severe storms Monday. Daytime highs approaching 89. Cloudy skies with a few peaks of sun. From the Weatherology Weather Center, I'm meteorologist Paul Trombley on 100.9 KCLY. Right now, it's 64 degrees.

0: I'm weatherology meteorologist Derek Height with a significant weather update. A severe thunderstorm warning continues until 12:15 a.m. tonight for Ottawa County. Both large hail and straight-line winds are possible with this storm. Pea-sized hail and winds up to 60 miles an hour are likely as it pushes east at around 25 miles an hour. Again, a severe thunderstorm warning continues until 12:15 a.m. tonight for Ottawa County. Remember, this storm has the potential for pea-sized hail and winds up to 60 miles an hour are likely. Stay tuned for additional updates. I'm meteorologist Derek Height.
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That song coming your way from 1974. It's BTO with Let It Ride. Welcome to the Midnight Hour here on The Night Shift. I'm Angie Komar. I'll be on with you on KCLY till 6 o'clock this morning. Keep it here for ABBA, or ABBA, however you pronounce it, The Miracles and The Beatles. Right now, it's The Four Tops with Walk Away Renee.

weatherology meteorologist Derek Height with a significant weather update. A new severe thunderstorm warning has been issued until 12:30 a.m. tonight for Dickinson and Ottawa counties. Both large hail and straight-line winds are possible with this storm. Pea-sized hail and winds up to 60 miles an hour are likely as it pushes east at around 45 miles an hour. Stay tuned for additional updates. I'm meteorologist Derek Height.

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Here's a look at your weatherology forecast. A flood watch continues until 7 a.m. Tuesday. Storms likely overnight, otherwise overcast skies. Lows dip down to about 63. Winds out of the south, 8 to 15 miles per hour. Chance of severe thunderstorms Monday. Highs level off around 89. Mainly cloudy skies expected. From the Weatherology Weather Center, I'm meteorologist Paul Trombley on 100.9 KCLY. Currently, it's 63 degrees.

0: News this hour from Town Hall. I'm Jason Walker. Veteran TV pastor has died.
1: TV evangelist James Robison died on Sunday. Reverend Robison leaves behind a decades-long legacy that reached far beyond the pulpit. Robison and his wife Betty founded global charity Life Outreach International that feeds needy children worldwide. Robison is also best known for his daily syndicated TV talk show, Life Today. Reverend James Robison was 82 years old.
0: That is correspondent Andrew Stewart. A sacred piece of the 9/11 steel making its way across the country ahead of the 25th anniversary.
2: They don't know what happened that day, and that's part of the foundation's mission, is to never forget and to remind them that this is what happened that fateful day. It's the seminal moment for us as Americans in this century, like World War II was for the 20th century, 9/11 is for the 21st century. So we got to keep that memory alive and not let it fade away into oblivion.
0: Spokesman Dan DeLeon.
2: It's a 21-foot piece of steel, weighs about 16,000 pounds. It's the memories of people who lost their lives on 9/11. It's considered sacred because the bodies were never recovered. So it's literally a graveyard. It's important to the foundation, and it's very moving to see it and to be able to be a part of it.
0: Police in Austin, Texas say it was just simply a violent weekend. 10 random shootings, leaving 4 people wounded. No fatalities have been reported. 2 people have been arrested. A 3rd suspect is being sought. Police say the suspects apparently were stealing vehicles as they moved about and were shooting people. 3 people have been killed, 5 others injured, when a motorist slammed into numerous vehicles and pedestrians at a busy intersection in Oakland, California, late Saturday night. More on these stories, townhall.com.
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5: I'm weatherology meteorologist Derek Height with a significant weather update. A new severe thunderstorm warning has been issued until 1 a.m. this morning for Dickinson, Geary, Morris, Riley, and Clay counties. This array of storms will bring with it the threat for both large hail and straight-line damaging winds. Pea-sized hail and winds up to 60 miles an hour are likely as it moves southeast at 50 miles an hour. For your safety, stay inside and away from windows until the storm passes. Large hail and strong winds can easily shatter glass, causing injury. If you're caught outside, take shelter in a sturdy building or a hardtop car. Take shelter now. Stay tuned for additional updates. I'm meteorologist Derek Height.
6: Severe weather coverage on KCLY is brought to you in part by the Dragoston Agency, Washington, Clay Center, and Concordia. 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
7: Jason Henderson here with you with a severe weather update. So the National Weather Service has issued a severe thunderstorm warning as for the following counties. It's going to be Central Dickinson County, Geary County, Southern Riley County, Northwestern Morris County, and Southeastern Clay County. This is going to be until 1 a.m. at 12:23. Severe thunderstorms were located along a line extending from 5 miles northeast of Wakefield to 3 miles east of Chattanooga. Chapman to 5 miles southeast of Solomon, moving southeast at 50 miles per hour with 60 mile per hour wind gusts, which our radar indicated. Locations impacted do include Manhattan, Junction City, Abilene, Harrington, Ogden, Grandview Plaza, Chapman, Wakefield, Riley, Enterprise, White City, Milford, Hope, Dwight, Woodbine, Parkerville, Latimer, Milford Lake, and Keats. Again, this is a severe thunderstorm warning for Central Dickinson County, Geary County, Southern Riley County, Northwestern Morris County, and Southeastern Cloud County until 1 a.m. This does also include Interstates 70 between mile markers 275 and 319. We'll be right back here with another update after these.
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7: Jason Henderson back with a severe weather update. So there is a severe thunderstorm warning that is in effect for Central Dickinson County, Geary County, Southern Riley County, as well as Southeastern Clay County. And this is also in Northwestern Morris County. This is going to be until 1 a.m. with 60 mile per hour wind gusts, which our radar indicated. Locations impacted do include Manhattan, Junction City, Abilene, Harrington, Ogden, Grandview Plaza, Chapman, Wakefield, Riley, Enterprise, White City, Milford, Hope, Dwight, Woodbine, Parkerville, Latimer, Milford Lake, and Keats. This also does include Interstate 70 between mile markers 274 and 319. Again, this is a severe thunderstorm warning until effect until 1 a.m. There is also a flash flood warning in effect that is currently until 12:45, so about 15 minutes. It is for northwestern Ottawa County. It is a flash flood flooding caused by thunderstorms. Let's see. The locations impacted do include Minneapolis and Ada. Again, this is a flash flood warning for northwestern Ottawa County. And then there's the severe thunderstorm warning that is still in effect until 1 a.m. for, Central Dickinson County, Geary County, Southern Riley County, as well as Clay County and Morris County. And it's going to be until 1 a.m.
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7: Jason Henderson here with another severe weather update. So there's a severe thunderstorm warning that is currently in effect for Central Dickinson County, Geary County, Southern Riley County, Northwestern Morris County, and Southeastern Clay County. This is going to be until 1 a.m. Severe thunderstorms were located along a line extending from 5 miles northeast of Wakefield to 3 miles east of Chapman to 5 miles southeast of Solomon. And it was moving south east at 50 miles per hour with 60 mile per hour wind gusts, which were radar indicated. Locations impacted do include Manhattan, Junction City, Abilene, Harrington, Ogden, Grandview Plaza, Chapman, Wakefield, Riley, Enterprise, White City, Milford, Hope, Dwight, Woodbine, Parkerville, Latimer, Milford Lake, and Keats. This also includes Interstate 70 between mile markers 274 and 319. So for your protection, if you're in those areas, move to an interior room on the lowest floor if possible. Let's see. But again, this is a severe thunderstorm warning in effect until 1 a.m. for Central Dickinson County, Geary County, as well as Southern Riley County, Northwestern Morris County, and Southeastern Clay County. There's also a flash flood warning in effect, and that is going to be until 12:45 for Northwestern Ottawa County. Let's see. The Doppler radar and automated rain gauges indicated thunderstorms producing heavy rain across the warned area. Between 3 and 4 inches of rain have fallen. Additional rainfall amounts of 1 to 3 inches are possible in the warned area. Flash flooding is ongoing or expected to begin shortly. Again, that is a flash flood warning for Northwestern Ottawa County. And then let's see, impact of flash flooding of small

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5: Jason Henderson here with another severe weather update. So there is a severe thunderstorm warning, which is in effect until 1 a.m. for the following counties. It's going to be Central Dickinson County, Geary County, Southern Riley County, Northwestern Morris County, and Southeastern Clay County. Again, as a severe thunderstorm until 1 a.m. Severe thunderstorms were located along a line extending from 5 miles northeast of Wakefield to 3 miles east of Chapman to 5 miles southeast of Solomon, and they were moving southeast at 50 miles per hour. Now, 60 mile per hour wind gust, our radar indicated. Locations impacted do include Manhattan, Junction City, Abilene, Harrington, Ogden, Grandview Plaza, Chapman, Wakefield, Riley, Enterprise, White City, Milford, Hope, Dwight, Woodbine, Parkerville, Latimer, Milford Lake, and Keats. This also includes Interstate 70 between mile markers 274 and 319. Again, this is a severe thunderstorm warning, which does remain in effect until 1 a.m. And again, that is for Central Dickinson County, Geary County, Southern Riley County, as well as Northwestern Morris County and Southeastern Clay County. And again, it's a severe thunderstorm until 1 a.m.
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3: Jason Henderson here with a severe weather update. So there is a severe thunderstorm warning that has been issued for central Dickinson County, Geary County, southern Riley County, northwestern Morris County, and southeastern Clay County. Again, this is a severe thunderstorm warning that has been issued by the National Weather Service until 1 a.m., where severe thunderstorms are located along a line extending from 5 miles northeast of Wakefield to 3 miles east of Chapman to 5 miles southeast of Solomon, and was moving southeast at 50 miles per hour. Now, the radar indicated hazards do include 60 mile per hour wind gust. Locations impacted do include Manhattan, Junction City, Abilene, Harrington, Ogden, Grandview Plaza, Chapman, Wakefield, Riley, Enterprise, White City, Milford, Hope, Dwight, Woodbine, Parkerville, Latimer, Milford Lake, and Keats. This does also include Interstate 70 between mile markers 274 and 319. Again, this is a severe thunderstorm warning, which remains in effect until 1 a.m. for central Dickinson County, Geary County, southern Riley County, as well as southeastern Clay County.
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3: Jason Henderson back with another severe weather update. So the National Weather Service in Topeka has issued a severe thunderstorm warning for central Dickinson County, Geary County, southern Riley County, northwestern Morris County, and southeastern Clay County. This is going to be until 1 a.m. Now, severe thunderstorms were located along a line extending from 5 miles northeast of Wakefield to 3 miles east of Chapman to 5 miles southeast of Solomon, moving southeast at 50 miles per hour with 60 mile per hour wind gusts, which are radar indicated. Locations impacted do include Manhattan, Junction City, Abilene, Harrington, Ogden, Grandview Plaza, Chapman, Wakefield, Riley, Enterprise, White City, Milford, Hope, Dwight, Woodbine, Parkerville, Latimer, Milford Lake, and Keats. This also does include Interstate 70 between mile markers 274 and 319. Again, this is a severe thunderstorm warning until 1 a.m. for central Dickinson County, Geary County, southern Riley County, northwestern Morris County, and southeastern Clay County with 60 mile per hour wind gusts, which are radar indicated. And the locations impacted do include Manhattan, Junction City, Abilene, Harrington, Ogden, Grandview Plaza, Chapman, Wakefield, Riley, Enterprise, White City, Milford, Hope, Dwight, Woodbine, Parkerville, Latimer, Milford Lake, and Keats. It also does include Interstate 70 between mile markers 274 and 319. Now, taking a look at the radar here, yeah, it does look like it is sitting right on top of the Riley County, Dickinson County, Geary County, and it's going into Morris County as well. Looks like it's going to be making its way east. Again, this is a severe thunderstorm warning that has been issued until 1 a.m. For parts of Riley County, Geary County, and Dickinson County, as well as the eastern part of Clay County. It does look like in the radar that the storm cells are moving to the east a bit more. So we're just going to keep an eye on this. But again, this is a severe thunderstorm, a warning until 1 a.m.
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12: I'm weatherology meteorologist Derek Height with a significant weather update. A severe thunderstorm warning continues until 1 a.m. this morning for Dickinson, Geary, Morris, Riley, and Clay counties. This batch of storms has the potential for both large hail and strong straight-line winds. Pea-sized hail and winds up to 60 miles an hour are likely as it pushes southeast at 50 miles an hour. Once again, a severe thunderstorm warning continues until 1 a.m. this morning for Dickinson, Geary, Morris, Riley, and Clay counties. Bear in mind, this line of storms has the potential for pea-sized hail and wind gusts to 60 miles an hour. Stay tuned for additional updates. I'm meteorologist Derek Height.
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2: Severe weather coverage on KCLY is brought to you in part by the Dragoston Agency, Washington, Clay Center, and Concordia, Central Office Service and Supply, Coleman Implement and Hardware, Five Creek Automotive, and Willman Ag, Bex Hybrids Dealer.
3: Jason Henderson here with a severe weather update. So the severe thunderstorm warning still remains in effect until 1 a.m. It is going to be for southern Dickinson County, Geary County, and southern Riley County, as well as northwestern Morris counties. Looks like Clay County was on that list, the eastern part of Clay County, but it looks like it's moving its way through Clay County as it makes its way to the southeast direction. So it looks like Clay County is out of the severe thunderstorm warning. There is still some, you know, there's still some activity going on there, but nothing severe anymore as it's pushed its way more southeast. Now, this is a severe thunderstorm warning, which remains in effect for southern Dickinson County, Geary County, and southern Riley County, as well as northwestern Morris counties. Severe thunderstorms are located along a line extending from near Ogden to near Parkerville to near Hope, moving southeast at 50 miles per hour. Now, this does include 60 mile per hour wind gusts, which are radar indicated. Locations impacted do include Junction City, Harrington, Ogden, Grandview Plaza, White City, Hope, Dwight, Woodbine, Parkerville, Latimer, and Keats. This also includes Interstate 70 and between mile markers 293 and 319. Again, the hazards for this severe thunderstorm warning do include 60 mile per hour wind gusts, which are radar indicated. The storm does also carry the potential to have some small hail as well as thunderstorms as well. So just be sure to keep in mind there. But again, this is a severe thunderstorm warning, which remains in effect until 1 a.m. for southern Dickinson County, Geary County, as well as southern Riley County and northwestern Morris counties, and it is moving its way south. east. We're going to continue this. We're going to continue monitoring this. It's about 5 minutes away from the scheduled time here. Again, this is a severe thunderstorm warning, which does remain in effect until 1 a.m., so 5 minutes out. And again, this is for Dickinson County, Geary County, Southern Riley County, and Northwestern Morris Counties.
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Gloria Estefan, get on your feet. It's time to get up and boogie. 1 o'clock here on KCLY. Thanks for tuning in to the night shift. I'm Angie Komar. I'll be here till 6 a.m. and I hope you'll stay up with me. More of your favorites from the past to the present continue. I've got Joe Jackson on the way and Billy Joel. Also going to check that forecast, so keep it here on 100.9 FM. Here's Olivia Newton-John with Please, Mr. Please.

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Here's a look at your weatherology forecast. A flood watch continues until 7 a.m. Tuesday. Storms likely overnight, otherwise overcast skies. Lows dip down to about 63. Winds out of the south, 8 to 15 miles per hour. Chance of severe thunderstorms Monday. Highs level off around 89. Mainly cloudy skies expected. From the Weatherology Weather Center, I'm meteorologist Paul Trombley on 100.9 KCLY. Currently, it's 61 degrees.

From 1986, it's Glass Tiger with Don't Forget Me When I'm Gone, and you can hear backing vocals by Bryan Adams in that song. Jude Cole before that with It's Tonight. 1:33, and we're moving right along. Coming your way, I've got Simon and Garfunkel, Sugar Ray. And up next, it's The Platters with A Great Pretender.

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Here's a look at your weatherology forecast. A flood watch continues until 7 a.m. Tuesday. Storms likely overnight, otherwise overcast skies. Lows dip down to about 63. Winds out of the south, 8 to 15 miles per hour. Chance of severe thunderstorms Monday. Highs level off around 89. Mainly cloudy skies expected. From the Weatherology Weather Center, I'm meteorologist Paul Trombley on 100.9 KCLY. Currently, it's 61 degrees.

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Roger Miller with England Swings from 1965. That was Miller's 11th hit on the U.S. country chart, where it peaked at number 3. And Petula Clark and Pat Boone also released the covers, their covers of that in 1967. We also heard from the Ozark Mountain Daredevils before that, and Bruce Springsteen at the top of the 2 o'clock hour. Right now, it's Honeymoon Suite. Feel It Again on the Night Shift.

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Here's a look at your weatherology forecast. A flood watch continues. Lows level off around 61 overnight under overcast skies with thunderstorms likely. Winds out of the southeast, 5 to 10 miles per hour. Chance of severe thunderstorms Monday. Daytime highs approaching 89. Mainly cloudy skies expected. From the Weatherology Weather Center, I'm meteorologist Paul Trombley on 100.9 KCLY. Currently, it's 61 degrees.

0: news this hour from Town Hall. I'm Jason Walker. Continued bloodshed between Moscow and Kyiv. Ukrainian forces conducting large-scale strikes on Russia.
1: Over the weekend, one of Ukraine's largest drone strikes on Russia killed at least four people, including three near Moscow, and wounded a dozen others, according to local authorities. Debris also fell on Russia's largest airport without causing damage. Ukrainian President Vladimir Zelensky saying his country was entirely justified. Russia has repeatedly launched similar attacks on Ukraine's capital and other cities during the war. Ukrainian authorities saying Russian drone strikes over the weekend wounded eight people. I'm Julie Walker.
0: Thousands have descended upon the National Mall Sunday for Rededicate 250, a national jubilee of prayer, praise, and thanksgiving. A gathering aimed at celebrating 250 years of independence, as well as calling believers across America to unite in worship, prayer, and gratitude. Among those praying for America during the event, House Speaker Mike Johnston.
2: Almighty God, we ask that you hear these solemn petitions. Just as we, in the beginning, dedicated this land to your most holy name, today, here, Lord, in this 250th year of American independence, we hereby rededicate the United States of America as one nation under God.
0: All four crew members ejecting safely from a pair of Navy jets colliding during an air show at a military base over Idaho. Officials say the airmen are now in stable condition and the remainder of the show was canceled. Officials do say that no one on the ground was injured. More on these stories, townhall.com.
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4: KCLY. Hey, thanks for tuning in to The Night Shift. I'm Angie Komar. I'm going to be with you here on KCLY till 6 o'clock this morning. And lined up, ready to go is Styx, REM, and The Chimes. And stay tuned. We've got a weather forecast headed your way shortly. Here's Climax with Precious and Few.

Here's a look at your weatherology forecast. A flood watch continues until 7 a.m. tomorrow. Thunderstorms likely overnight, otherwise overcast skies. Lows level off around 61, southeast winds 5 to 10 miles per hour. Overcast again Monday, chance of severe thunderstorms. High temperatures reach up to 88. From the Weatherology Weather Center, I'm meteorologist Paul Frombly on 100.9 KCLY. Right now, it's 61 degrees.

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From 1967, that is The Doors with Break On Through. Bad Company before that with Shooting Star. We're here. We've made it to the 3 o'clock hour. So glad you're still along with me on the night shift. I'm Angie Komar, taking you up to 6 o'clock this morning with The Motels, Sammy Hagar, and The Police.

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Here's a look at your weatherology forecast. A flood watch continues until 7 a.m. tomorrow. Thunderstorms likely overnight, otherwise overcast skies. Lows level off around 61, southeast winds 5 to 10 miles per hour. Overcast again Monday, chance of severe thunderstorms. High temperatures reach up to 88. From the Weatherology Weather Center, I'm meteorologist Paul Frombly on 100.9 KCLY. Right now, it's 61 degrees.

0: news this hour from Town Hall. I'm Jason Walker. Continued bloodshed between Moscow and Kyiv. Ukrainian forces conducting large-scale strikes on Russia.
1: Over the weekend, one of Ukraine's largest drone strikes on Russia killed at least four people, including three near Moscow, and wounded a dozen others, according to local authorities. Debris also fell on Russia's largest airport without causing damage. Ukrainian President Vladimir Zelensky saying his country was entirely justified. Russia has repeatedly launched similar attacks on Ukraine's capital and other cities during the war. Ukrainian authorities saying Russian drone strikes over the weekend wounded eight people. I'm Julie Walker.
0: Thousands have descended upon the National Mall Sunday for Rededicate 250, a national jubilee of prayer, praise, and thanksgiving. Gathering aimed at celebrating 250 years of independence, as well as calling believers across America to unite in worship, prayer, and gratitude. Among those praying for America during the event, House Speaker Mike Johnston.
2: Almighty God, we ask that you hear these solemn petitions. Just as we, in the beginning, dedicated this land to your most holy name, today, here, Lord, in this 250th year of American independence, we hereby rededicate the United States of America as one nation under God.
0: All four crew members ejecting safely from a pair of Navy jets colliding during an air show at a military base over Idaho. Officials say the airmen are now in stable condition and the remainder of the show was canceled. Officials do say that no one on the ground was injured. More on these stories, townhall.com.
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Here's a look at your weatherology forecast. A flood watch continues until 7 a.m. tomorrow. Thunderstorms likely overnight, otherwise overcast skies. Lows level off around 61, southeast winds 5 to 10 miles per hour. Overcast again Monday, chance of severe thunderstorms. High temperatures reach up to 88. From the Weatherology Weather Center, I'm meteorologist Paul Frombly on 100.9 KCLY. Right now, it's 61 degrees.

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It's 4 o'clock here on KCLY. I'm Angie Comar. You're tuned into the night shift. I'll be taking you up to 6 o'clock with those favorites from way back when and the current hits. We've got Ozzy Osbourne coming up, Johnny and Joe, and Jerry Reed. Up next, it's Rare Earth with Get Ready.

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1: Weather. Here's a look at your weatherology forecast. A flood watch continues until 7 a.m. tomorrow. Thunderstorms likely overnight, otherwise overcast skies. Lows level off around 61, southeast winds 5 to 10 miles per hour. Overcast again Monday, chance of severe thunderstorms, high temperatures reach up to 88. From the Weatherology Weather Center, I'm meteorologist Paul Frombly on 100.9 KCLY. Right now, it's 61 degrees.

0: News this hour from Town Hall. I'm Jason Walker. A sacred piece of 9/11 steel making its way across these United States, and it's an opportunity for young people to learn more.
1: They don't know what happened that day, and that's part of the foundation's mission, is to never forget and to remind them that this is what happened that fateful day. It's the seminal moment for us as Americans in this century. Like World War II was for the 20th century, 9/11 is for the 21st century. So we got to keep that memory alive and not let it fade away into oblivion.
0: Spokesman Dan DeLeon says it's really a moving experience.
1: It's a 21-foot piece of steel, weighs about 16,000 pounds. It's the memories of people who lost their lives on 9/11. It's considered sacred because the bodies were never recovered. So it's literally a graveyard. It's important to the foundation, and it's very moving to see it and to be able to be a part of it.
0: A veteran evangelist dead at 82.
2: Reverend James Robinson got his start in Pasadena, Texas. He pushed through a lot of tough times early on, though, to eventually build an international platform. Robinson often talked about feeling called to the ministry when he was just a kid. Robinson officially kicked off his TV evangelism ministry back in 1968.
0: That is correspondent Andrew Stewart reporting. A drone strike has targeted the United Arab Emirates' only nuclear power plant. No one claiming responsibility, no major damage. Investigation underway in Idaho, where four crew members ejected safely after a pair of Navy jets collided and crashed during an air show. All four are in stable condition. 5.2 earthquake striking South China's Guangxi region, killing two people and toppling more than a dozen buildings. Officials say some 7,000 people have been evacuated. More on these stories, townhall.com.
3: In a world where more and more people decide what's right and wrong based on how they feel, what happens when feelings become the only moral standard? 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
6: Thanks so much for hanging out with me on the night shift. I'm Angie Comar. I'll be with you till 6 o'clock this morning. Coming your way in music, I have Kenny Loggins, TLC, and Herman's Hermits. Right now, we're going to hear from Peter Cetera. This is No Explanation.

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Here's a look at your weatherology forecast. A flood watch continues until 7 a.m. tomorrow. Thunderstorms likely overnight, otherwise overcast skies. Lows level off around 61, southeast winds 5 to 10 miles per hour. Overcast again Monday, chance of severe thunderstorms. High temperatures reach up to 88. From the Weatherology Weather Center, I'm meteorologist Paul Frombly on 100.9 KCLY. Right now, it's 61 degrees.

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from 1986. That is Bruce Hornsby in the Range with The Way It Is. 5:05 here on KCLY. I'm Angie Comar. You're tuned in to The Night Shift. I'll be with you till 6 o'clock. Sit back, relax. We've got more music coming your way, including Al Green and this one by Blake Shelton.

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Here's a look at your weatherology forecast. A flood watch continues until 7 a.m. tomorrow. Chance of severe thunderstorms today. Otherwise, cloudy skies. Highs level off around 88. Southeast winds 10 to 20 miles per hour. Severe thunderstorms likely tonight. Lows dip down to about 48. Cloudy skies expected. From the Weatherology Weather Center, I'm meteorologist Paul Trombley on 100.9 KCLY. Right now, it's 63 degrees.

0: Breaking news this hour from Town Hall. I'm Rich Thomason. Make a deal or else. President Trump says Iran, quoting here, better get moving fast or there won't be anything left of them. The threat comes as Iran signals it is prepared to resume the fight. Senator Lindsey Graham on NBC's Meet the Press.
1: I talked to the CIA director yesterday. Is there any evidence that the crowd in charge now is any less committed to destroying Israel, going after us, the great Satan, purifying Islam? I think the answer is no. So weaken them further, and you may get a deal later. But you're not going to get a deal with this crowd until you hurt them more.
0: Wall Street futures are down this morning as oil prices rise. Tens of thousands of New York commuters are having to find other ways to get to work this morning. A strike has shut down the Long Island Railroad. Contract talks are to resume this morning. The long, troubled voyage of the Hantavirus cruise ship is finally over. The vessel has docked at Rotterdam for a thorough cleaning.
2: This will mark the end of the MV Hondius's long journey home to the Netherlands after beginning its voyage in Argentina at the start of April. The cruise trip that followed was to become the stuff of nightmares after the emergence of the deadly outbreak that left at least three passengers dead. Most of those on board were evacuated last week when the vessel moored off the coast of Tenerife, but a 25-person crew and two medical staff remained for the final leg.
0: The BBC's Tom Bailey. All four crew members ejected safely after two Navy jets collided midair during an air show yesterday at a Western Idaho military base. In Austin, Texas, two teens are in custody. A potential third suspect is being sought in at least 10 random shootings, injured four people over the weekend. And on Wall Street this morning, stock futures are in the red. The Dow futures down about 328 points. NASDAQ futures off 39. The S&P futures down 25 points. More on these stories at townhall.com.
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5: We're moving right through this 5 o'clock hour. I hope you're enjoying the songs from the past to the present here on the night shift. I'm Angie Komar. I'll be with you here on KCLY till 6 a.m. Got Taylor Swift coming your way. And up next, it's Madonna with True Blue.

is Sam Cooke with A Change Is Gonna Come, and Taylor Swift before that with Wildest Dreams. 542 here on KCLY, and that's going to do it for me. My time with you has come to an end. Thanks so much for hanging out with me, keeping me company overnight. I'll be back tonight at 10. Hope you'll join me at that time. I do have a few more songs taking you up to 6 o'clock.

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Hello and good morning, everyone. It's Jason Henderson here. Let's go ahead and look into your weather forecast. So last night, quite a bit of storms happening, quite a bit of rainfall as well. Also, there's some school closures that are today. It's Marysville Schools and Valley Heights Schools. They'll be closed in the afternoon due to the severe weather that could be announced this morning. So today there's going to be a chance of showers and thunderstorms, and showers likely and possibly a thunderstorm after 4 p.m. Some of these storms could be severe and produce heavy rainfall, mostly cloudy with a high near of 88. Also, there is a webinar that we'll be sitting in at 10:30 a.m. today, so we'll be keeping you updated with the storms as they go along today because they are very much expected. Also, tomorrow is going to be cloudy through mid-morning, then gradually clearing with a high near 65, and then we're looking at tomorrow with mostly clear. Tomorrow night's going to be mostly clear with a low around 43. As well. Stay tuned though, because coming up next, we have 5 seconds ahead with Everything I Didn't Say.

And you were just listening to Rolling Stones with Jumpin' Jack Flash. Stay tuned because I will have a weather forecast for you as well as music by Eddie Rabbit. But up next, we have Reba McEntire.

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6: It's time to take a look into your weather forecast in the KCLY community. So last night, quite a bit of storms going around in the KCLY community. At the station here, we experienced 2 inches of rain, and there has been some flash flooding issues going on. But let's go ahead and look into the weather forecast that we have here. So today is a chance of showers and thunderstorms, then likely showers and possibly thunderstorms after 4 p.m. Some of the storms could be severe and produce heavy rainfall, mostly cloudy with a high near of 88. It will be breezy with a southeast wind of 10 to 15 miles per hour, increasing to 15 to 20 miles per hour in the afternoon. And then tonight, showers and possibly a thunderstorm before midnight, then a chance of showers and thunderstorms between midnight and 1 a.m., then a slight chance of showers after 1 a.m. Some of the storms could be severe and produce heavy rainfall as well, with a low around 48. Also, looking at the KCLY community, there is some school closures. We have the, let's see, looking up here, we have Valley Heights and Marysville schools that will be closed in the afternoon due to the severe weather that could be announced this morning as well. And then there's also the webinar that we'll be sitting in at 10:30 just to help keep an eye on these storms. So be sure to stay tuned into here. We'll keep you updated with weather as it develops today.

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It's time to take a look at today in history. So in 1876, Wyatt Earp started working in Dodge City, Kansas under Marshal Larry Degger. Also in 1897, Dracula, a novel by Irish author Bram Stoker, was published. And in 1910, the Earth passed through the tail of Comet Halley. And then in 1953, Jackie Cochran became the first woman to break the sound barrier. She flew an F-86 Sabre jet at an average speed of 652.337 miles per hour at Rogers Dry Lake in California. And that was a look at today in history. Coming up next, we have Dan and Shay with you.

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3: Rod Keene with a look at your market recap for Friday, May the 15th. In the corn for July, down 11 and 3 quarters, 455 and 3 quarters. September, down 11 and a quarter, 463. December, down 10 and a quarter, 481. In the Kansas City wheat for July, down 17 and a quarter, 688. September, down 18 and a half, 697 and a half. December down 19 and a quarter, 7.11 and a quarter. Chicago wheat for July down 22 and a quarter, 6.35 and three quarters. September down 22, 6.49 and three quarters. December down 21 and a quarter, 6.69 and three quarters. In the soybeans for August, down 13 and a quarter, 1176 and a half. September down 12 and a half, 1162 and three quarters. November down 12 and three quarters, 1170 and three quarters. In the soybean meal for August, up 60 at 326.40. September down 40, 321.30. October down 50, 318.60. In the soybean oil, August up 8, 72.17. September down 4, 70.89. October down 10, 69.86. Going over to the livestock future quotes. In the

0: live cattle for June up 182, 253.90. August up 177, 247.92. October up 180, 239.87. Feeder cattle for May up 110, 368.67. August up 345, 361.45. September up 395, 359.17. In the lean hogs for June, down 77, 98.75. July down 120, 103.35. And the August down 132, 104.15. And that's been a look at your market recap for Friday, May the 15th.
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0: Rod Keene with a look at your closing grain report for Friday, May the 15th. Central Valley Ag of Clay Center. Wheat down 17, 623. Corn down 12, 396. Milo down 17, 351. Soybeans down 16, 1072. Home City Grain Wakefield, wheat down 17, 623, corn down 12, 396, soybeans down 16, 1072. Central Valley Ag, Leonardville, wheat down 17, 623, corn down 12, 396, Milo down 12, 346, soybeans down 16, 1067. Central Valley Ag of Greenleaf, wheat down 17, 623. Corn down 12, 401. Milo down 12, 346. Soybeans down 16, 1072. Lippert Grain of Green. Wheat down 25, 324. Corn down 12, 395. Milo down 11, 350. Soybeans down 1074. Down 15. Farmers Co-op of Morganville, wheat down 18, 618, corn down 12, 391, Milo down 12, 340, soybeans down 15, 1067. MKC of Longford, wheat down 17, 629, corn down 12, 370, Milo down 12, 341, soybeans down 16, 1068. Farmers Cooperative in Hanover Branch, wheat down 17, 631, corn down 12, 411, milo down 12, 346, soybeans down 16, 1092. Cloud County Co-op, Concordia, wheat down 17, 638, corn down 12, 406, milo down 17, 361, and soybeans down 16, 1077. Viterra Abilene, wheat down 17, 648, corn down 12, 401, milo down 12, 366, soybeans down 16, 1087. ADM Milling in Abilene, wheat down 18, 649. And that's been a look at your closing grain report here on KCOY. D.

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4: And now the Daily News Drop. Over the weekend, President Trump reportedly rejected Iran's latest proposal tied to ongoing negotiations and warned the clock is ticking. The president threatened Iran to get moving or there won't be anything left of them as the U.S. and Iran remain at loggerheads in negotiations to end the conflict. Markets interpreted that as a sign diplomacy may be failing. All indices are trending down today. A major transportation strike is creating chaos in New York. The nation's largest commuter rail system, the Long Island Railroad, came to a standstill after 3,500 engineers, signalmen, and rail workers walked off the job. Union leaders say negotiations over wage increases failed, forcing workers to strike just as the busy summer tourism season gets underway. Officials estimate the shutdown could cost the regional economy roughly $70 million a day. That rail line normally carries around 300,000 commuters in and out of New York City each day, meaning travelers are now scrambling for alternative transportation. Out west, another major tech company is trimming jobs despite making billions of dollars. Cisco announced a fresh wave of layoffs this week, even as the Bay Area networking giant reports record revenue and strong profits. The move highlights a growing trend across Silicon Valley, companies cutting staff while redirecting money towards artificial intelligence. Cisco joins a long list of tech firms trying to position themselves for what executives see as the next massive AI boom. But Americans appear increasingly skeptical about the AI future. A new Gallup survey finds 7 in 10 Americans oppose the construction of new data centers for AI. Opposition crosses political lines, although Democrats were more likely to strongly oppose those projects. Many respondents citing environmental concerns, including electricity use, water consumption, and the impact on local communities. At the same time, some analysts argue there's also a growing geopolitical angle, with claims that foreign influence campaigns, particularly from China, may be helping fuel anti-data center sentiment in the U.S. in an effort to slow America's progress into artificial intelligence. AI is also reshaping college classrooms and maybe grades as well. A new study from UC Berkeley found A's are becoming far more common in classes that are heavily focused on writing and coding since the arrival of ChatGPT. Researchers say professors teaching courses more exposed to AI tools handed out roughly 30% more A grades while giving fewer A minuses and B pluses. The findings are sparking concerns among employers who increasingly question whether grades still accurately reflect student performance and skill levels in the age of artificial intelligence. Business schools are slashing tuition prices as demand for MBAs drops. According to the Wall Street Journal, Purdue cut tuition by 40%, while UC Irvine is reducing costs by up to 38%. Other schools, including Washington University, Johns Hopkins, are offering new scholarships as more professionals choose to stay in the workforce instead of pursuing that MBA. And a new international study finds longer working hours may be linked to higher obesity rates. Researchers looked at data from 33 countries over more than 30 years and found nations with longer average work hours, including in America, had higher obesity rates. The study also found that even a small reduction in work hours was tied to lower obesity level. A new U.S. News ranking places the United States 33rd globally in health outcomes. Researchers say issues involving public health preparedness, social cohesion, and public safety all contributed to the lower ranking. And finally, today, Buc-ee's fans had more reasons to celebrate. At least six states are expected to open the first Buc-ee's travel centers by the end of this year, including new locations planned for Arizona and Arkansas. The Texas-based chain has developed a cult following thanks to its massive stores, spotless restrooms, endless rows of snacks, pretty good beef jerky, too, and the beaver-themed merchandise. I'm Jeff Vaughn. That's your Daily News Drop.
5: It's Trish Sloboda with KCLY, and it's just after 7, and it's time to take a look at your news across the state. 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Memorial Day weekend marks the unofficial start of summer and a busy time for road travel. The Kansas Department of Transportation, Kansas Highway Patrol, and Kansas Turnpike Authority are reminding drivers and passengers to always wear seatbelts. As part of the National Click It or Ticket campaign, running May 17th to June 1st, law enforcement will increase patrols across Kansas to promote seatbelt use. Preliminary 2025 data shows that 30% of people killed in crashes and 21% of those seriously injured were not wearing seatbelts. Officials say buckling up can lower the risk of death by up to 60%, depending on the vehicle and where a person is seated.
6: With Memorial Day fast approaching, one of the busiest travel weekends in the nation, we urge every motorist and every occupant on Kansas roadways to wear a seatbelt. Click It or Ticket isn't just a catchphrase. 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Let's work together to ensure that no more lives are lost to something that's so preventable. Buckle up every trip, every time.
5: 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The threat of wildfire in Clark County forced residents to evacuate their homes. Last night, Clark County Emergency Management ordered evacuations for residents living between County Road I and County Road R and between County Road 10 and County Road 16. Evacuees are being directed to the Minnesota Civic Convention Center. The evacuation notice was shared by National Weather Service Dodge City. The Kansas State Fire Marshal said 90 fire trucks and more than 200 firefighters from 75 departments across the state have responded to wildfires this weekend. All-terrain vehicles, or ATVs, are essential for many farmers and ranchers, but can pose serious safety risks. Tawny Larson, project manager for the Kansas Agriculture Safety and Health Program at K-State, says ATVs are involved in more crashes and fatalities than UTVs, often due to excess speed or inattentive driving. One common hazard is underage operators who may not be cognitively ready to handle a large, fast vehicle.
7: Extra passengers are also a big thing with ATV users. One-third of the injuries involve passengers, as most ATVs are designed for just one operator. And then the rough terrain and obstacles is also an issue, and rollovers happen quite often on ATVs. Something to keep in mind, too, is that ATVs are not designed for highway use. Some states, they are legal to be on the highway, but that doesn't mean that the tires are correct and the speed would be appropriate to be on a highway.
5: ATV safety is similar to motorcycle safety, and much of the protective gear is the same. It's important to wear a Department of Transportation approved helmet along with eye protection such as safety goggles or glasses.
7: Sunglasses are not significant enough to cover and protect the eyes, but maybe with goggles over it, they would be okay. And then long sleeve pants and shirts, as well as proper footwear. So sturdy boots, no sandals, flip-flops, Crocs, that kind of thing.
5: Larson points out that one safety tip often overlooked is ensuring the ATV is the right size for the rider, whether adult, child, or teenager. It's crucial that children have the strength and skill to reach all controls and react appropriately before a crash. The proper fit is key, so Larson recommends visiting a dealer to ensure the ATV is correctly sized for a child. And that was a look at your news across the state. Don't go anywhere. I'll be back with your local news.
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13: So this partnership really came from recognizing a community need and trying to make preventative care more accessible locally. 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And we understand transportation and cost can sometimes be barriers for pet owners.
5: There has been an increase in feral and community cats in Clay Center due to owned cats wandering freely and mating. Spaying and neutering means fewer unwanted litters, which also means less animals entering into shelter systems that are already overcrowded. For those who are concerned about spaying and neutering their cats, Reeb noted the benefits.
13: It helps reduce behaviors like spraying, roaming, fighting, and yowling.
5: Currently, the mobile unit only allows cats, but if community interest is strong, they may expand to dogs in the near future.
13: Again, this is really about proactive community care, helping pets stay healthy while also helping reduce overpopulation before it becomes a larger issue.
5: For more information, visit prairiepaws.org. City Commissioners of Manhattan met Tuesday, May 11th to review requests for new private workforce housing grant requests. Funding for these requests comes from the Workforce Housing Sales Tax Program. This helps to encourage private development of a variety of housing structure types within a defined workforce housing range, of which Manhattan needs 3,500 to 4,000 more over the next 20 years, according to Stephanie Peterson, Director of Planning and Development.
14: We know that the availability and the affordability of housing is one of the top concerns of individuals wanting to relocate to Manhattan. So we know that for businesses, in order for them to attract employees, they need to make sure that there is a reasonable amount of housing available, and then the price of that home is also within that reasonable range. Affordability, obviously, there's a lot of different ways that you can define that. There's even different communities define it in a different way, but that's why we have that defined workforce housing range, so that when we say workforce housing, we all know kind of what that price point is.
5: The program, passed in 2024, specifically looks for a mix of rental and owner-occupied units, with projects that utilize existing public infrastructure given preference. Since 2024, the city has awarded three projects under this tax, all currently under construction. Tuesday's meeting was to determine if they would go forward with the one project that had been submitted for the grant this cycle. Formal applications are open every April and October, though project managers can submit preliminary applications outside of those months. The 1st Infantry Division and Kansas State University reaffirmed their longstanding partnership on May 5th during the annual proclamation signing at Victory Park on Fort Riley. The ceremony highlighted shared commitments to education, research, spouse employment, and quality of life initiatives that benefit soldiers and the broader Flint Hills community. Major General Monty L. Roan, Commanding General of the 1st Infantry Division in Fort Riley, signed the K-State and Fort Riley Partnership Resolution Proclamation alongside Kansas State University President Dr. Richard Linton. Roan emphasized the enduring strength and future potential of the partnership. The partnership, the first of its kind in the nation, continues to produce initiatives that enhance readiness and strengthen quality of life across the Flint Hills through education pathways, spouse employment programs, research collaboration, and community engagement. The 1st Infantry Division shared photos, videos, and additional highlights from the ceremony across its official social media platforms to help the community connect with the event and its impact. And that was your news across the KCLY community. If you have any news tips that you think would make a good story, submit them to regional@kclyradio.com.
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5: A celebration of life for 65-year-old Mike Ketchens will be held at 11 a.m. today, Monday, May 18th, at the Longford United Methodist Church. Contributions may be made to the Michael Ketchens Memorial Fund and can be sent in care of the Neil Schwensen Roque Funeral Home. A massive Christian burial for 59-year-old Deanna Brown will be held at 10 a.m. Wednesday, May 20th at Our Lady of Perpetual Help Catholic Church in Concordia. Burial will follow at the St. Concordia Cemetery. Visitation will be from 1 to 8 p.m. Tuesday, May 19th, with a rosary at 6 p.m. and the family greeting friends after the rosary at the Chaput Bowie Funeral Home. Memorials for Deanna D. Brown may be made to CHS Panther Wrestling and can be sent in care of the funeral home. Services for 61-year-old Sheila Kendall will be held at 10 a.m. Thursday, May 21st at the Longford United Methodist Church. Visitation will be from 4 to 6 p.m. Wednesday, May 20th at Neil Schwensen Roque Funeral Home. Memorials for Sheila Kendall may be made to Clay County Hospital Foundation and can be sent in care of the funeral home.
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5: It's time to take a look at your KCLY community calendar, brought to you by Union State Bank. Due to the potential of severe weather today, Unified School District 364 Marysville Schools announced that they will dismiss at 1 p.m. Lunch will still be served. Kids U will not be open and all school facilities will close at 1 p.m. Valley Heights USD 498 also announced they will dismiss school at 1 p.m. today. Lunch will still be served. Both districts will continue to share updated information. And a reminder that the Clay Center Refuse Department will not collect refuse or recycle items on Monday, May 25th due to the Memorial Day holiday. The normal Monday, May 25th service will be provided Wednesday, May 27th. Have items out early as times for pickup may vary. And that was a look at your KCLY community calendar. 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For your KCLY News, I'm Trish Swoboda.
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1: It's time to take a look at your weather forecast. So after the storms last night, it looks like Clay Center saw up to 3 inches in the last 24 hours, while parts of the state did see up to 8.5 inches of rainfall. So that was all the rainfall that happened last night. So today, a chance of showers and thunderstorms, then showers likely and possibly a thunderstorm after 4 p.m. Some of the storms could be severe and produce heavy rainfall. It'll be mostly cloudy with a high near of 88. And then tonight, we're also looking at showers and possibly a thunderstorm before midnight, then a chance of showers and thunderstorms between midnight and 1 a.m., then a slight chance of showers after 1 a.m. Some of the storms could be severe and produce heavy rainfall, and it'll be a low around 48. Then tomorrow, we're looking at cloudy through mid-morning, then gradually clearing with a high near 65. Then tomorrow night's going to be mostly clear with a low around 43. But go ahead and stay tuned, because up next, I'll be having your sports report.
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1: Hello and good morning, everyone. It's Jason Henderson here with a look into your KCLY sports, being brought to you today by Patterson Health Mart Pharmacy and Radio Shack, Bork Brothers Menswear, and Aldi Seed Farms. Kent State Wildcats men's golf senior Alex Lindstrom begins play today at the 2026 NCAA Corvallis Regional at Tree Golf Club in Corvallis, Oregon. The Halmstad, Sweden native enters postseason play with a 72.19 scoring average, 5 top 20 finishes, and 3 top 10 performances this season. Lindstrom won the Get Her Done Invitational in September with a 13 under 200. He will compete as one of 10 individual qualifiers seeking a spot in the NCAA championship later this month at Carlsbad, California. And then the Kansas State Wildcats baseball team dropped a 6-5 decision to UCF Knights baseball Saturday in the regular season finale at John Giuliano Park in Orlando. Stefan Chukka tied the game with a ninth inning solo home run before UCF scored the winning run on a throwaway error. K-State finished the regular season 28-26 overall and 11-19 in Big 12 play. The Wildcats earned the number 11 seed in the Big 12 championship and will face Utah tomorrow in Surprise, Arizona. And then the Kansas City Royals snapped a six-game losing streak yesterday with a 2-0 win over St. Louis Cardinals at Busch Stadium. Salvador Perez drove in both runs with a sacrifice fly and his seventh home run of the season. Stephen Kolick delivered 6 1/3 scoreless innings, allowing 4 hits while including 13 ground ball outs. Perez added 2 more hits and a walk as Kansas City avoided a sweep and closed the I-70 series with a victory. But that does wrap it up for your sports here on KCLY. It was brought to you today by Patterson Health Mart Pharmacy and Radio Shack, Bork Brothers Menswear, and Oldie Seed Farms.
0: Well, we're getting close to the end of the school year. 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
25: I mean, I just say a respecter of women.
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25: 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She didn't have to keep living life this way, and that there was this living water that only he could offer her. And I just think it was just so beautiful. And I think it's important that we remember that, and that Jesus loves women and he wants women to be respected. And he is the model that we all should follow.
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30: George Carlin used to do a bit where he asked the question, why do we park on driveways and drive on parkways? It's a good question. It's also a good question why there are so many different names for roads. So today we'll break it down just a little bit. You know, as you drive through a city, you'll see streets, avenues, lanes, there's even courts, parkways, terraces. Well, it goes on and on and on. Is there a difference? Well, funny you should ask, because yes, there is. For instance, a road can be anything that connects two points, the most basic of the naming conventions. Now, if you have a way that is a small side street off of a road, a street is a public way that has buildings on both sides of it and runs perpendicular to avenues. So an avenue is also a public way that has buildings or trees on either side of it, and they run perpendicular to streets. Now, how about a boulevard? Very wide city street that has trees and vegetation on both sides of it. There's also usually a median in the middle of a boulevard. Now, if you're on a lane, that's a narrow road, often found in a rural area, basically the opposite of a boulevard. A drive is a long winding road that has its route shaped by its environment, like a nearby lake or mountain. That is a drive. A terrace is a street that follows the top of a slope. A place is a road or street that has no thoroughway or leads to a dead end. And a court is a road or street that ends in a circle or a loop. Now, I won't be able to remember, but maybe you will know now the difference between streets, boulevards, avenues, so on and so on. All I know is your road or boulevard or street or whatever path you take is going to lead you to a marvelous Monday. I'm Rocky Downing.

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2: 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We start in Class 2-1A, where Oskaloosa brought home the state title, a record of 25-5. Runner-up Inman, 24-2. Dexter Cedarvale would finish in third, 28-2. And Bluestem, fourth place, 21-5 on the year. The boys' state championship Final Four featured first place state champion St. Mary's Colgan, finished the year 19-9. Valley Falls, 24-5, runner-up second. Third place Douglas, 16-11 on the year, and 17-10 Remington would finish in fourth place. The defending champs, 2-1A, softball and baseball in the Kansas Sports Spotlight.
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5: 100.9 KCLY. It's time to take another look into your weather. So we do have some rainfall reports here. Over in Concordia, they saw about 0.22 inches. So less than a quarter of an inch of rain there. Who else do we got? We have Manhattan that saw over 2.25 inches. Looking down Abilene, 2.12 inches there of rain. And then looking at Clay Center, it's 2.47 inches of rain over there as well. Quite a bit of rain that happened overnight. Also, there is a webinar that we'll be sitting through around 10:30 to keep you, and so that way we'll be staying up to date with all the weather and that stuff that's going to be most likely happening today. So be sure to stay tuned for that. But the forecast today is a chance of showers and thunderstorms, then showers likely and possibly a thunderstorm after 4 p.m. Some of the storms could be severe and produce heavy rainfall. It'll be mostly cloudy with a high near of 88. And then tonight we're looking at showers and possibly a thunderstorm before midnight, then a chance of showers and thunderstorms between midnight and 1 a.m., then a slight chance of showers after 1 a.m. Some of the storms could be severe and produce a heavy rainfall, and it'll be a low around 48. So again, be sure to stay tuned because we will be monitoring the situation as it, you know, progresses through the day, see if anything pops up. Be sure to stay tuned here to KCLY. But coming up next, we have Triumph with Magic Power.

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5: It's time to take a look at your community calendar. So this Nickel Day is going to be May 23rd in downtown Waterville. That's Saturday, May 23rd. There'll be activities all day long. There'll be a Lions Pancake Feed, games from 10 to 2 p.m. You can also meet SpongeBob. There'll also be a car show, vendor fair, and a bunch of food, as well as a beer garden, dance performances, parade, and bike parade. There's also going to be a cruise night for this Nickel Day as well. Again, that's Saturday, May 23rd. And then there'll be Memorial Day service at the American Legion Family of Clay Center. They would like to invite everyone to attend their annual Memorial Day service. The ceremony starts at 10 a.m. on Monday, May 25th at the Big Flagpole in the north end of Greenwood Cemetery. The American Legion Auxiliary will provide refreshments at the Clay County Museum after the event. If there is inclement weather, the ceremony will be held at the National Guard Armory at 227 South 12th Street in Clay Center. In preparation of this, they are putting flags at every veteran's headstone in Greenwood Cemetery at 9 a.m. on Saturday, May 23rd. Anyone wanting to help honor and remember those veterans can come out to help. Also, a few birthdays to mention here. We have Sarah Bulk, Kinsey Cott, and Kara Crane. So happy birthday to all of those people. But that was a look into your community calendar. Up next, we have Hank Williams Jr. with Born to Boogie.

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2: Well, hello and good morning, everyone. It's Listeners Classified this morning being brought to you today by Coleman Implement and Hardware, Shelter Insurance, Twin Valley, and Mill Creek Meats. And I'm joined here today with Jamie Bloom. How are you doing, Jamie?
5: Good morning. Well, it's a Monday.
2: Yeah, it's a Monday.
5: Yeah.
2: Yeah, very busy Monday.
5: Sounds like it could be a very active Monday
2: exactly.
5: For us later on today. So
2: oh,
5: we're getting ready for that.
2: Oh, yeah. So, lots of possible storms and
5: yeah, we
2: rain.
5: Might get some storms in the areas, what they're saying. And we've got a webinar with the National Weather Service coming up at 10:30, and we'll be interested to kind of see. They'll tell us a little bit more about when those will develop and what path they will take. And so,
2: yep, absolutely,
5: we're looking forward to finding out a little bit more about it so we can pass it on to all of you. But of course, we'll be here
2: right.
5: through the evening and keeping you on top of what's happening. So
2: absolutely. So should we go ahead and get started on our list here?
5: Let's do it.
2: So
5: yeah.
2: There's a brand name of a vehicle amplifier. It's called Memphis. It is new and in good condition. They just no longer need it. They're asking $350 for that. You can call for more details at 785-410-2883. Again, that's 410-2883.
5: Also this morning, someone with some local farm fresh eggs for $3 a dozen or $5 for two dozen. And those are at 785-202-0631 in Clay Center. That's 202-0631.
2: And there's an 18-foot field cultivator for $500. That phone number is 785-447-1848. Again, that's 447-1848.
5: Here is a Hustler FR541 volt riding lawnmower. Text and they'll call you back with more information. And that number in Waterville is 785-556-0085. That's 556-0085.
2: All right. And on that note, we're going to take a quick break here really quick. Be right back after these.
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5: Here is someone needing a rear wheel, tire and rim for a 630 John Deere, 13438, at 785-313-5708. 313-5708.
11: Up next is a Craftsman Model 113 table saw with stand. Is 10 inch and 2 horsepower. They're asking $25 for that. The phone number is 913-308-3079. Again, that's 913-308-3079.
5: We also wanted to mention to everybody that we do have times for Tiger softball and Tiger baseball.
11: Yes.
5: In regional action or in postseason action, so to say, tomorrow. Mm-hmm. Both games are at 2 p.m. tomorrow,
11: yep.
5: Which is unfortunate that they're at the same time. But we're going to do a conference call type broadcast so that we can bring you both at the same time. Tiger softball plays Pratt at Andale tomorrow at 2, and Tiger baseball plays Rose Hill in Mulvane tomorrow at 2 o'clock. And so we will have some guest play-by-play guys that will be conferencing together to call both games at the same time. Of course, Rocky's out this week.
11: Yep.
5: He's not around this week, so we'll have some guest voices on the air, and then hopefully it's the first of three games, so then the other two teams will play, and then the winners will end up playing, and hopefully both Tiger softball and baseball will end up in that championship game tomorrow night as well. So
11: absolutely,
5: we'll bring you all of that action tomorrow, of course, and we'll have track, regional track coming
11: regional
5: up Thursday,
11: track. Yep,
5: and state track next week. So
11: exactly,
5: so wrapping up the season.
11: Oh yeah,
5: I think Tiger Golf was supposed to play today, and they postponed.
11: I think they postponed
5: because
11: it,
5: of the weather.
11: Mm-hmm.
5: So we'll get you those results after they are able to play their tournament.
11: Yep.
5: So
11: absolutely, but okay, back to our list here. Farm kittens to give away. That phone number is 785-632-1333. Again, that's 632-1333.
5: And a Sunjoe MJ403E 17-inch 13-amp electric lawnmower mulcher, new in the box, for $200, 785-630-0650. That's 630-0650.
11: And that does wrap it up for us here on Listeners Classified. 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
11: All right, and we are back with your weather forecast. So numerous severe thunderstorms are expected late this afternoon over north central Kansas. We'll be spreading across northeast Kansas this evening and overnight. Threats do include very large hail, as well as damaging winds and gusts up to 80 miles per hour. Flash flooding is also a concern, and tornadoes as well. So,
5: And I know the northern part of our listening area already got some pretty severe weather last night and had some storm damage in the Haddam area and on north. I know Nebraska, there were tornadoes sighted in Nebraska, I saw. So, so they had quite a round to go through last night, and we are expecting more of that. We do have that webinar with the National Weather Service, starts at 10:30 this morning. So following that, we will pass that information along, kind of let you know what they're saying as far as a timeline and area that they expect those to develop. I know that a couple of school districts, I think it's Valley Heights and Marysville school districts, both are releasing school at 1 o'clock today. In order to just make sure kids all get home safe and don't end up out during the storm.
11: Exactly. And that's probably a good call there for them, because you know, don't want those buses driving around in that kind of weather.
5: But we will be here throughout the day monitoring, watching the radar, watching for storm development, and we'll be here, you know, all evening as well.
11: Yep, absolutely. So
5: covering for that for you.
11: Absolutely. But yeah, so that was a look into your weather. So,
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11: All right, we are back with more weather. So we did mention those storms are happening today, could be happening today, most likely will be. But let's go ahead and talk about the rest of the week here. So tomorrow is going to be cloudy through mid-morning. That will be gradually clearing with a high near 65. And then tomorrow night's going to be mostly clear with a low around 43. And then Wednesday is looking like it's partly sunny with a high near 65. Then Wednesday night, we're looking at a 30% chance of showers and thunderstorms after 1 a.m. It'll be mostly cloudy with a low around 46. And then Thursday, a 40% chance of showers and thunderstorms, mainly before 1 p.m. It'll be mostly cloudy with a high near 67. And then Thursday night's going to be a 50% chance of showers and thunderstorms. It'll be mostly cloudy with a low around 50. And then Friday, a 30% chance of showers and thunderstorms. It'll be mostly cloudy with a high near 75. And then Friday night, it's looking at a 30% chance of showers and thunderstorms as well, mainly after 1 a.m. And then over the weekend, it's also looking like a 20% chance of showers and thunderstorms on Saturday. Saturday night goes up to 30% and then goes back down to 20% on Sunday. But coming up next, we have Sammy Hager with I've Done Everything for You.

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3: Breaking news this hour from Town Hall. I'm Rich Thomason. Make a deal or else. President Trump says Iran, we quote, better get moving fast or there won't be anything left of them. The threat comes as Iran signals it is prepared to resume the fight. Senator Lindsey Graham on NBC's Meet the Press.
4: I talked to the CIA director yesterday. Is there any evidence that the crowd in charge now is any less committed to destroying Israel? Going after us, the great Satan, purifying Islam? I think the answer is no. So weaken them further, and you may get a deal later. But you're not going to get a deal with this crowd until you hurt them more.
3: Tens of thousands of New York commuters have had to find other ways to get to work today. A strike has shut down the Long Island Railroad. Contract talks to resume today. The long, troubled voyage of the Hantavirus cruise ship is finally over. The vessel is docked at Rotterdam for a complete cleaning.
5: This will mark the end of the MV Hondius's long journey home to the Netherlands, after beginning its voyage in Argentina at the start of April. The cruise trip that followed was to become the stuff of nightmares after the emergence of the deadly outbreak that left at least three passengers dead. Most of those on board were evacuated last week when the vessel moored off the coast of Tenerife, but a 25-person crew and two medical staff remained for the final leg.
3: That's the BBC's Tom Bailey. President Trump is moving to withdraw his $10 billion lawsuit against the Internal Revenue Service over the leak of his tax returns. The president's action follows reports that a resolution of the case was close at hand. All four crew members ejected safely after two Navy jets collided midair. Happened during an air show yesterday at a western Idaho military base. Watching Wall Street this morning, the Dow is currently up about 149 points, NASDAQ 3 points in the red. More on these stories, townhall.com.
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1: Now time for a market update for this Monday, May 18th. July corn up 17 and a quarter at 473. September up 16 and a quarter at 479 and a quarter. And December up 14 at 495. July Kansas City wheat up 13 and a half at 701 and a half. September up 13 and a quarter at 710 and three quarters. And December up 13 and a half at 724 and three quarters. July Chicago wheat up 23 at 658 and three quarters, September up 22 and a quarter at 672, and December up 20 and three quarters at 690 and a half. July soybeans up 35 and a half at 1212 and a half, August up 33 and three quarters at 1210 and a quarter, and September up 30 and a half at 1193 and a quarter. July soybean meal up 520 at 339.50. August up 560 at 332, and September up 6 at 327.30. July soybean oil up 147 at 75.35. August up 136 at 73.53, and September up 136 at 72.25. In the livestock futures, June live cattle up 77 at 254.60. August up 45 at 248.37. And October up 32 at 240.12. May feeder cattle down 35 at 368.32. August down 120 at 360.22. And September down 102 at 358.07. June lean hogs up 40 at 99.15. July up 25 at 103.60. And August down 17 at 103.97. And that's been the market update for this Monday, May 18th. I'm Lexi Bates.

0: you were just listening to Only You by Ringo Starr. Now, we do have some cancellations and postponements to announce. So USD 369 in Marysville will be closing at 1 p.m. Also, USD 379 is closing at 1 p.m. today. Concordia Schools will also be closing at 1 p.m. today. Valley Heights USD 498 will dismiss school at 1 p.m. as well. And then the CCCMS Hero Mile has been rescheduled to Tuesday, May 19th at 2 p.m. And then USD 224 in Clifton Clyde is closing at 1 p.m. as well. And then Clay County Medical Center outpatient exams and clinics will also be closed after 2 p.m. today. But stay tuned. We have a weatherology forecast coming your way.
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Here's a look at your weatherology forecast. A flood watch continues until 7 a.m. tomorrow. Severe storms likely today. Otherwise, mainly cloudy skies expected. Daytime highs approaching 84. Winds out of the southeast, 10 to 20 miles per hour. Severe thunderstorms likely tonight. Lows around 48. Overcast. From the Weatherology Weather Center, I'm meteorologist Paul Frobley on 100.9 KCLY. Currently, it's 72 degrees.

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1: Cinderella story, out of nowhere, a former greenskeeper now about to become the Masters champion.
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3: Breaking news this hour from Town Hall. I'm Rich Thomason. A gun and a notebook that prosecutors say link Luigi Mangione to the killing of United Healthcare CEO Brian Thompson can be used as evidence at his murder trial. That ruling today from a judge. The defense had argued that the items were seized illegally before a search warrant was obtained. However, the judge also ruled that other evidence that was found during an initial search of Mangione's backpack must be suppressed. The shootings were random. In Austin, Texas, 10 attacks injured 4 people over the weekend. Police have arrested 2 teens.
4: I think it touches everybody, and it doesn't matter if it was a car dealership that was struck or it happened to be a fire station or a police station. These are dangerous kids out causing havoc in this city, and they had to be taken into custody, and they were, safely.
3: Austin Police Chief Lisa Davis says they're now hunting for a third possible suspect. A defiant Iranian leadership is suggesting it's ready to fight again, and President Trump seems more than willing to oblige.
5: President Trump posting on social media, "For Iran, the clock is ticking, and they better get moving fast, or there won't be anything left of them." Shortly after a call with Israeli Prime Minister Benjamin Netanyahu Sunday, after he addressed his cabinet. This came after a drone strike targeted the UAE's Seoul nuclear power plant in what authorities said was an unprovoked terrorist attack. No major damage was reported. The incident highlights the risk of renewed war as the U.S. and Iran signal they would be ready to fight again, and tensions continue over the Strait of Hormuz. I'm Julie Walker.
3: North America's largest commuter railroad is not running. The first weekday morning of a strike that has shut down New York's Long Island Railroad. Watching Wall Street, the Dow trading 71 points higher, the Nasdaq down 113. More on these stories, townhall.com.
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And you were just listening to One Direction with Future Looks Good. Now, we do have some cancellations and postponements to announce. Let's see. USD 369 in Marysville is closing at 1 p.m. today. USD 379 will also be closing at 1 p.m. today as well. Concordia Schools will be closing at 1 p.m. as well. And Valley Heights USD 498 will dismiss school at 1 p.m. CCCMS Hero Mile has been rescheduled till tomorrow at 2 p.m. And then USD 224 Clifton Clyde will be closing at 1 p.m. as well. And then Clay County Medical Center outpatient exams and clinics will be closed after 2 p.m. today as well. Stay tuned, though. We will have a weatherology forecast for you. But up next, we have Shania Twain with You're Still the One.

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6: Severe weather coverage on KCLY is brought to you in part by Blue Valley Insurance of Lynn, Greenleaf, Hanover, and Marysville, Colton Monuments, Wilder Auto Body, and Leonardville Nursing Home.
7: Jason Henderson here with a weather update. So there is cancellations and postponements to announce. So USD 369 in Marysville is going to be closing at 1 p.m. USD 379 will also be closing at 1 p.m. All Concordia schools will be closed at 1 p.m. today. Also, Valley Heights USD 498 will dismiss school at 1 p.m. as well. CCCMS Hero Mile is rescheduled to Tuesday, May 19th. So tomorrow at 2 p.m. Also, USD 224 Clifton Clyde will be closing at 1 p.m. And then Clay County Medical Center outpatient exams and clinics will be closed at 2 p.m. today. Southeast of Saline USD 306 will be dismissed at 2:30 p.m. and all evening activities are also canceled. And then Chapman USD 473 will be dismissing at 2 p.m. today as well. Junction City High School USD 475 will be dismissed at 1 p.m. today. And then all other Junction City schools at USD 475 will be dismissed at 1:45 today as well. Also in the webinar, they did mention today for severe weather that there is definitely going to be potential of hail, large size hail, as well as wind gust, and plenty of possible tornadic activity. So lots of stuff to look out for today. Here we'll be keeping you updated and posted as things do develop, but also today's forecast, we'll go ahead and talk about that. There's a chance of showers and thunderstorms, like we just mentioned, then showers likely and possibly the thunderstorm after 4 p.m. Some storms could include severe earlier and produce heavy rainfall, which could cause some flash flooding as well. So that's another thing to watch out for, as things most likely will develop today. It'll be mostly cloudy with a high near of 88. And then tonight we're looking at showers and possibly a thunderstorm before midnight. And then a chance of showers and thunderstorms between midnight and 1 a.m. as well. And then a slight chance of showers after 1 a.m. Some storms could be severe and produce heavy rainfall with a low around 48. But do be sure to stay tuned, check in with us, and we'll keep you updated as the weather does its thing today.

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1: Here's a look at your weatherology forecast. A flood watch continues until 7 a.m. tomorrow. Severe storms likely today. Otherwise, mainly cloudy skies expected. Daytime highs approaching 84. Winds out of the southeast, 10 to 20 miles per hour. Severe thunderstorms likely tonight. Lows around 48. Overcast. From the Weatherology Weather Center, I'm meteorologist Paul Trombley on 100.9 KCLY. Right now, 75.

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0: This is Steve Knopfsinger, and it's time for your market update on this Monday, May 18th. In the grain markets for corn, July is up 20 at 475 and three quarters. September is up 18 and three quarters at 481 and three quarters. And December is up 15 and a half at 496 and a half. For the Kansas City wheat, July is up 14 and a half at 702 and a half. September is up 15 at 712 and a half. And December is up 14 and three quarters at 726. In the Chicago wheat, July is up 27 at 662 and three quarters. September is up 26 and a half at 676 and a quarter. And December is up 25 and a quarter at 695. For the soybeans, July is up 39 at 1216. August is up 37 and a half at 1214. And November is up 33 and a half at 1204 and a quarter. For the soybean meal, July is up 310 at 337.40, August is up 410 at 330.50, and September is up 510 at 326.40. In the soybean oil, July is up 181 at 75.69, August is up 162 at 73.79, and September is up 160 at 72.49. In the livestock futures for live cattle, June is up 45 at 254.35, August is up 27 at 248.20, and October is up 32 at 240.20. For the feeder cattle, May is steady at 368.67, August is down 180 at 359.65, and September is down 215 at 357.02. In the lean hogs, June is up 2 at 98.77, July is down 22 at 103.12, and August is down 67 at 103.47. And that's been a look at your markets on this Monday, May 18th.
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0: Time highs approaching 84. Winds out of the southeast, 10 to 20 miles per hour. Severe thunderstorms likely tonight. Lows around 48, overcast. From the Weatherology Weather Center, I'm meteorologist Paul Trombley on 100.9 KCLY. Right now, it's 77 degrees.
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5: Hi, this is Kyle Bauer with Plain Talk with the girl that must have just graduated because she seems very excited about it, Jamie Bloom.
6: I don't even want to tell you how many years ago it's been since I
5: well,
6: graduated. I don't even
5: want
6: to figure it out myself.
5: Do you still have your diploma?
6: Yeah, somewhere.
5: Is it in stone?
6: No, it's not a,
5: okay.
6: It's not a stone,
5: tablet.
6: Stone tablet or a, or
5: okay.
6: even a scroll.
5: Uh-huh.
6: It's not even... No, it's. I'm trying to even think. I think it was one of those folder things, but I'm not exactly sure. It's in a box somewhere downstairs.
5: We went looking here a couple weeks ago for baptism certificates.
6: Mm-hmm.
5: We're in a conversation with a friend, and it came up, and it's like, I don't know if I have my baptism certificate. And we had my baby book,
6: mm-hmm.
5: and it said the date I was baptized,
6: mm-hmm.
5: but there... We wasn't any certificate, so,
6: okay.
5: But it said the church and the date and the uh-huh. priest, so I assume that we could probably go back. And
6: I'm not sure how legal those baptism certificates really are. I feel like they kind of vary from church to church. I think I have them.
5: You mean
6: for my
5: like
6: kids.
5: In the sense of when you're in heaven? It's like, do you have your certificate?
6: Well, you can't use it like a birth certificate, is what I'm saying.
5: Oh, no, I don't think so.
6: So, yeah. You know, you have to. Now, we do keep our birth certificates, Social Security cards, and that kind of stuff together in a file.
5: Marriage license.
6: And, you know, even the kids know exactly where it is.
5: Yep.
6: And I did do that some years ago just because it was, you know, they were always needing it for something, needing a copy, needing it, and so we did finally do that. You know, when I went and got my passport for the first time,
5: mm-hmm.
6: several years ago, I guess it would have been about 2018, and I couldn't find my birth certificate. I said, I just know that it's right here. And I thought it was going to be in that file. I was sure I had got it from my mom at some point, and I looked and looked and looked. And finally, I went up to my dad's house, and he had moved, of course, at one point.
5: Mm-hmm.
6: And I dug through some files, and here it was. And my sister's was there, too. And I remember texting her and saying, hey, you're going to need this, so I'm going to bring this to you. And
5: yeah.
6: I don't think either one of us realized that that's where our original birth certificates were.
5: You know, if you can't find them, it's not too big of a deal to get a copy.
6: Yeah, but you got to wait. That's the only
5: thing.
6: Yeah,
5: well.
6: It just depends on how much time
5: it's going to take. But it's not like you have to wait months and months.
6: Right.
5: I mean, like, within a week, it comes, and it costs $10 or
6: uh-huh.
5: something like that, which is, I've not had to do it, so I don't know what you do to prove it's you.
6: Mm-hmm.
5: So I can't get your birth certificate,
6: right?
5: And that
6: that's
5: sort of thing.
6: True.
5: But they are very responsive, and it's
6: mm-hmm.
5: not hard to get.
6: Hard to get, yeah. But I do actually know where they all are, and we all know that that's important. And
5: so, did your kids take theirs then,
6: no.
5: or they're looking to
6: Mom
5: you
6: still
5: for
6: has.
5: Safekeeping?
6: In fact, Mom even still has like the titles to their vehicles and things like
5: okay.
6: that because we have this one. File cabinet that Caleb made in high school shop class.
5: Uh-huh.
6: It is a heavy-duty wood
5: uh-huh.
6: file cabinet, and we also have a safe, too, and we keep some stuff down there. But
5: we have a heavy-duty wood one also, and I've often thought, man, if we have to hurry and haul this thing out,
6: mm-hmm.
5: Yeah, mm-hmm. We better have some.

0: strong guy.
1: The only thing I can say about that file cabinet is that that's really the only file in it that's truly important. Everything
0: so you
1: else
0: just
1: is
0: grab
1: just,
0: that.
1: You just grab that one file. Everything else is just bills, you know, copies of bills and stuff like that. You know, it's not anything necessarily needed. But anyway, so graduation, diploma. Well, we were talking about that. We did go to, I didn't go to a graduation ceremony this weekend, but I did go to a graduation reception. My son was here, and we got to talking about who our graduation commencement speakers were.
0: Could they remember? Could you remember?
1: Well, it's funny because my son was just sure he knew who his was, and he kept talking about it. And we kept arguing with him and saying we did not think that he had the right person. And I finally said, okay, I'm going downstairs because I do have, in the basement, I have a big keepsake tote for each one of the kids where I've thrown all that kind of stuff. And wouldn't you know, I opened it up and right on top was his graduation program.
0: From
1: the ceremony. There you go. And he did not have the right person. But we laughed when we saw who it actually was. And I'm not going to say because I don't want to. But anyway, because of the fact that we understood then why he had the person in mind that he had in mind. Like they're very
0: similar
1: guys.
0: Okay.
1: So I know Rocky was the commencement speaker at Alex's graduation.
0: Okay.
1: And her graduation was significant because we were in a tornado watch.
0: Mm.
1: And so they moved it to the auditorium. Mm-hmm. It was supposed to be at the stadium, moved it to the auditorium. And then before the ceremony, they stood up at the front and they said, okay, if we get in a tornado warning, this side of the room has to go into this shelter. And this side, and we all thought, oh, yeah, everybody's groaning. And, you know, and it was that last minute, okay, you only get so many tickets.
0: Yeah.
1: And you had to figure out which family you were going to give these tickets to and, you know, things like that. But anyway, luckily we didn't have to take shelter during her graduation.
0: You know, tonight is the junior high of end of year, not junior high, I think all of band, end of year, I guess I would call it a concert. They each play a couple tunes.
1: Uh-huh.
0: And they start with the youngest and go to the oldest.
1: Right.
0: And there's a big time chance,
1: big time,
0: a tornado
1: severe weather
0: watch
1: chance. Yeah.
0: This evening. And right during that time, and Lisa and I have already talked about it. If they go into a warning, we may act
1: home.
0: Like we're going home. We are not going down under the stage.
1: If you don't step out the high school door and look up and see the tornado bearing down on town, you're going to go ahead and get
0: gonna
1: in your car.
0: And get in a car. Well, besides that, we get in the car and then we can outrun it.
1: You don't have too many blocks to go, so you might be okay with that. But yeah, so I couldn't remember my commencement speaker, I think I probably have my graduation program somewhere. Do you remember who yours was?
0: No, but I did it one time, maybe 20 years
1: did
0: ago.
1: Did you?
0: And
1: here in town?
0: It was at the stadium. It was a very sunny day, and it was an era when I wore sunglasses regularly.
1: Mm-hmm.
0: Forgot to take the sunglasses off.
1: Okay.
0: So I did the whole commencement address with my sunglasses on. And I don't even remember what I said because I thought, well, all they saw was the guy in the mirrored sunglasses up there. So.
1: They were singing, I wear my sunglasses at night to themselves as they watched you give that speech. Well, I saw this one in the St. Louis area. Ladue Horton Watkins High School is marking an unusual milestone this year. They had 12 pairs of twins graduating.
0: That's crazy.
1: Among only 353 students in the class
0: really
1: of 2026.
0: That's really crazy.
1: So 28 of those students are twins. 28 of the 353. So that's roughly one in every 12 students. The ratio in the U.S. overall is around one in every 30 to 33. So isn't that funny that in that particular school.
0: Okay, I'll admit right now how ignorant I am or unplugged in, but, you know, we have a year either like at Clay Center High School, either last year or this year or the year before, that we had like three or four sets of twins.
1: Mm-hmm.
0: And, I mean, just one of those years when all of a sudden we just had a bunch of them all at the same time.
1: Right,
0: so
1: not
0: sure when that year is, but it's recent anyway. Startling when you saw the list.
1: I had about 104, I think, that graduated out of my graduating class. And I've noticed that the classes have been, I think my kids each had as much smaller. My daughter especially, her class was only like 60. You know,
0: I had 127.
1: Class. 127.
0: So I was...
1: from Clay Center High School.
0: Yes, but I was, what, 10, 12, Well, I'm 76. I don't know how many years ahead of you. But the first graduating class at Clay Center was like 180.
1: Mm-hmm.
0: I mean, the school had, you know, was near its capacity of 600. Now, they knew that it was going to be coming down. And that was right after unification when all the little schools came in from around. But that didn't mean that people quit having babies. But quite honestly, we're like a lot of rural communities. I mean, we hit our peak at around 1920s.
1: Yeah.
0: And have drifted down in population since then.
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6: And now the Daily News Drop. Over the weekend, President Trump reportedly rejected Iran's latest proposal tied to ongoing negotiations and warned the clock is ticking. The president threatened Iran to get moving or there won't be anything left of them as the U.S. and Iran remain at loggerheads in negotiations to end the conflict. Markets interpreted that as a sign diplomacy may be failing. All indices are trending down today. A major transportation strike is creating chaos in New York. The nation's largest commuter rail system, the Long Island Railroad, came to a standstill after 3,500 engineers, signalmen, and rail workers walked off the job. Union leaders say negotiations over wage increases failed, forcing workers to strike just as the busy summer tourism season gets underway. Officials estimate the shutdown could cost the regional economy roughly $70 million a day. That rail line normally carries around 300,000 commuters in and out of New York City each day, meaning travelers are now scrambling for alternative transportation. Out west, another major tech company is trimming jobs despite making billions of dollars. Cisco announced a fresh wave of layoffs this week, even as the Bay Area networking giant reports record revenue and strong profits. The move highlights a growing trend across Silicon Valley, companies cutting staff while redirecting money towards artificial intelligence. Cisco joins a long list of tech firms trying to position themselves for what executives see as the next massive AI boom. But Americans appear increasingly skeptical about the AI future. A new Gallup survey finds 7 in 10 Americans oppose the construction of new data centers for AI. Opposition crosses political lines, although Democrats were more likely to strongly oppose those projects. Many respondents citing environmental concerns, including electricity use, water consumption, and the impact on local communities. At the same time, some analysts argue there's also a growing geopolitical angle, with claims that foreign influence campaigns, particularly from China, may be helping fuel anti-data center sentiment in the U.S. in an effort to slow America's progress into artificial intelligence. AI is also reshaping college classrooms and maybe grades as well. A new study from UC Berkeley found A's are becoming far more common in classes that are heavily focused on writing and coding since the arrival of ChatGPT. Researchers say professors teaching courses more exposed to AI tools handed out roughly 30% more A grades while giving fewer A minuses and B pluses. The findings are sparking concerns among employers who increasingly question whether grades still accurately reflect student performance and skill levels in the age of artificial intelligence. Business schools are slashing tuition prices as demand for MBAs drops. According to the Wall Street Journal, Purdue cut tuition by 40%, while UC Irvine is reducing costs by up to 38%. Other schools, including Washington University, Johns Hopkins, are offering new scholarships as more professionals choose to stay in the workforce instead of pursuing that MBA. And a new international study finds longer working hours may be linked to higher obesity rates. Researchers looked at data from 33 countries over more than 30 years and found nations with longer average work hours including in America, had higher obesity rates. The study also found that even a small reduction in work hours was tied to lower obesity level. A new U.S. News ranking places the United States 33rd globally in health outcomes. Researchers say issues involving public health preparedness, social cohesion, and public safety all contributed to the lower ranking. And finally, today, Buc-ee's fans have more reasons to celebrate. At least six states are expected to open the first Buc-ee's travel centers by the end of this year, including new locations planned for Arizona and Arkansas. The Texas-based chain has developed a cult following thanks to its massive stores, spotless restrooms, endless rows of snacks, pretty good beef jerky, too, and the beaver-themed merchandise. I'm Jeff Vaughn. That's your Daily News Drop.
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8: It's Trish Swoboda with KCLY, and it's just afternoon, and it's time to take a look at your news across the state. Brought to you by Kramer Oil, Valley Vet Supply, Prairie Land Partners, and Clay Center United Methodist Church. The Kansas Supreme Court Nominating Commission begins interviewing candidates this week to fill a vacancy on the court. The Nominating Commission is an independent body made up of lawyers and laypeople. It is looking to fill the vacancy after Justice Marla Luker retired in March. After members choose the top three applicants, the governor will decide who will be appointed. Interviews are open to the public and will be live-streamed on the Kansas Judicial Branch's YouTube channel. People can submit public comments to the commission until Wednesday, May 20th. A full interview schedule can be found at kscourts.gov. Researchers at the University of Kansas are helping expand job opportunities for people with disabilities. Beck Shackelford-Wanganga of the Kansas News Service has more.
9: Evan Dean, a lead researcher for the project, says they're working to create systems that connect people with disabilities to jobs that pay fairly and allow them to work alongside non-disabled people. He says sometimes people with disabilities are given low-paying jobs. Dean says during the first phase of the project, almost 200 people were employed.
10: And these were pretty good jobs, too. The average wage that people were earning was $13.78 an hour, and people were working an average of 21 hours a week.
9: Dean says it's important because people with disabilities deserve to contribute to their communities and earn competitive wages. For the Kansas News Service, I'm Beck Shackelford-Wanganga.
8: Later this year, a Topeka historic site will display a 462-year-old German family Bible that was used to inaugurate the first person of color and first Kansan to the executive office. KPR State House reporter Zach Boblett has the story.
11: Before Charles Curtis took his oath of office to become Herbert Hoover's vice president, a VP had never taken the oath on a Bible. That tradition changed with a Bible that was authorized to be printed by Holy Roman Emperor Ferdinand I. The Bible, owned by the Geist family in Dodge City, is being donated to the Charles Curtis House. The historic Topeka House, which was purchased last year by the Kansas Historical Society, will display the artifact. Kansas Historical Society Executive Director Patrick Zollner says the former VP's name is inscribed in the Bible.
12: That makes it significant and especially a powerful artifact to be displayed at the Curtis House.
11: The Charles Curtis House will open later this year. At the Kansas State House, I'm Zach Boblett.
8: Parts of northeast and north central Kansas are under a flood watch as forecasters warn of another round of severe weather. The National Weather Service issued the flood watch for several counties, including the Topeka area, as heavy rain could lead to flash flooding in low-lying areas, creeks, and roads. Forecasters said repeated thunderstorms may bring several inches of rain in some locations. Meteorologists are also warning of the potential for large hail, damaging winds, and tornadoes across parts of Kansas and the Central Plains. The Storm Prediction Center has placed portions of northeast Kansas under an enhanced to moderate risk for severe storms this afternoon and evening. Cities including Topeka, Lawrence, Manhattan, and Emporia are among the areas facing the highest risk of severe weather. Forecasters said storms could quickly intensify into rotating supercells capable of producing large hail and strong tornadoes before developing into lines of damaging storms later in the evening. Emergency officials are encouraging residents to monitor forecasts closely and have multiple ways to receive weather alerts overnight. And that was a look at your news across the state. Don't go anywhere. I'll be back with your local news.
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17: 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Between May 17th and 18th, 3.03 inches of rain fell in Clay Center, with reports of up to 8.72 inches southeast of Russell. Tornado warnings were sounded in Marshall, Ottawa, and Washington counties last night. On May 16th, winds were reported of up to 90 miles per hour in Concordia, 83 miles per hour in Jamestown, 70 miles per hour in Waterville, and 63 miles per hour in Clay Center. Concordia had downed power lines and trees blocking roads. Law enforcement encouraged residents to stay home until roads could be cleared. Hay bales were moved, trees toppled onto roofs and barns. On May 17th, Cloud County announced a state of emergency for its residents. Residents with damage can report needs and repairs via public damage report, which may be eligible for compensation. The website is available via Cloud County Emergency Management or on the KCLY Facebook page. With additional severe weather projected for this afternoon through 3 a.m. on May 19th, multiple school districts have either canceled schools or plan to close early. USD 224 Clifton Clyde has canceled the 8th grade field trip, concluding the grade school year. USD 379, USD 498 Valley Heights, and USD 364 Marysville will all close today at 1 p.m. The Clay Center Utility Park and Zoo tentatively plan to open a splash pad for the 2026 summer season. The pad will be located north and west of the new Welcome Center building that was finished last fall. Public Utilities Superintendent Scott Glaves said the splash pad has been a long time coming for the zoo. However, facilities first had to be in place, like public restrooms and an updated entrance section. Glaves also said the timeline was chosen after they found a new company to work with that was more affordable. Rather than contract out the construction of the splash pad as initially planned, the Public Utilities Commission found a company out of Ohio that sells splash pad kits. These kits allow the purchaser to do the installation themselves. This will save funds by letting the PUC and volunteers help do most of the rough-in construction, while relying on a local contractor for the concrete work. They will also purchase the kit within a few weeks to lock in current pricing. Construction is slated to begin next spring. The Clicketer Ticket Campaign launched May 17th and runs through June 1st, and the Concordia Police Department is reminding the public to buckle up for safety. Drivers can expect to see increased police presence on local roads during this campaign. According to the National Highway Traffic Safety Administration, failing to wear a seatbelt can result in ejection during a crash, an outcome that is almost always deadly.
8: Even so, many people still don't wear seatbelts, due in large part to misconceptions about driving safely, according to Police Chief Brent Gearing.
18: I think one of the biggest misconceptions is I'm only going a short distance, I'm driving slow, seatbelts trap me in, large trucks or SUVs are way safer, seatbelts just cause injuries. But some of the facts about it is most of the fatality crashes happen within 25 miles of home or often at a speed under 40 miles an hour.
8: When asked about the main reason some people don't wear seatbelts, he referenced the misconceptions but added a few more reasons.
18: They're overconfident, like nothing will ever happen to them, they'll never get into a wreck. Discomfort, a lot of people don't like to wear them because they claim that there's discomfort around their neck. And then people often focus on extreme rare cases where the seatbelt worsens an injury while ignoring the vast, large number of lives it saves overall.
8: Chief Gearing added that drivers and passengers can cushion their seatbelts with seatbelt covers to make them more comfortable or adjust the belt in the newer vehicles.
18: The biggest long-term success tends to come from seatbelts use become viewed not as a law of compliance, but just an ordinary community responsibility, similar to like child-proofing your home or wearing proper gear at work.
8: He noted that the Click It or Ticket campaign has seen a lot of success since it was implemented. Seatbelt wear data started being collected in 1983, where only 14% of Americans wore them. Today, that number is 90%. And that was your news across the KCLY community. If you have any news tips that you think would make a good story, submit them to regional@kclyradio.com.
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8: A massive Christian burial for 59-year-old Deanna D. Brown will be held at 10 a.m. Wednesday, May 20th at Our Lady of Perpetual Help Catholic Church in Concordia. Burial will follow at St. Concordia Cemetery. Visitation is from 1 to 8 p.m. Tuesday, May 19th, with a rosary being prayed at 6 p.m. and the family greeting friends after the rosary at the Chaput Bowie Funeral Home. The family suggests memorials for Deanna D. Brown to CHS Panther Wrestling in care of the funeral home. Services for 61-year-old Sheila Kendall will be held at 10 a.m. Thursday, May 21st at the Longford United Methodist Church. Visitation is from 4 to 6 p.m. Wednesday, May 20th at Neil Schwensen Rook Funeral Home. Memorials for Sheila Kendall may be made to Clay County Hospital Foundation and can be sent in care of the Neil Schwensen Rook Funeral Home. Services for 91-year-old Martha Jane Jacobs will be held at 10 a.m. Saturday, May 23rd at the Jamestown Community Church. Burial will take place at a later date. Memorials for Martha Jane Jacobs may be given to the Jamestown Community Church and can be sent in care of the Chaput Bowie Funeral Home. Graveside services for Richard Christensen will be held at 11 a.m. Monday, May 25th at the Leonardville Cemetery. A celebration of life will be held in conjunction with the Lawson Family Reunion at the Leonardville Community Building following the service. A catered lunch will be served at noon. Memorials for Richard Christensen may be made in his memory to Iron Gate Percheron's Draft Horse Sanctuary and can be sent in care of the Anders Fifely Funeral Home.
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0: It's time to take a look at your KCLY community calendar, brought to you by Crown Nova Auto Sales, Union State Bank, and Ayers Insurance Agency of Miltonvale. Due to the potential for severe weather, several schools will be closing at 1 p.m. today, including USD 379 Clay County, USD 364 Marysville, 333 Concordia, 498 Valley Heights, and USD 224 Clifton Clyde. Clay Center Middle School's Hero Mile was also rescheduled for tomorrow at 2 p.m., and the Clay County Commissioners are closing the county offices at 2 p.m., and Clay County Medical Center outpatient exams and clinics will be closed after 2 today. And a reminder that the Clay Center Refuse Department will not collect refuse or recycle items on Monday, May 25th due to the Memorial Day holiday. Normal pickup will be provided on Wednesday, May 27th. Have items out early as pickup times may vary. And that was a look at your KCLY community calendar. For more news from the KCLY area, visit kclyradio.com/news. 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
26: Here's a look at your weatherology forecast. A flood watch continues until 7 a.m. tomorrow. Severe thunderstorms likely this afternoon. Otherwise, cloudy skies with a few peaks of sun. Daytime highs approaching 84. South winds 15 to 20 miles per hour. Severe thunderstorms likely tonight. Lows dip down to about 48. Cloudy skies. From the Weatherology Weather Center, I'm meteorologist Paul Trombley on 100.9 KCLY. Right now, 81.
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2: Kent State Wildcats men's golf senior Alex Lindstrom begins play today at the 2026 NCAA Corvallis Regional at Tree Golf Club in Corvallis, Oregon. The Halmstad, Sweden native enters postseason play with a 72.19 scoring average, 5 top 20 finishes, and 3 top 10 performances this season. Lindstrom won the Get Her Done Invitational in September with a 13 under 200. He will compete as one of 10 individual qualifiers seeking a spot in the NCAA Championship later this month at Carlsbad, California. And then the Kansas State Wildcats baseball team dropped a 6-5 decision to UCF Knights baseball Saturday in the regular season finale at John Giuliano Park in Orlando. Stefan Chukka tied the game with a ninth inning solo home run before UCF scored the winning run on a throwaway error. K-State finished the regular season 28-26 overall and 11-19 in Big 12 play. The Wildcats earned the number 11 seed in the Big 12 championship and will face Utah tomorrow in Surprise, Arizona. And then the Kansas City Royals snapped a 6-game losing streak yesterday with a 2-0 win over St. Louis Cardinals at Busch Stadium. Salvador Perez drove in both runs with a sacrifice fly and his 7th home run of the season. Stephen Kolick delivered 6 1/3 scoreless innings, allowing 4 hits while including 13 ground ball outs. Perez added 2 more hits and a walk as Kansas City avoided a sweep and closed the I-70 series with a victory. And that was a look into your KCLY Sports. 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
6: 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This is Steve Knopfsinger, and it's time for a look at your Ag News on this Monday, May 18th. U.S. retail meat sales climbed to a record $112 billion in 2025 as consumers continued prioritizing protein and fresh meat purchases despite higher grocery prices. According to the 2026 Power of Meat report released by the Meat Institute and the Food Industry Association, the annual report found meat sales rose 6.8% from the previous year, while pound sales increased 2%. Fresh meat sales reached nearly $80 billion, led by beef, chicken, and pork. Researchers said young shoppers, including millennials and Gen Z consumers, helped drive the growth. The report found 77% of consumers view meat and poultry as a part of a healthy diet, while more than 90% said protein is important in their food choices. Industry groups said shoppers increasingly value meat for nutrition, convenience, and taste. The report also noted that nearly all U.S. households purchased meat in 2025, and consumers averaged more than 56 meat shopping trips during the year. The Kansas Department of Agriculture will implement updates to the state's noxious weed list beginning in May 2026. The revisions follow a detailed review process led by the Kansas Noxious Weed Advisory Council and are intended to improve weed management efforts across the state. The changes will affect landowners, county governments, and others responsible for maintaining agricultural and non-agricultural land. The updated list includes several changes to weed classifications and management requirements. Pignut has been removed from the state list, while several new species have been added under different categories. Spotted knapweed and diffuse knapweed are now listed as Category A noxious weeds. Common teasel and cutleaf teasel have been added as Category B weeds, and Amur honeysuckle has been classified as Category C noxious weed. Kansas uses a three-category system to classify invasive weeds based on their spread and threat level. Category A weeds are not widely established and are targeted for eradication before they spread further. Category B weeds are already present in some areas and require active control to limit expansion. Category C weeds are more established and are managed to reduce long-term impact on agricultural land and natural resources. The Kansas Department of Agriculture works closely with county weed directors to support local weed management efforts. County officials may also identify additional county option weeds depending on local concerns. Landowners are encouraged to contact their local weed department to learn whether additional species are regulated in their county. Under Kansas law, individuals responsible for land management must control designated noxious weeds using approved methods. Newly listed species may require additional herbicide applications or other control practices. However, officials say proper weed management can improve crop and forage production and protect property values and reduce future weed control costs. Newly added weeds may also qualify for reduced cost herbicides through county weed departments. Additional information about the Kansas Noxious Weed Control Program and updated weed classifications is available through the Kansas Department of Agriculture Noxious Weeds Program. The congressman who authored the House E-15 bill says he is hopeful for passage once it is taken up in the other chamber. Representative Adrian Smith of Nebraska is the sponsor of the Nationwide Consumer and Fuel Retailer Choice Act, which passed the House 218-203 on Wednesday and would allow year-round sale of gasoline with up to 15% ethanol.
7: This is a bipartisan bill. This is historic, and it's historic that we can have more homegrown fuel, homegrown energy, become less dependent on foreign sources of energy, certainly, but this is through consumer choice.
6: Smith acknowledges that not everyone, even within his own party, was in favor of the bill, but in the end, he says common sense prevailed.
7: I'm certainly grateful for the support of my colleagues and the understanding, I think, of even some of my colleagues who view the world a little differently, but they don't shy away from a good substantive debate. There were some maneuvers taken that I didn't really anticipate, but we were able to overcome those tactics that attempted to prevent us from getting any kind of a vote whatsoever.
6: Now the bill moves to the Senate, where it is sure to face even stiffer headwinds, but Smith says he's optimistic for its chances.
7: Well, yeah, Senator Fisher and I have been working on this together for quite some time. The fact that, Leader Thune is so supportive is, I think, very important.
6: The feeling on Capitol Hill is that the act will have to be attached to a must-pass bill in order to get across the finish line in the Senate. President Trump has promised to sign it if it reaches his desk. And that's been a look at your Ag News on this Monday, May 18th.

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Here's a look at your weatherology forecast. A flood watch continues until 7 a.m. tomorrow. Severe thunderstorms likely this afternoon, otherwise overcast skies. High temperatures reach up to 84, south winds 10 to 20 miles per hour. Severe thunderstorms likely tonight, lows level off around 48, cloudy. From the Weatherology Weather Center, I'm meteorologist Paul Frobley on 100.9 KCLY. Right now, 81.

0: Severe weather coverage on KCLY is brought to you in part by the Dragoston Agency, Washington, Clay Center, and Concordia, Central Office Service and Supply, Coleman Implement and Hardware, Five Creek Automotive, and Wilman Ag, Bex Hybrids Dealer.
1: We are 5 minutes away from 1 o'clock. Jamie Bloom here with you on a Monday afternoon, and we do have a tornado watch that's just been issued now by the National Weather Service. We expected this to happen, had our webinar this morning with the NWS, and they talked about storms starting to develop about this time, and maybe even a little later. They were thinking 2 or 3 o'clock, but we're already starting to see some development over in Mitchell County right now. This would be west of the listening area at this point in time, east of Beloit, kind of in the Simpson area, but that is going to move north through parts of Cloud County, the Jamestown area, and then up into Republic County. It looks like Concordia, I'm sorry, Cortland, Scandia, and Norway will be in the path of the storms that are developing right now. That's what I'm seeing currently. Again, the National Weather Service thinks that the most intense part of these storms, which does include large hail and high winds and a lot of flooding, even especially with the rain that we received last night, they think the most intense part of the storms will be between 3 and 6 this afternoon, and then by 9 o'clock tonight it's going to be more of a wind issue and flooding that they'll be concerned about. But we do have the tornado watch that's been issued. It does include all of our listening area, and that tornado watch is in effect now until 8 o'clock p.m. this evening. So we'll be monitoring the radar very closely this afternoon, keeping you on top of all of the latest development. There are a lot of storm spotters out. When I look at the radar and our map of storm spotters, it is incredible today how many are out watching. So we should be able to get lots of reports as these storms move through the area for you. But again, right now I'm seeing those in Mitchell County. They are just east of Beloit, moving north through Jamestown. That's what's developing right now. And we'll continue to monitor this afternoon. A tornado watch in effect until 8 o'clock p.m.

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3: 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Jamie Bloom joining you on a Monday afternoon. Of course, weather, the top concern on everybody's mind today, as we do expect severe storms to start developing in the KCLY listening area over the next couple of hours. We'll be monitoring the radar very closely, working with the National Weather Service, and bringing you all of the latest information through the rest of the afternoon and evening hours. Music coming up from Bonnie Raitt, Earth, Wind, and Fire in Alabama. 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

0: Severe weather coverage on KCLY is brought to you in part by Blue Valley Insurance of Lynn, Greenleaf, Hanover, and Marysville, Colton Monuments, Wilder Auto Body, and Leonardville Nursing Home.
1: Well, it's 12 minutes past 1 o'clock. We just were put into a tornado watch about 5 till 1, and now we already have our first severe thunderstorm warning of the afternoon. This is a storm that I mentioned a few minutes ago, moving out of Mitchell County up through Cloud County. So the severe thunderstorm warning is for parts of Republic County and northern Cloud County, and that lasts until 2:15 p.m. So the storm was located near Asherville, moving northeast at 40 miles per hour, ping pong ball sized hail and 60 mile per hour wind gusts with this storm. So the Concordia, Belleville, Clyde, Scandia, Jamestown, Cortland, Cuba, Norway, Republic, Munden, Narka, and Agenda areas all should beware of this storm cell as it moves through your area. So again, a severe thunderstorm warning in effect now for Republic County and northern Cloud County. Again, ping pong ball sized hail. So this one really producing some large hail as expected. We do not have a tornado warning out yet. We do have a tornado watch out for all of the listening area. This is a severe thunderstorm warning. But again, still very serious with those 60 mile per hour winds and ping pong ball sized hail. It was near Asherville. It's moving to the northeast. So again, if you're in the Concordia, Belleville, Clyde, Scandia, Jamestown, Cortland, Cuba, Norway, Republic, Munden, Narka, and Agenda areas, you do need to take shelter now from this storm. I'll be back with an update on this one in just a couple of minutes.
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6: I'm weatherology meteorologist Derek Height with a significant weather update. A severe thunderstorm warning has been issued for portions of Cloud and Republic counties until 2:15 p.m. this afternoon. This storm has the potential for both large hail and strong straight-line winds. Hail the size of ping pong balls and winds up to 60 miles an hour are likely as it pushes northeast at about 40 miles an hour. For your safety, stay inside and away from windows until the storm passes. Large hail and strong winds can easily shatter glass, causing injury. If you're caught outside, take shelter in a sturdy building or a hardtop car. Take shelter now. Once again, a severe thunderstorm warning continues for Cloud and Republic counties until 2:15 p.m. this afternoon. Bear in mind, this storm has the potential for ping pong ball size hail, and winds up to 60 miles an hour are likely. Stay tuned for additional updates. I'm meteorologist Derek Height.
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1: Well, our entire listening area is in a tornado watch until 8 o'clock p.m. this evening, and we have one severe thunderstorm warning right now. This is for Republic County and Northern Cloud County and lasts until 2:15. The storm is currently in the Asherville area. To me, on the radar, it looks like it's in the Jamestown area mostly and is moving to the northeast at 40 miles per hour, producing very large hail the size of ping pong balls and 60 mile per hour wind gusts. Locations that they are mentioning for this warning include Concordia, although it's not quite to the Concordia area yet. It looks to me like the brunt of it's going to pass more to the west of Concordia at this point in time on the radar. Then we also have mentioned Belleville, and it's not quite into Belleville yet either in Republic County, just kind of the leading edge of it starting to get to Belleville. Clyde is mentioned here. It's quite a ways from Clyde. So I think if you're in the Clyde area right now, you're still in the clear. It's still going to stay to the west. Scandia and Jamestown definitely in the path of this. Cortland, Cuba, Norway, Republic, Munden, Narca, and Agenda. So if you're in those areas, you do need to take shelter. Get your vehicles in under something if you can, because this does include large hail. Again, until 2:15, the severe thunderstorm. That's what we are seeing on the radar right now. This is the main line of storms. There are some rain cells that are not intensifying right now that are developing south of Palmer and Lynn in Washington County. They kind of developed north of Morganville. They've moved up now into Washington County, but they haven't intensified yet. So we're still watching those, but definitely starting to see a little bit of rain for those areas. But we don't have a warning out, just the warning for, again, Republic and Northern Cloud County until 2:15.
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6: I'm weatherology meteorologist Derek Hite with a significant weather update.
19: A severe thunderstorm warning has been issued for portions of Cloud and Republic counties until 2:15 p.m. this afternoon. This storm has the potential for both large hail and strong straight-line winds. Hail the size of ping pong balls and winds up to 60 miles an hour are likely as it pushes northeast at about 40 miles an hour. For your safety, stay inside and away from windows until the storm passes. Large hail and strong winds can easily shatter glass, causing injury. If you're caught outside, take shelter in a sturdy building or a hardtop car. Take shelter now. Once again, a severe thunderstorm warning continues for Cloud and Republic counties until 2:15 p.m. this afternoon. Bear in mind, this storm has the potential for ping pong ball size hail, and winds up to 60 miles an hour are likely. Stay tuned for additional updates. I'm meteorologist Derek Hite.
17: Severe weather coverage on KCLY is brought to you in part by Blue Valley Insurance of Lynn, Greenleaf, Hanover, and Marysville, Colton Monuments, Wilder Auto Body, and Leonardville Nursing Home.
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1: It is 1:26. We still have a severe thunderstorm warning out for Cloud and Republic counties. I'll give you the latest on that in just a moment. 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
2: Breaking news at Town Hall. I'm Bob Agnew in Washington. The strike shutting down the largest U.S. commuter rail system is having a big impact on riders.
3: Hundreds of thousands of daily commuters, like teacher Katie Dalgo, left doubling and tripling their commute time as well as cost. She drove from Long Island to Queens to pay to park and take a subway.
22: And my concern coming home is I have to get my son at daycare by 5:30. It's going to take me longer getting home. I'm a teacher. I'm going to have to leave work at 1:30.
3: The strike began Saturday. The unions and the MTA have been negotiating a new contract since 2023. Julie Walker, New York.
2: Russian leader Vladimir Putin will be in Beijing this week, just days after President Trump wrapped up his own diplomatic talks with his counterpart Xi Jinping.
23: The Kremlin has said Putin and Xi will discuss global issues, economic ties, and the long-standing partnership between the two countries. China and Russia's ties have deepened in the recent years, especially after Russia's invasion of Ukraine in 2022, as sanctions from Western countries pushed Moscow to lean on China for trade and diplomatic support. This visit is likely to be closely watched in Washington, as China is trying to keep a stable relation with the U.S., but at the same time maintaining close ties with Russia.
2: That report from correspondent Eduardo Castillo. The Justice Department says several high-profile investigations are moving forward. More on that from correspondent Willie Nelson.
24: Acting U.S. Attorney General Todd Blanche says the Justice Department's probe into the Russia collusion hoax surrounding President Trump has uncovered serious findings. Blanche says investigators have issued hundreds of subpoenas and questioned multiple witnesses. Blanche also says there is substantial evidence of irregularities in the 2020 election, with investigations underway in Arizona and Georgia. Willie Nelson, Washington.
2: On Wall Street, the Dow is up about 40 points this hour. You'll find more on these stories at townhall.com.
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6: I'm weatherology meteorologist Derek Hite with a significant weather update. A severe thunderstorm warning continues for sections of Republic and Cloud counties until 2:15 p.m. this afternoon. Both large hail and straight-line winds are possible with this storm. Ping-pong ball-size hail and winds up to 60 miles an hour are likely as it moves northeast at around 40 miles an hour. Once again, a severe thunderstorm warning continues for sections of Republic and Cloud counties until 2:15 p.m. this afternoon. Bear in mind, this storm has the potential for ping-pong ball-size hail, and winds up to 60 miles an hour are likely. Stay tuned for additional updates. I'm meteorologist Derek Hite.
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1: Jamie Bloom back with you, covering severe weather this afternoon here on KCLY. Tornado watch continues for all of the listening area until 8 o'clock p.m. And right now, we are still monitoring this severe thunderstorm warning that remains in effect until 2:15 for Republic and Northern Cloud counties. Right now, the severe thunderstorm is located near the Jamestown area, moving northeast at 40 miles per hour. And again, producing very high winds, 60 mile per hour winds, and ping pong ball sized hail with this one. So again, if you're in that Jamestown area, so if you're in the Concordia area, it's going to move through. I'd say right now it's kind of moving through that area as I get a little closer here on the radar to see. Looks pretty intense through the middle of the Jamestown area actually right now. And then moving up into Republic County, so into the Belleville area as well. They're still mentioning Clyde on here, but on the radar, to me, it looks like it's still pretty far away from the Clyde area. Did pass through at least part of it through Cuba and continues to move to the northeast. The thing is there's more behind it in Lincoln County, so we're going to continue to see more weather move through this same area, I think, over the next couple of hours. And then there's a line just starting to form that started just north of Morganville. And that is continuing to pop up in the Palmer and Lynn areas in Washington County. Actually, even a spot now just to the east of Washington and also north of Morroville. So that's, I think, going to connect probably and start to intensify as well this afternoon. So we're keeping an eye on that one. No warnings out for that right now, but we are watching that closely. And then, as I mentioned, a lot of spotters out right now, so we hopefully will start getting some reports in from some of these spotters that are out, kind of let us know how large the hail was and what's gone through the area. Somebody mentioned, I noticed on a Facebook post, that there was an absolute convoy of chasers on Highway 81, so that's kind of where they're all set up. It's just a long line down through on Highway 81 watching these storms develop. And we'll be watching as well. So more severe weather coverage on the way soon right here on 100.9.
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2: I'm weatherology meteorologist Derek Height with a significant weather update. A severe thunderstorm warning continues for sections of Republic and DeKalb counties until 2:15 p.m. this afternoon. Both large hail and straight-line winds are possible with this storm. Ping-pong ball-size hail and winds up to 60 miles an hour are likely as it moves northeast at around 40 miles an hour. Once again, a severe thunderstorm warning continues for sections of Republic and DeKalb counties until 2:15 p.m. this afternoon. Bear in mind, this storm has the potential for ping-pong ball-size hail, and winds up to 60 miles an hour are likely. Stay tuned for additional updates. I'm meteorologist Derek Height.
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7: Severe weather coverage on KCLY is brought to you in part by the Dragoston Agency, Washington, Clay Center, and Concordia, Central Office Service and Supply, Coleman Implement and Hardware, Five Creek Automotive, and Wilman Ag, Bex Hybrids Dealer.
8: 141, Jamie Bloom back monitoring severe weather here on KCLY. I talked about the long line of spotters that are along Highway 81 that are watching these storms, and I did just notice that one of the spotters is reporting that he's seeing a wall cloud 5 miles southwest of Concordia near Highway 9 moving north-northeast. And this is a spotter that is reporting this, so we don't have any kind of a tornado warning or anything out as of yet, but I just thought I would pass that along because it was mentioned here on our spotter network on our radar. So again, a wall cloud 5 miles southwest of Concordia near Highway 9 moving north-northeast. So if you happen to be in that area, driving in that area, do beware that these storms, of course, we're in a tornado watch, so these storms have the potential to develop tornadoes this afternoon. Right now, we're still in the middle of this severe thunderstorm warning until 2:15. The storm's located near Jamestown. They're moving northeast at 40 miles per hour. And a ping pong ball sized hail already reported, 60 mile per hour wind gusts as well with these storms. Again, that northern corner, northwestern corner of Cloud County, and then on up into Republic County, experiencing most of these storms at this hour. There's still some that's moving up out of Lincoln County too, so that's going to continue to be an area that is affected this afternoon. We're also seeing a line starting to form through the middle of Washington County right now, and I'm starting to see a little red on that, so it is starting to intensify just a little bit. We don't have any kind of a warning out yet. That would be to the northwest of Lynn is what I'm seeing right now, extending up through Washington and then on up into the northern part of the county as well. So we're watching that closely, too, to see if that continues to intensify. But again, some serious storms moving through that northern Cloud County and Republic County area at this hour. And again, a tornado watch issued until 8 o'clock p.m. this evening. We are providing continuous coverage as much as we can. Thanks to our severe weather sponsors, we're able to do that. So that's why you're not hearing music this afternoon. We just feel like it's a serious enough situation that we would like to provide continuous.

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3: I'm weatherology meteorologist Derek Height with a significant weather update. A severe thunderstorm warning continues for sections of Republic and DeKalb counties until 2:15 p.m. this afternoon. Both large hail and straight-line winds are possible with this storm. Ping-pong ball-size hail and winds up to 60 miles an hour are likely as it moves northeast at around 40 miles an hour. Once again, a severe thunderstorm warning continues for sections of Republic and DeKalb counties until 2:15 p.m. this afternoon. Bear in mind, this storm has the potential for ping-pong ball-size hail, and winds up to 60 miles an hour are likely. Stay tuned for additional updates. I'm meteorologist Derek Height.
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7: 10 minutes in front of 2 o'clock, Jamie Bloom back with you, covering severe weather here on KCLY. Definitely starting to see some intensity in the storms in Washington County. There's been some development in the Agenda area, and that's moving to the northeast. So moving up into the Haddam and Morrowville areas right now. We don't have a warning out for this one, but I'm starting to see that turn red on the radar, which means it's starting to intensify. And then again, the Palmer and Lynn area moving up into Washington right now.

0: as well. There is a line of storms that has just developed there as well. So we're going to watch that one closely. We still have the severe thunderstorm warning out. That is until 2:15 for Republic and Northern Cloud counties. At 1:43, so just a few minutes ago, the storm was located near Norway, moving northeast at 45 miles per hour. And they're saying still producing ping pong ball sized hail and 60 mile per hour wind gusts. I'm not seeing a lot of spotter reports as of yet, even though there's that large network of spotters showing up. They're not making reports as of yet on the hail size. We do have, though, the one report from the spotter about a wall cloud that he saw about 1:38, 5 miles southwest of Concordia near Highway 9. So there was that report of a wall cloud. So again, the Concordia, Belleville, Clyde, Scandia, Jamestown, Cortland, Cuba, Norway, Republic, Munden, Narca, and Agenda areas all mentioned in this severe thunderstorm warning. And it's a very long warning. It lasts until 2:15, but definitely still weather moving through that area. And again, weather moving up out of Lincoln and Mitchell counties that's going to continue to move through that area, it looks like, as the line forms here. So we'll keep monitoring that for you. Just do be prepared to take shelter, especially from that ping pong ball sized hail. We'll be back with more severe weather coverage in just a couple of minutes.
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5: I'm weatherology meteorologist Derek Height with a significant weather update. A severe thunderstorm warning continues until 2:15 p.m. this afternoon for Republic and Cloud counties. Both large hail and straight-line winds are possible with this storm. Ping-pong ball-size hail and winds up to 60 miles an hour are likely as it moves northeast at 45 miles an hour. Once again, a severe thunderstorm warning continues until 2:15 p.m. this afternoon for Republic and Cloud counties. Remember, this storm has the potential for ping-pong ball-size hail and wind gusts to 60 miles an hour. Stay tuned for additional updates. I'm meteorologist Derek Height.
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0: It's 156, Jamie Bloom back with severe weather coverage here on KCLY. We did have one spotter report here, storm report 3 miles south of Jamestown, where they're getting hit pretty hard this afternoon, of 1 inch hail that they had. 3 miles south of Jamestown, they had 1 inch hail. And again, that Jamestown area really getting it again now with these storms that are moving up out of Mitchell County through Republic and Cloud County. That severe thunderstorm warning remains in effect until 2:15 for that area. And I'll be surprised, honestly, if they're able to let it expire then, because there's even more that's moving up out of the Mitchell and Lincoln County areas that's going to move through there. Ping pong ball sized hail and 60 mile per hour wind gusts. The storm located 5 miles south of Jamestown, moving northeast at 50 miles per hour, but really extending all the way up through Republic County. In the Belleville area, looks like it's passing pretty much just west of Concordia. From what I can tell, I'm sure Concordia getting some of that, but the brunt of it to the west in that Jamestown area. Again, that storm warning lasts until 2:15. Still watching this band of storms, really, that has banded together over in Washington County in the Morrowville area. It's north of the Palmer, Lynn, and Greenleaf areas right now, right through the middle of Washington. I would say Morrowville getting the brunt of it. We don't have a warning out for it yet, but it is continuing to expand and continuing to intensify. So it wouldn't surprise me if we see something for that one soon. More severe weather coverage on the way. A tornado watch has been issued until 8 o'clock p.m. for all of the KCLY listening area.
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5: I'm weatherology meteorologist Derek Height with a significant weather update. A severe thunderstorm warning continues until 2:15 p.m. this afternoon for Republic and Cloud counties. Both large hail and straight-line winds are possible with this storm. Ping-pong ball-size hail and winds up to 60 miles an hour are likely as it moves northeast at 45 miles an hour. Once again, a severe thunderstorm warning continues until 2:15 p.m. this afternoon for Republic and Cloud counties. Remember, this storm has the potential for ping-pong ball-size hail and wind gusts to 60 miles an hour. Stay tuned for additional updates. I'm meteorologist Derek Height.
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0: It is 2:03. Jamie Bloom back covering severe weather here on KCLY. I think we just had a new warning come in that I'll try to bring up here on my phone as I tell you about this. But I did notice that another spotter at 156 has noticed a wall cloud 7 miles southwest of Concordia, a rotating wall cloud 3 to 5 miles to his west. I'm going to let weatherology give us the latest update right now.
5: I'm weatherology meteorologist Derek Height with a significant weather update. A new severe thunderstorm warning has been issued until 3 p.m. this afternoon for Cloud, Republic, and Washington counties. Both large hail and straight-line winds are possible with this storm. Ping-pong ball-size hail and winds up to 60 miles an hour are likely as it pushes northeast at about 35 miles an hour. For your safety, stay inside and away from windows until the storm passes.
2: Large hail and strong winds can easily shatter glass, causing injury. If you're caught outside, take shelter in a sturdy building or a hardtop car. Take shelter now. Stay tuned for additional updates. I'm meteorologist Derek Height.
0: So there you heard, a new severe thunderstorm warning has been issued for the area that we've already been watching this afternoon. But this is also now going to include that area in Washington County that I've been talking about, where I saw the storm starting to develop and then intensify. So now if you're in that Haddam and Morrowville and Washington area and on north, Hollenburg, part of this as well. It's staying west of Hanover right now, but we're going to be watching this afternoon, as well as what we were already watching. As I mentioned, we had one report of hail 3 miles south of Jamestown. They were getting an inch hail. And then we've had three different spotters report seeing wall clouds. And this would be wall clouds that are southwest of Concordia. And this last spotter at 156 reported a rotating wall cloud 7 miles southwest of Concordia. So really a scary situation this afternoon. So if you're out and about, if you're having to drive this afternoon, do be very careful if you're in this area at all, or if you have to come through this area, because the storms are developing quickly and intensifying quickly. And again, that's mostly right now northern Cloud County, Republic County, and northern Washington County. But again, a tornado watch in effect for all of the KCOY listening area until 8 o'clock. Down in Lincoln County, by the way, they do have a tornado warning right now. There was a severe thunderstorm capable of producing a tornado 6 miles southwest of Lincoln. That one's moving northeast at 40 miles per hour. So this is the storm system that's moving into Mitchell and Ottawa and Cloud Counties, and then eventually into Republic County. It's the same line of storm. So this was around Lincoln and Barnard about 2 o'clock. So if you're in that area, the Westfall area, Interstate 70 near mile marker 229, you are going to want to take shelter. Again, they have radar indicated tornado in that area, and I've got a new update from Weatherology Now.
3: I'm Weatherology meteorologist Derek Height with a significant weather update. A new severe thunderstorm warning has been issued until 3 p.m. this afternoon for Ottawa County. As of about 2:05 p.m., the strongest part of the storm was centered near Lincoln, pushing northeast at 35 miles an hour. This storm has the potential for both large hail and strong straight-line winds. Golf ball-size hail and winds up to 60 miles an hour are likely. Stay tuned for additional updates. I'm meteorologist Derek Height.
0: So again, there we have yet another severe thunderstorm warning that has been issued now. That one for Ottawa County. This is that same storm system that I was just talking about that's moving up out of Lincoln County, that they have the tornado warning right now out for. They've also had inch 75 hail, diameter hail, reported in Lincoln, Kansas with this one. And again, a wall cloud, a rotating wall cloud south of Lincoln. So they do have that tornado warning out for that area as of right now. So that prompted the severe thunderstorm warning is this. It's not actually in Ottawa County yet, but it's going to move through. So if you're in that Delphus area, Minneapolis area in Ottawa County, these storms are going to move through your area as well. And that's all connecting to the storm system that's up in Republic County and the northwestern corner of Cloud County right now, too. So this is the area. And then we also have the severe thunderstorm warning for parts of Washington County, northern Washington County, also included in this one. Again, if you're in the Morrowville, Washington area, even Hanover and Hollenburg, all getting severe thunderstorms right now. And those all capable of producing ping pong ball sized hail and 60 mile per hour winds. So a large warned area right now that we are monitoring. The southern part of our listening area is so far so good. There is nothing showing in Clay, Dickinson, Riley, or Geary counties right now. Marshall County is in the clear as of right now. So everything's staying on that western side. And we have that warning out. I believe the warning now is until 3 o'clock p.m. this afternoon. So Angie Comar is going to join me in just a moment, as she normally would at this time, for Listeners Classified. And we'll kind of go through those listings as we continue to monitor weather here on KCLY.
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24: Hello.
0: Really with severe weather coverage is what we're going to do here for the next few minutes. We'll take your phone calls if you want to call. I thought possibly somebody in those areas right now that are getting some of that weather would like to call in and possibly give us a report of what they are experiencing. But
24: yeah,
0: we'll also take your listeners' classified calls as well. We actually have somebody calling in now.
24: Okay.
0: Hi, you're on the show.
25: Hello?
0: Yes. You're on the air.
25: Okay, I have a Pioneer Woman dinnerware set. It's brand new, ain't got a scratch on it, with a matching set of knives with sheaths. It's all painted, high dollar stuff, I said I want $100 for best offer, and the knives are probably worth what I'm asking for alone. It might be, I'm not sure what it would be, all brand new, maybe $800 or $900 worth of stuff. But I'm at 910 McBratney in Clay Center.
0: Okay.
25: And my number is 785-577-2063 if they need to call.
0: All right. Okay. Thanks for calling.
25: Or they can just show up.
0: Okay.
25: Thank you.
0: Uh-huh. Okay. So again, he's got the Pioneer Woman dinnerware set and the set of knives that goes with it. And that's 910 McBratney or 785-577-2063. So again, wanted to say, if somebody out there is experiencing some of this weather and they want to give us a call here during this time and just report to us what you are seeing, we do have three different warnings out now for parts of the listening area. They're getting hit the hardest in the Lincoln County area. They've got a tornado warning over there right now. And then they've put Ottawa County into a warning because that's going to move into Ottawa County. And then that Jamestown area and Northern Cloud County has been hit pretty hard. And that's extending up through Republic County and now into Washington County as well, also in a warning.
24: Okay.
0: Hi, you're on the show.
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0: Okay.
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0: All right.
26: 1-785-406-0733 Greenleaf.
0: All right. Thank you. All right. 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All right, Angie, give us something off the list.
7: Here's a Craftsman Model 113 table saw with stand, 10 inches, 2 horsepower, $25 for that in Marysville, 913-308-3079. 913-308-3079.
0: Also on the list today, somebody needing a rear wheel, tire and rim for a 630 John Deere, 13438. They're at 785-313-5708. 313-5708. Angie, we've got a call.
7: Okay.
0: Hi, you're on the show.
8: Hi, Jamie. Hi, I've got a couple of things. I've got 2 end tables and a coffee table. I'm asking $30 for the whole set. And also 2 lamps. They're maroon, and they also have a maroon lampshade, although one of the lampshades needs to be replaced. I'm asking $5 each for those. I do have pictures if they want to text me. My number is 785-632-4404.
0: All right. Thank you for calling.
8: Okay. Thanks. Bye-bye.
0: End tables and a coffee table and a couple of lamps with maroon shades. And again, you can text her for pictures, 785-632-4404.
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0: Hi, you're on the show.
9: Yes, I'm looking for some bales of straw, about 3 bales for a garden. 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
5: Back with you here on Listeners Classified, Jamie Bloom, Angie Kilmar on a stormy Monday afternoon. Yeah. Still monitoring storms, by the way, still a severe thunderstorm warning in effect for Republic County, Northern Washington County, and Northern Cloud County. They're all in a warning. And then we also have part of Ottawa County also, Western Ottawa County, in a warning as well. So that's where the line of storms is. Angie, it was kind of interesting when I sat down here and brought the radar up when they put the tornado watch in effect right about 1 and saw the line. You should see this line of spotters. They're just in a big row along Highway 81.
6: Oh, it shows the spotters.
5: We have a spotter network, and that's where we get our reports. Okay.
6: Yeah.
5: They'll give us reports from,
6: but you can see where they are and on.
5: Just a big long line of them, and they're all along Highway 81. Somebody I noticed on Facebook called them a convoy of spotters, and it really is. Now, Emily, she saw some storm spotters at lunch. When she was at lunch, they were at Wendy's.
6: Oh wow!
5: And so she went and talked to them.
6: Yeah,
5: and she kind of asked them some questions, and what they were, you know, they were just out.
6: Very cool.
5: They were going to head west, and they said they kind of go to where the edge of the clouds are, and then they start watching.
6: Sure.
5: So.
6: Wow.
5: Hopefully we'll
6: thankful for them.
5: Get some reports in from them here pretty soon.
6: All right. Back to Listeners Classified. Here are 3 adult cats and 5 7-week-old kittens free to a good home. 785-630-0079. And also for sale, 3/4-inch pipe clamps, 2 approximately 3 feet long, 3 approximately 4 feet long, and 2 approximately 5 feet long, priced at $17.50, $20, and $22.50, or all of them for $120 in cash. Again, that's in Clifton, 785-630-0159.
5: You gave extra.
6: 0159, yeah.
5: So the first number for the cats is different than the second number. I think you thought they might be
6: people.
5: The same,
6: oh,
5: but they're actually different.
6: Oh,
5: so,
6: my goodness. Okay.
5: So the cats is 630-0079. Mm-hmm. And then the pipe clamps is 630-0159. So different numbers.
6: I've only been reading
5: for a short time. Yes.
6: Yeah,
5: I get it. So 632-3771. Again, if you'd like to call something in for the show, or if you want to call in a storm report, if you happen to be in the area that's getting some of the storms right now and you want to let us know what you're seeing, you can certainly give us a call and we would love to visit with you. The most intense part right now is that Ottawa and Lincoln County area. In fact, somebody has reported here, one of the spotters, that there was a small tornado on the ground 4 miles west-southwest of Beverly, Kansas, down in Lincoln County. But it has lifted itself. It says it did not stay on the ground. It lifted back up.
6: Anymore.
5: So, yeah, didn't.
6: Okay.
5: They were watching funnel clouds there. Several of the spotters reported seeing wall clouds and then funnel clouds, seeing rotation. And then finally, a little tornado that It was down on the ground but went back up. Okay. So that's Lincoln County. Mm-hmm. So that's what's going to move through Ottawa County, and then we'll see where it goes from there.
6: Sure.
5: But could end up in Cloud or Clay County if it holds together and continues to move. So that area in a warning, too. And then, of course, now we have a new tornado warning here, Angie.
6: Oh.
5: This one just released for southeastern. Actually, I'm going to let Weatherology take this, okay?
6: Okay.
7: I'm Weatherology meteorologist Derek Hite with a significant weather update. A new tornado warning has been issued until 3 p.m. this afternoon for Washington, Republic, and Cloud counties. Doppler radar has detected strong rotation with this storm, so tornadic development is likely. Stay tuned for additional updates. I'm meteorologist Derek Hite.
5: So again, if you just heard that, there is now a new tornado warning that has been issued for southeastern Republic, west central Washington County, and north central Cloud County. At 2:21, a severe thunderstorm capable of producing a tornado was located 5 miles north of Concordia, moving northeast at 35 miles per hour. Tornado and hail up to 2 inches in diameter reported with this. So that's the Cuba, Haddam, and Agenda areas. Take cover now. This is a tornado warning. Move to a basement or an interior room on the lowest floor of a sturdy building. Avoid windows. If you're outdoors in a mobile home or in a vehicle, move to the closest substantial shelter and protect yourself from flying debris. This is a radar-indicated tornado. We don't have anybody that has reported that they've actually seen a tornado on the ground with this one. It's radar indicated, but definitely a strong enough severe thunderstorm that it is capable of producing a tornado. Again, this is for the Cuba, Haddam, and Agenda areas. A tornado warning, also hail possible up to 2 inches in diameter for that Cuba, Haddam, and Agenda areas. And that is in effect now, that tornado warning, until 3 o'clock p.m., just one of several warnings that we have in effect right now. I'll be back with another report on this. I'm going to see if I can gather some more information, see if any of the spotters are showing anything on our network here, and I'll be back with more in just a moment.
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7: I'm weatherology meteorologist Derek Height with a significant weather update. A new tornado warning has been issued until 3 p.m. this afternoon for Washington, Republic, and DeCloud counties. Doppler radar has detected strong rotation with this storm, so tornadic development is likely. Stay tuned for additional updates. I'm meteorologist Derek Height.
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5: 229, Jamie Bloom back with severe weather coverage here on KCLY. I believe we have a new tornado warning here. And I think here's the weatherology update on that. I'll let them tell you about it.
7: I'm weatherology meteorologist Derek Height with a significant weather update. A new tornado warning has been issued until 3 p.m. this afternoon for Washington County. Tornadic development is a strong possibility with this storm, as Doppler radar has indicated tight rotation. Stay tuned for additional updates. I'm meteorologist Derek Height.
5: Tight rotation is how he described that. So again, a tornado warning in effect now until 3 o'clock. I think we have a couple of different tornado warnings. I was looking for the update on this one on my radar, and I don't believe I'm finding the correct warning. But we do still have a tornado warning out for Southeastern Republic, West Central Washington, and North Central Cloud County until 3 o'clock. This severe thunderstorm was capable of producing a tornado, so it's radar indicated. We don't have anybody spotting a tornado on the ground yet. But it is a radar-indicated tornado. Cuba had them in agenda. We're in the path of this one and need to take cover now. This is a tornado warning. Cuba had them in agenda in the path of this storm. Still severe thunderstorm warnings in effect for that area as well. At 202, this is a little bit of an older report because it's 230 now, but that storm was 4 miles southeast of Jamestown, moving northeast. So that storm system continues to move through parts of Republic and Washington County. And I think I may have just found the latest tornado warning. Here we go. Northwestern Washington County until 3 o'clock p.m. at 228, a severe thunderstorm capable of producing a tornado was located 5 miles northeast of Haddam, moving northeast at 25 miles per hour. So the Haddam and Hollenburg areas need to take cover now due to this tornado, this radar-indicated rotation. But as the weatherology meteorologist mentioned, it's tight rotation. They do expect it to develop into a tornado. Also reporting hail that's golf ball-sized with this storm. So again, if you're in that Hanover and Hollenburg and Haddam areas, you do need to take cover now. A tornado warning Actually, Hanover's not in the tornado warning area, but they are in the severe thunderstorm warned area. But Hollenburg and Haddam in that tornado warning until 3 o'clock p.m. I'm not seeing any spotter reports yet. I'm watching closely for those. We do have a lot of spotters out today, and I'm trying to go through all of the different spotter accounts to let you know if anybody is seeing anything else at this point in time. We did have some wall clouds reported in that storm as it came through Jamestown, and then we have the tornado. We have two different tornado warnings out now. So there's the tornado warning for the Cuba, Haddam, and Agenda areas. And then also we have the tornado warning in effect for the Hollenburg and Haddam areas right now until 3 o'clock p.m. A tornado watch in effect for all of the listening area until 8 o'clock p.m. this evening. I'll be back with more severe weather coverage in just a couple of minutes.
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7: I'm weatherology meteorologist Derek Height with a significant weather update. Severe weather continues across our listening area this afternoon with a number of warnings still in effect. First, a tornado warning continues until 3 p.m. this afternoon for Ottawa County. This is a radar-indicated tornado, meaning Doppler radar has detected rotation with the storm and tornadic development is possible. A severe thunderstorm warning continues until 3 p.m. this afternoon for Ottawa County. Both large hail and straight-line winds are possible with this storm. Golf ball-size hail and winds up to 60 miles an hour are likely as it moves northeast at 40 miles an hour. Finally, a severe thunderstorm warning continues until 3 p.m. this afternoon for Cloud, Republic, and Washington counties. This storm

0: Storm has the potential for both large hail and strong straight-line winds. Ping-pong ball-size hail and winds up to 60 miles an hour are likely as it moves northeast at around 35 miles an hour. Once again, a tornado warning continues until 3 p.m. for Ottawa County. Severe thunderstorm warnings continue for sections of Ottawa, Cloud, Republic, and Washington counties until 3 p.m. Bear in mind, other severe weather warnings continue across our listing area. Tornado warnings continue for areas of Republic, Cloud, and Washington counties until 3 p.m. Stay tuned for additional updates. I'm meteorologist Derek Height.
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7: And we really thank our severe weather sponsors for allowing us to provide you continuous coverage this afternoon during these warned times when we have a lot of warnings out. Of course, the tornado watch is out for all of the listening area until 8 o'clock, but several warnings that we need to keep on top of this afternoon. So we feel like we need to bring you continuous coverage and not go to music during that time so you can stay on top of things. So we have a couple, I think actually three different tornado warnings that we're monitoring until 3 o'clock, and then also some severe thunderstorm warnings as well. So tornado warning continues for West Central Washington and North Central Cloud counties. Severe thunderstorm capable of producing a tornado, radar indicated, was 7 miles west of Agenda, moving northeast at 35 miles per hour. Cuba, Haddam, and Agenda were the areas that were most affected by this storm system. So you do need to take shelter if you're in those areas. Again, a tornado warning for that area until 3 o'clock p.m. Then we also have the tornado warning, the latest one, until 3 o'clock for the Haddam area at 228. The severe thunderstorm capable of producing a tornado was located 5 miles northeast of Haddam, moving northeast at 25 miles per hour. Golf ball-sized hail mentioned in the Haddam and Hollenburg areas. So you do need to take shelter if you're in those areas as well. And then down in Ottawa County, we also have a tornado warning in effect until 3 o'clock. And that storm was located near Ada, moving northeast at 35 miles per hour. A tornado and 2-inch hail, the main concerns in that Minneapolis, Delphus, and Ada areas. You need to take shelter as well. If you're in those areas driving into those areas, you need to be aware that they are experiencing this very severe weather this afternoon. Again, a tornado watch continues for all of the listening area. As of right now, Clay, Marshall, Riley, Dickinson counties are all staying clear, and all of this development has happened to the northwestern part of our listening area. So that's what we're monitoring. Again, those warnings until 3 o'clock. I'll be back with an update in just a couple of minutes.
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11: I'm weatherology meteorologist Derek Height with a significant weather update. A tornado warning continues for sections of Washington and Republic counties until 3 p.m. this afternoon. This is a radar-indicated tornado, meaning Doppler radar has detected rotation with the storm and tornadic development is possible. Stay tuned for additional updates. I'm meteorologist Derek Height.
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0: to his northwest, so it would make it 2 miles west-northwest of Bennington. So if you're in that area, again, they have reported seeing a rotating wall cloud in that area near Bennington, which Bennington actually isn't in the tornado-warned area right now. And then also somebody has mentioned a wall cloud, a large rotating wall cloud 5 miles southwest of Minneapolis reported as well. So if you're on Highway 81 traveling, you need to be aware that, that this area is reporting wall clouds. And again, there is a tornado warning in effect for that area in Ottawa County until 3 o'clock. And also a severe thunderstorm warning still in effect, too. So even up into the Delphus and Glasgow areas, seeing some severe thunderstorm activity right now. We also have still a tornado warning in effect for Agenda, the Agenda area. That one moving east at 35 miles per hour. Cuba, Haddam, and Agenda all in the warned area. And again, that's until 3 o'clock p.m. as well. And then still a tornado warning in effect for northwestern Washington County. That one located 8 miles east of Mahaska, moving northeast at 25 miles per hour. So affecting the Hollenburg area at this hour. So again, all those warnings expire here at 3 o'clock. And we'll see whether the storm activity has intensified more or dissipated enough that they will let those expire. So I'll be back with more severe weather coverage right here on KCLY.
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8: I'm weatherology meteorologist Derek Height with a significant weather update. Severe weather continues across our listening area this afternoon with a number of warnings still active. First, a tornado warning continues until 3 p.m. this afternoon for Washington County. Doppler radar has detected strong rotation with this storm, so tornadic development is likely. Another tornado warning continues until 3 p.m. this afternoon for Ottawa County. This is a radar-indicated tornado, meaning Doppler radar has detected rotation with this storm and tornadic development is possible. Finally, a severe thunderstorm warning continues until 3 p.m. this afternoon for Ottawa County. This storm has the potential for both large hail and strong straight-line winds. Hail the size of golf balls and winds up to 60 miles an hour are likely as it pushes northeast at around 45 miles an hour. Again, tornado warnings continue for portions of Washington and Ottawa counties until 3 p.m. A severe thunderstorm warning continues until 3 p.m. for Ottawa County. Bear in mind, other severe weather warnings continue across our listening area. A tornado warning continues for sections of Republic and Washington counties until 3 p.m. A severe thunderstorm warning continues for areas of Washington, Republic, and DeKalb counties until 3 p.m.

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0: I'm weatherology meteorologist Derek Height with a significant weather update. A new tornado warning has been issued for portions of Ottawa and DeKalb counties until 3:30 p.m. this afternoon. Doppler radar has detected strong rotation with this storm, so tornadic development is likely. For your safety, the best course of action is to quickly get to the lowest level of a sturdy structure. Typically, this would be a basement. If you don't have a basement, get to the lowest level of your home in a small interior room such as a closet or a bathroom. Stay tuned for additional updates. I'm meteorologist Derek Height.
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6: 2:53, Jamie Bloomback covering severe weather this afternoon. Wanted to give you the information on this latest tornado warning that's been issued for northeastern Ottawa County and southeastern DeKalb County until 3:30. This storm was located 5 miles south of Delphus, moving northeast at 35 miles per hour. Radar indicated rotation on this tornado warning. So also expecting hail up to 2 inches in diameter, but you do need to go ahead and take shelter if you're in that Minneapolis, Miltonvale, Delphus, and Aurora area. Take cover now. 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On the lowest floor of your sturdy building, avoid windows. If you're outdoors or in a mobile home or in a vehicle, find the closest substantial shelter and protect yourself. So again, a tornado warning issued now, one of several we have out in the area, but this is the latest one for northeastern Ottawa and southeastern DeKalb County. Again, Minneapolis, Miltonvale, Delphus, and Aurora are in the path of this storm. I'm just seeing the leading edge of it on the radar getting to the Miltonvale area right now. That's kind of where it is. And the more intense part of it is still behind it, but it's moving through Lamar right now and then really intense as you get down into the Minneapolis area. And I mentioned a couple minutes ago that we had spotter reports of rotating clouds there, so they are watching those very closely. There's all the spotters seem to be kind of clustered now in that Ottawa County area, The spotters that were lined up along Highway 81, a lot of them have ended up now in Ottawa County. They're watching these storms very closely. So again, they have issued a tornado warning for that area. We also still have a tornado warning out for southeastern Republic and west central Washington counties near Cuba. That storm was moving northeast at 40 miles per hour. So Cuba and Haddam mentioned in that one. And then we also still have a tornado warning out for the Hollenberg area as well. Those set to expire at 3 o'clock. We'll see if they let those expire, if they've weakened enough to do that. If not, they may just extend a severe thunderstorm warning for that area as well. We did have a report here of a funnel cloud 3 miles southeast of Morrowville. So if you're in that area of Washington County, do beware that they are watching some funnel clouds in that area. Of course, a tornado watch in effect for all of the listening area until 8 o'clock p.m. this evening. I'll be back with the latest in just a couple of minutes here on KCLY.
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0: I'm weatherology meteorologist Derek Height with a significant weather update. A new tornado warning has been issued for areas of Republic and Washington counties until 3:45 p.m. this afternoon. Doppler radar has detected strong rotation with this storm, so tornadic development is likely. Stay tuned for additional updates. I'm meteorologist Derek Height.
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6: Jamie Bloom back with the latest in severe weather coverage this afternoon. We do have a tornado warning in effect for East Central Republic County and Northern Washington County until 3:45. This severe thunderstorm is located near Haddam, producing golf ball sized hail and the possibility of a tornado. Some radar indicated rotation on that one. So if you're in that Washington, Hanover, Cuba, Morrillville, Haddam, and Hollenberg areas, you do need to take shelter because you are in a tornado warning as of right now. Move to a basement or interior room. Avoid windows. Get inside if you're driving. Try to find somewhere to stop and get off the road and take shelter. Again, if you're in that Washington, Hanover, Cuba, Morrillville, Haddam, and Hollenberg areas, you need to take shelter now. Tornado warning in effect until 3:45 this afternoon. We did have that spotter that reported about 10 minutes ago or so, a funnel cloud 3 miles southeast of Morrillville was seeing. That's the only spotter report that I'm seeing within this tornado warned area. But on up into Nebraska, we are seeing some reports from spotters of tornadoes, brief tornadoes that have come down near the ground near Odell. And so we're going to watch this very closely because this is all connected. It's all part of that line of storms. And then we also still have the tornado warning in effect for northeastern Ottawa and southeastern Cloud counties. That one was 8 miles east of Delphus, moving east at 35 miles per hour. So that one, Milton Vale and Aurora, still in the path of that storm. Again, I've got a lot of spotters down there that are watching. I don't see any new reports that I haven't mentioned to you already. But again, that area still in a tornado warning. Again, I'm still not seeing the brunt of it moving into the Miltonville area as of yet. But they are getting some severe thunderstorm activity. It's still to the southwest of Milton Vale right now, but moving into that area and just starting to see a spot developing in Marshall County between Waterville and Marysville. So this is probably all going to end up developing here and connecting over the next hour or so. A tornado watch in effect until 8 o'clock p.m. I'll be back with more in just a minute.
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22: I'm weatherology meteorologist Derek Height with a significant weather update. A new tornado warning has been issued for areas of Republic and Washington counties until 3:45 p.m. this afternoon. Doppler radar has detected strong rotation with this storm, so tornadic development is likely. Stay tuned for additional updates. I'm meteorologist Derek Height.
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6: 308, Jamie Bloom back with the latest severe weather update. A tornado warning remains in effect until 3:45 for northern Washington County. At 3:02, a severe thunderstorm capable of producing a tornado was located near Morroville. That was moving northeast at 50 miles per hour, and a golf ball-sized hail possible with this one as well. The Hanover, Morroville, Haddam, and Hollenburg areas all need to take cover from this storm as it moves through your area. Hanover, Morroville, Haddam, and Hollenburg, you are in a tornado warning until 3:45 this afternoon. I am not seeing anything in the Hanover area, maybe just south of Hanover. There's a little bit of a cell that has developed, but it's not really part of the rest of this band of showers and storms that's moving through. So the Hanover area not affected quite so much right now, but the other areas that I mentioned all in that tornado warning until 3:45. And then we also still have another tornado warning in effect, and that one remains in effect until 3:30, so a few more minutes left on this one in northeastern Ottawa and southeastern Cloud counties. And that was a storm capable of producing a tornado. Again, this is radar indicated rotation. They don't actually have a tornado sighted on the ground, but this is located 7 miles southwest of Miltonvale, moving east at 40 miles per hour. And again, so if you're in the Miltonvale and Aurora areas, then you need to be taking shelter from this storm. I think even here at our studios in Clay Center, we're starting to hear some of the thunder from this storm system as it gets a little bit closer. But definitely moving into the Miltonvale area now, the Browndale area. For those of you who know what that is, Aurora, St. Joe, starting to see some of this as it moves in. Looks like it's going to move right into the Clifton and Palmer areas if it holds together. But it is just kind of slowly making its way to the northeast. So a tornado warning remains in effect for that area until 3:30. And I think I might have just got something new. Let me see what this one is. This is a severe thunderstorm warning that was just issued. This is for central Ottawa and south central Cloud County until 3:45. This one was northwest of Minneapolis, moving northeast at 35 miles per hour, ping pong ball sized hail and 60 mile per hour wind gusts. With this one, Minneapolis, Delphus, and Wells are affected. And this is not a tornado warning. This is a severe thunderstorm warning that is in effect until 3:45. More severe weather coverage on the way. Stay tuned.
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3: I'm weatherology meteorologist Derek Hite with a significant weather update. A new severe thunderstorm warning has been issued until 3:45 p.m. this afternoon for Ottawa and Cloud counties. This storm has the potential for both large hail and strong straight-line winds. Hail the size of ping pong balls and winds up to 60 miles an hour are likely as it pushes northeast at 35 miles an hour. Again, a severe thunderstorm warning continues until 3:45 p.m. this afternoon for Ottawa and Cloud counties. Bear in mind, this storm has the potential for hail the size of ping pong balls and wind gusts to 60 miles an hour. Bear in mind, additional severe weather warnings are still in effect elsewhere across our listening area. Tornado warnings continue for parts of Ottawa and Cloud counties until 3:30 p.m. Also, for Washington County until 3:45 p.m. Stay tuned for additional updates. I'm meteorologist Derek Hite.
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6: It's 3:14. We will bring you market reports here in just a moment. Just a reminder of these two tornado warnings that are still in effect. We have the one in effect now for the Hanover, Moorville, Haddam, and Hollenburg areas. You need to be taking shelter. You're in a tornado warning until 3:45 this afternoon. And then we also still have the tornado warning that is in effect for northeastern Ottawa and southeastern Cloud counties. That was for the Miltonvale and Aurora areas. Still in a tornado warning until 3:30. And then, of course, that severe thunderstorm warning as well in that same area, basically, until 3:45. Minneapolis, Delphus, and Wells, all part of the same storm system. I mentioned that I was seeing a little development in Marshall County, and that's already popped up into the corner of the county and has not intensified as of yet or connected with the rest of this activity. So we'll keep an eye on that one and bring you all the latest. All right, now we will take a quick break and bring you markets sponsored by Centerpoint Seeds and Prairie Land Partners.
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10: Now time for the market recap for this Monday, May 18th. July corn up 21 and a quarter at 477. September up 19 and a quarter at 482 and a quarter. And December up 17 at 498. July Kansas City wheat up 15 and three quarters at 703 and three quarters. September up 16 and a quarter at 713 and three quarters. And December up 16 and a quarter at 727 and a half. July Chicago wheat up 28 and three quarters at 664 and a half. September up 28 at 677 and three quarters. And December up 26 and a half at 696 and a quarter. July soybeans up 36 at 1213. August up 34 and a half at 1211. And September up 32 and a half at 1195 and a quarter. July soybean meal up 20 cents at 334.50. August up 210 at 328.50, and September up 330 at 324.60. July soybean oil up 175 at 75.63. August up 158 at 73.75, and September up 152 at 72.41. In the livestock futures, June live cattle down 52 at 253.37. August down 77 at 247.15. And October down 92 at 238.95. May feeder cattle up 12 at 368.80. August down 260 at 358.85. And September down 295 at 356.20. June lean hogs down 22 at 98.52. July down 60 at 102.75. And August down 92 at 103.22. And that's been the market recap for this Monday, May 18th. I'm Lexi Bates.
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14: It's time to take a look at your local closing grains for Central Valley Ag of Clay Center. Wheat is up 21 at 644. Corn is up 21 at 417. Milo is up 21 at 372. And soybeans are up 41 at 1113. For Home City Grain of Wakefield, wheat is up 21 at 644. Corn is up 21 at 417. And soybeans are up 41 at 1113. For Central Valley Ag of Leonardville, wheat is up 21 at 644, corn is up 21 at 417, Milo is up 21 at 367, and soybeans are up 41 at 1113. For Lippert Grain of Green, wheat is up 10 at 644, corn is up 21 at 416, Milo is up 21 at 317, and soybeans are up 41 at 1114. For Farmers Co-op of Morganville, wheat is up 14 at 644, corn is up 21 at 391, Milo is up 21 at 362, and soybeans are up 41 at 1104. For Farmers Cooperative Hanover Branch, wheat is up 16 at 647, corn is up 21 at 432, Milo is up 21 at 367, and soybeans are up 36 at 1128. For Cloud County Co-op of Concordia, wheat is up 21 at 659, corn is up 21 at 427, Milo is up 21 at 382, and soybeans are up 51 at 1118. For Viterra of Abilene, wheat is up 16 at 664, corn is up 47 at 448, Milo is up 21 at 387, and soybeans are up 36 at 1123. And that was a look at your closing grains here on KFRM.
6: Jamie Bloomback with severe weather coverage here on KCLY, and I'm just getting in a new tornado warning that I'm going to read to you here from my phone. I haven't got it from Weatherology quite yet. But this one is, and you can hear my phone going off there. This is a new tornado warning. I'm not sure I got the right one here. A new tornado warning that is out for southwestern Washington County and also northern Clay County and southeastern Cloud County. So this is that location that we've been talking about in the Miltonville area. At 3:22, a severe thunderstorm capable of producing a tornado was located over Miltonville, moving northeast at 35 miles per hour. So we need to take shelter if you're in that area, in that warned area. Again, this lasts until 4:15. You need to take shelter until that time. So even if you're in the, it's not going to move through Clay Center as of right now, but it is in the path to move through the northern part of Clay County. But southwestern Washington County, northern Clay County, and southeastern Cloud County, all affected by this very strong storm. It's radar indicated rotation, but we did have one spotter report on our spotter network that they saw a funnel cloud a mile southwest of Miltonville. So they are taking this very seriously today and went ahead and issued the tornado warning for that area.
22: I'm weatherology meteorologist Derek Hite with a significant weather update. A new tornado warning has been issued for areas of Washington, Cloud, and Clay counties until 4:15 p.m. this afternoon. Tornadic development is a strong possibility with this storm as Doppler radar has indicated tight rotation. Stay tuned for additional updates. I'm meteorologist Derek Hite.
6: There was the official weatherology report on this tornado warning, again, that has been issued until 4:15 southwestern Washington, northern Clay County, and southeastern Cloud County. Until 4:15 today, a severe thunderstorm capable of producing a tornado was located over Miltonville, moving northeast at 35 miles per hour. So do take shelter if you're in this area. Move to an interior room on the lowest floor of a sturdy building, preferably a basement. If you can move to your basement, to do that. Avoid windows. If you're outdoors or in a mobile home or in a vehicle, move to the closest substantial shelter. Protect yourself from flying debris. So again, the Clay Center, Clyde, Clifton, Miltonville, Morganville, Green, Aurora, Vining, and Idana areas are all in the path of this storm. So do move to shelter due to this tornado warning. Continuing to monitor here and trying to pull the radar in a little bit closer. Just the leading edge of this, just getting to the Morganville area and the Clifton and Clyde area. The most intense part of it is still back in that Miltonville and Aurora, like Miltonville and on north would be the most intense part of this storm. But once again, we do have a funnel cloud that's been sighted a little while ago, about 3:14. We had a spotter that saw a funnel cloud a mile southwest of Miltonville. And that's what has prompted this tornado warning. Again, a severe thunderstorm capable of producing a tornado. Radar indicated rotation, and that was over Miltonville. So if you're particularly in that Miltonville area, you need to be taking shelter now as this storm moves through. A tornado warning in effect for southwestern Washington, northern Clay County, and southeastern Cloud County. I'll be back with an update in just a moment.
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18: I'm weatherology meteorologist Derek Hite with a significant weather update. A new tornado warning has been issued for areas of Washington, Cloud, and Clay counties until 4:15 p.m. this afternoon. Tornadic development is a strong possibility with this storm as Doppler radar has indicated tight rotation. Stay tuned for additional updates. I'm meteorologist Derek Hite.
19: Severe weather coverage on KCLY is brought to you in part by Blue Valley Insurance of Lynn, Greenleaf, Hanover, and Marysville, Colton Monuments, Wilder Auto Body, and Leonardville Nursing Home.
6: It is 3:29, Jamie Bloomback covering severe weather. A reminder of that tornado warning that has been issued for southwestern Washington County, northern Clay County, and southeastern Cloud County until 4:15. The severe thunderstorm that was capable of producing a tornado was located over Milton Vale, moving northeast at 35 miles per hour. A tornado is possible with this storm, and hail up to 2 inches in diameter with this storm as well. So if you're in that Clay Center, Clyde, Clifton, Milton Vale, Morganville, Green, Aurora, Vining, and Idana areas, you need to be in shelter now. Move to a basement, an interior room on the lowest floor of a sturdy building. Avoid windows. If you're outdoors, if you're driving in a mobile home, you do need to find shelter and get into shelter. Again, it was mainly back in the Milton Vale and Aurora areas. When I look at the radar, not quite getting into Clay Center, the leading edge of it, not in Clay Center yet. Looks like Morganville could be experiencing some severe thunderstorm activity right now as this storm moves to the northeast. It's going to eventually, I don't think that the brunt of it's going to go through the Clay Center area. From what I can tell here, it's going to go more to the north, looking at the radar, but Clay Center is part of that warned area. But if you're in the Idana area, and especially if you're in that Milton Vale, Aurora, St. Joseph area, you need to be in shelter. Again, that tornado warning in effect, even up into the Clifton area. This extends that far north up into the Clifton area, Palmer and Lynn, too. This is going to come right through your area as well. So you need to be in shelter. And I'm looking to see what we still have in effect in the northern part of our listening area. A tornado warning remains in effect until 3:45 as well for that a storm that was in the Hollenberg area. It was about 4 miles southwest of Hollenberg, and that one's moving northeast as well. Golf ball size hail reported with that one. So the Hanover-Hollenberg area, you are still needing to be in shelter until 3:45 this afternoon with that tornado warning. And then we're starting to see some flash flood warnings as well. And the National Weather Service this morning in the webinar talked about how the rain that moved through last night really primed the area for flooding because everything is saturated already. And so we definitely could see some flash flooding. So be careful about that as well, especially if you're planning on being out driving. I know a lot of schools canceled school early and got everybody home safely, which was great, and also canceled some activities for this evening. So hopefully people won't be out and about much, but flash flooding will be an issue. Again, that tornado warning continues for the storm that was in the Milton Vale area moving northeast at 35 miles per hour. So you need to be in shelter if you're in any of these areas: Clay Center, Clyde, Clifton, Milton Vale, Morganville, Green, Aurora, Vining, and Idana. You should be in shelter until the all clear is given, until about 4:15 this afternoon. More severe weather coverage coming up on KCLY.
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2: I'm weatherology meteorologist Derek Height with a significant weather update. A new tornado warning has been issued for areas of Washington, Cloud, and Clay counties until 4:15 p.m. this afternoon. Tornadic development is a strong possibility with this storm as Doppler radar has indicated tight rotation. Stay tuned for additional updates. I'm meteorologist Derek Height.
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6: A tornado warning remains in effect until 4:15 for southwestern Washington, northern Clay, and southeastern Cloud counties. At 3:31, so just about 5 minutes ago, a severe thunderstorm capable of producing a tornado. Its radar indicated rotation. It was 6 miles north of Miltonville, and it's moving northeast at 35 miles per hour. So Clyde, Clifton, Morganville, Green, Vining, and Idana. They're mentioning Clay Center, too. It's looking like it's going to miss Clay Center at this point in time. Looking at the radar, it's definitely moving through the Morganville area right now and moving up into that Clifton area. Going to move into Palmer and Lynn. But it's moving north of Clay Center. And I don't think that it's going to end up affecting Clay Center, at least for this round. Definitely still some strong storms extending down into Ottawa County. They still have a severe thunderstorm warning in effect in Ottawa County right now. That has prompted the tornado warning then as that's moved on into the Miltonville and Aurora areas and on to the north. So we're still monitoring it very closely, but again, I think it's going to miss the Clay Center area right now. It's moving to the north of that, but definitely if you're north of Clay Center, you're getting some severe weather. Morganville, also the Clifton and Clyde areas, Lynn and Palmer are all getting some severe weather. You can see some large hail with this, a 2-inch hail, and they have seen some rotating clouds. There's been a spotter or two that have mentioned wall clouds and rotating clouds with this. So they are just being very careful. It's radar indicated rotation, and they went ahead and issued the tornado warning. So it's not that anybody has a tornado on the ground right now, but they just want you to take shelter and be prepared for that in case that happens. So you do need to be taking shelter, getting off the road if you're driving, and especially if you're in that Clyde, Clifton, Morganville, Green, Vining, Idana area, do that until 4 o'clock p.m., and as soon as I get something new here from the National Weather Service, I'll be back with an update.
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18: I'm weatherology meteorologist Derek Height with a significant weather update. A new severe thunderstorm warning has been issued until 4:15 p.m. this afternoon for Clay, Cloud, and Ottawa counties. Both large hail and straight-line winds are possible with this storm. Hail the size of ping-pong balls and winds up to 60 miles an hour are likely as it moves northeast at around 35 miles an hour. For your safety, stay inside and away from windows until the storm passes. Large hail and strong winds can easily shatter glass, causing injury. If you're caught outside, take shelter in a sturdy building or a hardtop car. Take shelter now. Stay tuned for additional updates. I'm meteorologist Derek Height.
24: Severe weather coverage on KCLY is brought to you in part by the Dragoston Agency, Washington, Clay Center, and Concordia, Central Office Service and Supply, Coleman Implement and Hardware, Five Creek Automotive, and Willman Ag, Bex Hybrids Dealer.
6: Well, you just heard that latest announcement of the severe thunderstorm warning that was just issued. This one's for northern Ottawa, west central Clay, and eastern Cloud counties until 4:15. This storm still located near Milton Vale, moving northeast at 35 miles per hour, ping pong ball size hail and 60 mile per hour wind gusts in the Minneapolis, Milton Vale, Delphus, Aurora, Oak Hill, and Idana areas. So this is a severe thunderstorm warning. We still do have the tornado warning that kind of overlaps part of this area, especially that Milton Vale and Aurora area. That tornado warning still in effect, too, for that area. But this is a new severe thunderstorm warning. And here's another update now from Weatherology with a new warning.
18: I'm weatherology meteorologist Derek Height with a significant weather update. A new severe thunderstorm warning has been issued until 4:15 p.m. this afternoon for Clay, Washington, and Cloud counties. This storm has the potential for both large hail and strong straight-line winds. Ping-pong ball-size hail and winds up to 60 miles an hour are likely as it moves northeast at about 40 miles an hour. Stay tuned for additional updates. I'm meteorologist Derek Height.
6: So yet another new severe thunderstorm warning. This one, I don't think I have the text on this one yet here on my screen. So we'll just keep taking a look at these other ones. Again, the other one that was just submitted here or just announced was the severe thunderstorm warning for northern Ottawa, west central Clay, and eastern Cloud counties. And that one they expect to move through the Minneapolis, Miltonvale, Delphus, Aurora, Oak Hill, and Idana areas until 4:15. And then we still have, actually, they have let that tornado warning expire that was in effect. I'll be back with more in just a moment.
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4: Jamie Bloom back with you covering severe weather this afternoon. We do not have any tornado warnings in the area right now. Of course, everybody's still in a tornado watch. If you're within our listening area, you're in a tornado watch. But they have canceled the tornado warning that we were monitoring that included part of Clay County. That has been canceled, and they have replaced it with a severe thunderstorm warning for that area. So still expecting some severe weather. But they have taken the tornado warning out of effect. So Northern Ottawa County, West Central Clay, and Eastern Cloud County now in a severe thunderstorm warning until 4:15. This storm was located near Miltonvale, moving northeast at 35 miles per hour. Ping pong ball size hail, 60 mile per hour winds possible with this one. So if you're in that Minneapolis, Miltonvale, Delphus, Aurora, Oak Hill, and Idana areas, you are going to experience this severe thunderstorm. Again, as I look on the radar here, just kind of looking to see where that is moving through. Idana, just on the leading edge of it, from what I can tell here, it's passing north of Clay Center. And so the northern part of Clay County experiencing severe weather. And that area also in a severe thunderstorm warning. It just happens to be a different severe thunderstorm warning, because Southern Washington, Northern Clay, and Northeastern Cloud County are also under a warning. So that severe thunderstorm was currently located near Vining, so the Clifton-Vining area, moving northeast at 40 miles per hour. That one, ping pong ball-sized hail and 60 mile per hour winds. So the Clifton-Clyde, Lynn, Greenleaf, Morganville, Palmer, and Vining areas in that severe thunderstorm warning this afternoon. So we have the two severe thunderstorm warnings out. No tornado warnings currently out for the area. Starting to see just a little bit of development kind of over the Milford Lake area and up into Riley County. Just some spotty development, but nothing that seems to be holding together or intensifying right now, but we'll keep an eye on that and see if any of that intensifies a little bit more. Also, like up in Pott County, I'm seeing some in the Onega area that's starting to develop. So it's interesting sometimes to watch it develop and see whether the line connects and connects with what we're already seeing. But so far, everything we've seen this afternoon has kind of stayed on that line on the western side of the listening area, moving to the northeast. I'll be back with more severe weather coverage in just a moment here on KCLY.
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4: I'm weatherology meteorologist Derek Height with a significant weather update. A new severe thunderstorm warning has been issued until 4:15 p.m. this afternoon for Clay, Washington, and DeKalb counties. This storm has the potential for both large hail and strong straight-line winds. Ping-pong ball-size hail and winds up to 60 miles an hour are likely as it moves northeast at about 40 miles an hour. Stay tuned for additional updates. I'm meteorologist Derek Height.
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9: 3:54, Jamie Bloom back with severe weather coverage here on KCLY. Saw a couple of spotter reports here just a few minutes ago. 1-inch hail reported a mile northeast of Miltonvale. And it looks like, yes, 1-inch hail. Both spotters reporting 1-inch hail a mile northeast of Miltonvale. So definitely getting some very severe weather. And, of course, that area in a severe thunderstorm warning. Watching those storms move to the northeast into northern Clay County and on up into Washington County, where there is another severe thunderstorm warning in effect. We don't have a tornado warning in effect right now, just the tornado watch, just a couple of severe thunderstorm warnings currently. But ping pong ball size hail possible, 60 mile per hour winds, and that's for northeastern Ottawa, west central Clay, and eastern Cloud counties. And that is until 3:45, or rather 4 o'clock It's past 3:45, so until 4 o'clock. Minneapolis, Milton, Vale, Delphus, Aurora, Oak Hill, and Idana included in that warning. Then we also have the severe thunderstorm warning for southern Washington, northern Clay, and northeastern Cloud County until 4:15. That storm was in the Clifton Vining area, moving northeast at 40 miles per hour. And again, same thing, ping pong ball size hail possible. So the Clifton, Clyde, Lynn, Greenleaf, Morganville, Palmer, and Vining areas all included in that one. So far, the southern part of our listening area, Dickinson County, southern Clay County, Geary and Riley County, all staying in the clear right now. I am seeing some spots developing and moving through Marshall County right now, the northern part of Marshall County, and then also have seen a little bit of development in the Wakefield area, or just north of Wakefield, and that is just starting to develop and move to the northeast. None of that has intensified enough yet to cause the National Weather Service to issue any warnings, but I'm still seeing it kind of come up out of Lincoln and Ellsworth counties, and that's just connecting up into Ottawa County and then intensifying. That's what's causing these severe thunderstorm warnings that we're seeing in the areas that I was mentioning. But again, 1-inch hail reported in the Milton Vale area, and you're still in a warning if you're in that area until 4 o'clock this afternoon. I'll be back with more severe weather coverage soon here on KCLY.
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9: Well, we head into the 4 o'clock hour on this Monday afternoon. Jamie Bloom back covering severe weather. It's been an afternoon where we haven't had a chance to play any music for you here on KCLY because we've been covering these severe thunderstorm warnings and tornado warnings that we've had so far this afternoon. When we had our webinar with the National Weather Service this morning, they talked like most of the weather was going to happen between 3 and 6 today. Started a little earlier than that, really at 1 o'clock, we started to see the warnings pop up. And then they said later on this evening that it would still be a factor, the wind and especially the flooding then would be a factor later on. We do have a flash flood warning for northwestern Washington County already posted. And because we received rain, and especially that area received a lot of rain last night, then the flooding's more of a factor this afternoon. So do beware of flash flooding as we head through the rest of the day. The tornado watch lasts until 8 o'clock p.m. this evening. And we did just see a spotter report here up near Morroville. Actually, that was earlier this afternoon. We had a spotter report of a funnel cloud near Morroville, but that was earlier this afternoon. So we just have the flash flood warning for that area now. And then, oh, here we go. Here's the one I was looking for. We do have a spotter report of a funnel cloud 3 miles east of Clifton. It says Slim Needle west of Clifton funnel cloud. And that came in at 3:53, so just a few minutes ago. And then here's another spotter report of a funnel cloud 6 miles northeast of Morganville. It says a funnel cloud north of that location. So getting some reports of funnel clouds in that area, and that area all part of a severe thunderstorm warning right now. They haven't issued a tornado warning for that area yet, but do be prepared that they may do that soon. So again, if you're in the Clifton, Lynn, and Palmer areas, and then moving on up into Greenleaf and Washington, that's where those storms are tracking. So do be prepared. Morganville getting severe weather right now too, but a couple reports of funnel clouds in those areas. So again, the tornado watch lasts until 8 o'clock p.m. this evening. So still a possibility of tornadoes with these storms. Still two severe thunderstorm warnings in effect. We have one until 4:15. That storm was located 5 miles northwest of Idana, moving into the Miltonville, Aurora, Oak Hill, and Idana areas. And then we have the warning for the area in southern Washington, northern Clay, and northeastern Cloud counties. And I just noticed that we did get a tornado warning. Here's Weatherology's report.
4: I'm Weatherology meteorologist Derek Height with a significant weather update.
15: A new tornado warning has been issued until 4:45 p.m. this afternoon for Washington County. Doppler radar has detected strong rotation with this storm, so tornadic development is likely. Once again, a tornado warning continues until 4:45 p.m. this afternoon for Washington County. Tornadic development is a strong possibility with this storm, as Doppler radar has indicated tight rotation. Bear in mind, this storm also has the potential for quarter size hail. Bear in mind, other severe weather warnings continue across our listening area. Severe thunderstorm warnings continue for portions of Clay, Cloud, Ottawa, and Washington counties until 4:15 p.m. Stay tuned for additional updates.
4: I'm meteorologist Derek Height.

0: And there is that tornado warning that we were expecting, as I was just mentioning a couple minutes ago, that I noticed the spotters that were reporting funnel clouds near the Clifton and Morganville areas. So now a tornado warning in effect for those areas until 4:45 southeastern Washington County. This one was located near Palmer, and it's moving northeast at 25 miles per hour. Tornadoes possible, quarter-size hail possible in the Washington, Lynn, Greenleaf, Barnes, and Palmer areas. Those folks need to be taking shelter now. Again, move to a basement if at all possible, or a shelter, a storm shelter, lowest floor of a sturdy building, avoid windows, get inside as far as you can. If you're in a mobile home, if you're driving in that area, you need to get to the closest substantial shelter and protect yourself. So that is a tornado warning now in effect for southeastern Washington County. Again, if you're in that area, Washington, Lynn, Greenleaf, Barnes, and Palmer, you do need to be prepared for that. I think we have another one coming in now, too. I'm trying to watch here for the weatherology report on that to see what the latest is. Let me see if I can bring it up on my phone and give that to you. I think we have another tornado warning that has been issued. Okay, this one is for northeastern Ottawa County, northern Clay County, and southeastern Cloud County until 5 o'clock. So this storm was 4 miles south of Miltonvale, and it's moving northeast at 40 miles per hour. Could produce a tornado. It's a radar-indicated rotation, ping pong ball-sized hail as well. And again, this is going to affect the Clay Center, Miltonvale, Morganville, Green, Oak Hill, and Idana areas. Here's the report from Weatherology.
1: I'm Weatherology meteorologist Derek Height with a significant weather update. A new tornado warning has been issued until 5 p.m. this evening for Ottawa, Clay, and Cloud counties. Tornadic development is a strong possibility with this storm, as Doppler radar has indicated tight rotation. Stay tuned for additional updates. I'm meteorologist Derek Height.
0: And I thought I would try to tell you a little bit more about what I'm seeing on the radar. And I'm not seeing the newest tornado warning even showing up yet on the radar for that area. But I'm trying to see where this actually is. These are developing in the Miltonvale area and then moving to the east-northeast. Still waiting for that latest one to pop up. Here we go. It just now popped up, that latest tornado warning. Again, that's until 5 o'clock, and that was 4 miles south of Miltonvale, moving northeast at 40 miles per hour. So Miltonvale, Morganville, Green, Oak Hill, Idana, and the Clay Center area all included in this tornado warning. Take cover now, if you can, in those areas. So trying to get a little bit better radar picture here to see exactly where that storm is. Still moving out of the Miltonvale up into the Idana area. And from what I can tell, still north of Clay Center. And I'm not sure whether that is going to swing over and get into the Clay Center area or not. Looking at the radar, it doesn't look like it's going to at this time. But definitely the Miltonvale and Idana area, and then those areas on north, Morganville. And then we have that separate tornado warning that's in effect now. For the Washington, Lynn, Greenleaf, Barnes, and Palmer areas. I'm going to see if I can gather a little bit more information, and I'll be back with another update in just a couple of minutes.
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1: I'm weatherology meteorologist Derek Height with a significant weather update. Severe thunderstorm warnings continue across our listening area this evening. To start, a severe thunderstorm warning continues for portions of Clay, Cloud, and Ottawa counties until 4:15 p.m. this afternoon. Both large hail and straight-line winds are possible with this storm. Ping-pong ball-size hail and winds up to 60 miles an hour are likely as it moves northeast at 35 miles an hour. An additional severe thunderstorm warning continues for parts of Clay, Cloud, and Washington counties until 4:15 p.m. this afternoon. This storm has the potential for both large hail and strong straight-line winds. Quarter-size hail and winds up to 60 miles an hour are likely as it pushes northeast at 40 miles an hour. Stay tuned for additional updates. I'm meteorologist Derek Height.
0: Jamie Bloom back with you covering severe weather this afternoon, and we do have that tornado warning that was issued just a few minutes ago, and we did have actually a listener call us, and they say that they saw a tornado touchdown between Clifton and Lynn north of the county line, that it was on the ground for a short time and then went back up into the clouds. So we are having some, and we've had some spotters that have mentioned that as well this afternoon. So if you do have a storm report that you'd like to give us, if you'd like to call and let us know what's happening in your area, you can call our main line, 785-632-5661, and we'd be glad to take your report. We'd like to know what's happening in that area. Actually have even a picture of that one that was sent to me here, of that tornado between Clifton and Lynn. Again, it's no longer on the ground, but they did see that come and touch down. So again, a tornado warning in effect. That's northeastern Ottawa, northern Clay County, and southeastern Cloud County until 5 o'clock. And the storm is located 4 miles south of Milton Vale. It's moving to the northeast, 40 miles per hour. So again, if you're in the Clay Center, Milton Vale, Morganville, Green, Oak Hill, and Idana areas, you need to take shelter with that one. Then we have a separate tornado warning that remains in effect for southeastern Washington County. So that's the Lynn and Washington, Greenleaf, Barnes, and Palmer areas with that one. So we've had, let me see what else I have here for spotter reports. Here is a report of a tornado 5 miles south of Palmer, narrow tornado that crossed Highway 9 and lasted around 5 minutes. So that is a definite touchdown report there. We've had several reports of funnel clouds, too. Here's another report from Weatherology.
1: I'm weatherology meteorologist Derek Height with a significant weather update. A new severe thunderstorm warning has been issued until 4:45 p.m. this afternoon for Clay, Dickinson, and Ottawa counties. This storm has the potential for both large hail and strong straight-line winds. Hail the size of ping-pong balls and winds up to 60 miles an hour are likely as it pushes northeast at 50 miles an hour. Stay tuned for additional updates. I'm meteorologist Derek Height.
0: So that's your latest. Another severe thunderstorm warning issued. I'll give you the details on that in just a moment. I was kind of going through some of these spotter reports. We do have this report of a tornado that touched down 3 miles southeast of Palmer. And there was actually a photo. I think that's probably the photo that someone sent me on my phone a second ago of this tornado. It says media confirmed the report. So that was between Clifton and Lynn, north of the county line. It was on the ground for a short time. And then we have the report of the one that was 5 miles south of Palmer and crossed Highway 9, lasted around 5 minutes. So definitely seeing some tornadoes and rotation with these storms. So do take it very seriously, folks, if you are in the path of this. See, I'm looking for more spotter reports here to give you that are newer spotter reports. And not, that's the latest that I'm seeing right now. But again, do take shelter if you're in these areas. Very scary, dangerous afternoon today. So we need to take this very seriously. Looking at the radar, as far as where the storm is, it looks like the leading edge of the storm on the southern part of our listening area, just kind of making it just into Clay Center, just the leading edge of it. Still the most severe part of that is back behind. Here's another weatherology report that's just popped up. I'm going to run that now.
1: I'm weatherology meteorologist Derek Hite with a significant weather update. A new severe thunderstorm warning has been issued until 4:30 p.m. this afternoon for Marshall and Nemaha counties. Both large hail and straight-line winds are possible with this storm. Half-dollar size hail and winds up to 60 miles an hour are likely as it moves northeast at 45 miles an hour. Stay tuned for additional updates. I'm meteorologist Derek Hite.
0: Jamie Bloom back with severe weather coverage. We still have two different tornado warnings that we're monitoring here this afternoon. Very dangerous situations. You do need to take shelter. If you're in the northeastern Ottawa County area, northern Clay County, southeastern Cloud County, that storm was located near Miltonville. It's moving northeast at 40 miles per hour. So if you're in the Clay Center, Miltonville, Morganville, Green, Oak Hill, and Idana areas, you do need to be in shelter with this tornado warning. And then we also have the warning that remains in effect for southeastern Washington County. That's where we've actually even received some pictures of tornadoes that have touched down in the Palmer area. And also, let's see here, look for those reports again so I can give you the accurate information. Clifton and Lynn areas as well, seeing some tornadoes that have actually touched down, and there have been social media pictures of those. So if you're in the Washington, Lynn, Greenleaf, Barnes, and Palmer areas, you do need to take shelter as well. A tornado warning is in effect for those areas. I'll be back with more severe weather coverage in just a moment here on KCLY.
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0: It is 4:17, still two tornado warnings that we are monitoring for new information here. A tornado warning remains in effect for northeastern Ottawa, northern Clay, and southeastern Cloud counties. This one was 4 miles southeast of Miltonville, moving northeast at 30 miles per hour, and affecting the Milton Vale, Morganville, Green, Oak Hill, and Idana areas, as well as the Clay Center areas. Really, Clay Center just seeing the very eastern part of this storm system right now. The most intense part is still back in the Milton Vale and Aurora areas right now. We do have, let's see, I saw a spotter report here that I wanted to bring to you. We had somebody at 411, a spotter reported a wall cloud 3 miles south-southeast of Idana. It says deep, persistent wall cloud with tail, cloud, and much rising motion approximately 10 miles west. Many scuddy lowerings that don't look like funnels. So that was the latest sighting of a wall cloud in that area, but that tornado warning does remain in effect for that area. And then we still have a tornado warning in effect for the southeastern Washington County area. That one until 4:45, and that one was located over Lynn and moving northeast at 35 miles per hour. Washington, Lynn, Greenleaf, Barnes, and Palmer all included in that tornado warning. And I'm looking to see what I'm seeing for new spotter reports, if there's anything new here. We did have the report of the tornado 5 miles south of Palmer that crossed Highway 9. That was a little earlier in the hour. And also a report of a funnel cloud 6 miles northeast of Morganville that happened right at the top of the hour. We had the tornado that touched down. That was in the between Clifton and Lynn area, north of the county line, that was on the ground for a short time. We have a photo of that one even that was sent to us. And so definitely seeing some tornadoes with these storms as they move through, and just watching for anything new here to pop up. That's the only thing that we have on our radar right now as far as the listening area goes. The Riley and Dickinson and Geary County areas all staying clear. We do see there is a severe thunderstorm that's up in northern Marshall County that I'm just now seeing. Northwestern Nemaha and northeastern Marshall County has a severe thunderstorm that was near the Summerfield area. That producing 60 mile per hour winds and half dollar size hail in the Summerfield area. So if you're up in that area, also getting some severe weather at this point in time, and some of those storms kind of extending down further into the middle part of Marshall County, but not seeing anything else developing at that point in time. So I'll be back with more here in just a minute. I'm going to see if I can gather some more information. I'll be back with more coverage soon.
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1: I'm weatherology meteorologist Derek Hite with a significant weather update. A new severe thunderstorm warning has been issued until 4:30 p.m. this afternoon for Marshall and Nemaha counties. Both large hail and straight-line winds are possible with this storm. Half-dollar size hail and winds up to 60 miles an hour are likely as it moves northeast at 45 miles an hour. Stay tuned for additional updates. I'm meteorologist Derek Height.
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0: 426, Jamie Bloom back with you covering severe weather this afternoon. A tornado watch continues for all of the listening area until 8 o'clock p.m. this evening. I visited with a family member a few minutes ago who lives on Highway 15 and said that it has been a steady stream of storm spotters by their house this afternoon, and they kind of felt like they were sitting in the middle of the movie Twister because of all the storm spotters. But we really appreciate the spotter reports that are coming in. We did have somebody let us know a minute ago that there's damage to trees around the intersection of Highway 9 and Highway 15, which is one of those areas where a tornado was reported to have been on the ground for a short time, about 2 miles south of Palmer. But that area does continue to be in a tornado warning until 4:45 this afternoon. So for another 15 minutes or so, they're still in a warning. That storm early in the 4 o'clock hour was located near Lynn, moving northeast at 35 miles per hour. So still moving through that Washington, Lynn, Greenleaf, Barnes, and Palmer area. And again, capable of producing tornadoes, so you do need to take shelter if you're in the path of this storm. And then we still have the tornado warning in effect as well. For northern Clay and east central Cloud counties, the Clay Center, Morganville, Green, and Idana areas still in a tornado warning because some of this has produced rotation as well. Still seeing the most intense part of it is still moving out of Cloud County and into Clay County. That's where the most intense part of the storm is. The very leading edge or the eastern edge of it has pretty much made it to Clay Center, just a little bit of activity there. But the stronger part of it is still hanging back outside of the Miltonville and Idana areas, moving into the Morganville areas. That's still the most intense part of this one, but a tornado warning does remain in effect for those areas. I'll be back with more coverage here in just a moment here on KCLY.
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1: I'm weatherology meteorologist Derek Height with a significant weather update. A new severe thunderstorm warning has been issued until 5 p.m. this evening for Republic County. Both large hail and straight-line winds are possible with this storm. Half-dollar size hail and winds up to 60 miles an hour are likely as it pushes northeast at 45 miles an hour. For your safety, stay inside and away from windows until the storm passes. Large hail and strong winds can easily shatter glass, causing injury. If you're caught outside, take shelter in a sturdy building or a hardtop car. Take shelter now. Stay tuned for additional updates. I'm meteorologist Derek Height.
0: Jamie Bloom back with you. It's 4:30, and we did just get... I think I've got a new tornado warning for you as well. That was a new severe thunderstorm warning. I did have a couple of people contact me with reports, which I really appreciate, and I'll try to pass those along here. I had a report of golf ball-sized hail in Morganville. So they're getting some very, very heavy activity there in the, Morganville area, not Miltonville, I think I said, although Miltonville also getting some very heavy storm activity this afternoon. But Morganville was where they had golf ball sized hail recently, and then also had somebody mentioned that they're seeing rotation over 19th Road. That would be west of Clay Center over 19th Road. So definitely seeing some scary things in the clouds this afternoon. And again, had that severe thunderstorm warning, and I think I have a new tornado warning here, and I'm trying to bring that information up. Here it comes from Weatherology. I'll play their info first.
1: I'm weatherology meteorologist Derek Height with a significant weather update. A new tornado warning has been issued until 5:15 p.m. this evening for Marshall, Riley, Washington, and Clay counties. This is a radar-indicated tornado, meaning Doppler radar has detected rotation with the storm and tornadic development is possible. Stay tuned for additional updates. I'm meteorologist Derek Height.
0: So there you go, a new tornado warning, and I'm trying to find this on my radar so that I can tell you more about this one, and I'm not seeing this one pop up quite yet on the radar, but they mentioned Riley County in that. Here we go. All right, it's just a very, very northwest corner of Riley County, kind of that Mayday area is where they're mentioning this. And I think this is the storm activity that's moving up out of Clay County. It's going to move through parts of Riley County and then on up into Washington and Marshall County. So they are mentioning this, and I'm not seeing any spotter reports for that area. But northwestern Riley County, southeastern Washington, northeastern Clay, and southwestern Marshall County, This thunderstorm was located 4 miles south of Palmer, and it's moving to the northeast at 35 miles per hour. So a possibility of tornadoes and half-dollar sized hail. So it's a really big area. Marysville, Washington, Blue Rapids, Hanover, Waterville, Lynn, Greenleaf, Barnes, and Palmer, all in this warned area until, again, 5:15 this afternoon. So we are watching this closely. I think I hear the tornado sirens running now in Clay County here in Clay Center right now. So, and then I have someone letting me know that the sirens are going off in the Waterville area as well this afternoon. So tornado warnings, several of those in the area. Again, that was the latest one that covers that really large area in parts of Riley, Clay, Washington, and Marshall counties. So serious situation this afternoon, very dangerous. You need to take it seriously and do take cover when these warnings come out, even if you don't feel like it's coming right toward your area. It's dangerous to stand outside and try to see things when you should be taking cover. So we do advise that you just go ahead and take shelter if you're in those areas and be prepared for that. So we are continuing to monitor severe weather on KCLY, and I'll be back with more in just a moment.
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3: I'm weatherology meteorologist Derek Hite with a significant weather update. A new tornado warning has been issued for areas of Clay, Dickinson, and Ottawa counties until 5:15 p.m. this evening. This is a radar-indicated tornado, meaning Doppler radar has detected rotation with the storm and tornadic development is possible. Stay tuned for additional updates. I'm meteorologist Derek Hite.
0: All right, another new tornado warning. This one does include part of Dickinson County as well. So let me bring this one up and read this one to you. Tornado warning for northwestern Dickinson County, southeastern Ottawa County, and southern Clay County until 5:15. This tornado or this thunderstorm that was capable of producing a tornado, it's radar indicated. This one was located 4 miles north of Niles, moving northeast at 40 miles per hour. So the Wakefield area could be affected, Manchester, Longford, Oak Hill, Idana, and Niles. These areas now need to take shelter. You're in a tornado warning. Could also see golf ball-sized hail with this one. Again, 4 miles north of Niles is where the strongest part of this storm is, moving to the northeast at 40 miles per hour. So they've issued a tornado warning until 5:15 for this area. And again, you need to take cover. Move to a basement if you can, an interior room, the lowest floor of a sturdy building. Avoid windows. You're in a mobile home. You need to go and take shelter somewhere. If you're in a vehicle, you need to get to substantial shelter. Protect yourself from flying debris. So again, a tornado warning now in effect for several areas in our listening area, but this latest one, northwestern Dickinson, southeastern Ottawa, and southern Clay County until 5:15. I'm going to gather some more information. We have several tornado warnings in effect right now, and I'll be back with more in just a moment.
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22: Severe weather coverage on KCLY is brought to you in part by the Dragoston Agency, Washington, Clay Center, and Concordia, Central Office Service and Supply, Kuhlman Implement and Hardware, Five Creek Automotive, and Wilman Ag, Bex Hybrids Dealer.
0: It is 4:39. We have three separate tornado warnings and then also a couple of severe thunderstorm warnings in effect for the area right now. Tornado watch continues until 8 o'clock for all of our listening area. That latest tornado warning for northwestern Riley, southeastern Washington, northeastern Clay, and southwestern Marshall counties until 5:15. This storm was located 4 miles south of Palmer, moving northeast at 35 miles per hour. So again, that's affecting a large area, Marysville, Washington, Blue Rapids, Hanover, Waterville, Lynn, Greenleaf, Barnes, and Palmer. All of those folks just need to go ahead and take shelter now because these clouds are rotating and the tornado could pop up. It could touch down at any time. So you just need to be prepared for that. We also have a tornado warning remaining in effect until 5 for northeastern Clay County. This one was located near Morganville. Moving northeast at 40 miles per hour, tornado and ping pong ball size hail possible with this one in the Clay Center, Morganville, and Green areas. So those folks also need to be in shelter now. And let's see, here is a spotter report from 4:34 this afternoon of a funnel cloud 2 miles west of Clay Center. Says the spotter says the funnel cloud was about 2 miles west northwest of Clay Center. So that's all that we have in the report. So that has prompted the tornado warning, of course, and they're just wanting to be very cautious. Even though they don't have it spotted on the ground, just the fact that there's a funnel cloud means it could touch down at any time. And then we also still have this tornado warning in effect for northwestern Dickinson County, southeastern Ottawa County, and southern Clay County until 5:15. That one was 4 miles north of Niles, moving northeast at 40 miles per hour, affecting the southern part of Clay County, like Wakefield area, Longford area, also Manchester, Oak Hill, Idana, and Niles. Those folks all need to be in shelter as well. So we have a really large area here that's being affected right now by these storms. And then let's see here. We did have a warning from Marshall County, but they have let that one expire. So Marshall County, that northern part of Marshall County that I was talking about. Now, there's still the Blue Rapids area in Marshall County, still part of that tornado warning. So those folks on that side of Marshall County still need to be in shelter. So just a lot of our area need to be taking shelter right now. And watching the weather very closely here. I'll be back with another update in just a moment here on KCLY.
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0: northeastern Clay County and southwestern Marshall County until 5:15. This one was south of Palmer and was moving northeast at 35 miles per hour. So that warning still in effect. Then we have a tornado warning still in effect for the storm that was near Morganville, moving northeast at 40 miles per hour. And let's see, I have a new update from Weatherology that I'm going to run for you now, and I'll be right back.
1: I'm Weatherology meteorologist Derek Height with a significant weather update. A new tornado warning has been issued until 5:15 p.m. this evening for Clay, Ottawa, and Dickinson counties. Doppler radar has detected strong rotation with this storm, so tornadic development is likely. Again, a tornado warning continues until 5:15 p.m. this evening for Clay, Ottawa, and Dickinson counties. Tornadic development is a strong possibility with this storm, as Doppler radar has indicated tight rotation. Bear in mind, this storm also has the potential for hail the size of golf balls. Strong storms continue to affect other portions of our listening area. Tornado warnings continue for Clay County until 5 p.m. Also, Marshall, Riley, Washington, and Clay counties until 5:15 p.m. Severe thunderstorm warnings continue for sections of Ottawa, Dickinson, and Clay counties until 4:45 p.m. Also, for Republic County until 5 p.m. Stay tuned for additional updates. I'm meteorologist Derek Height.
0: All right, back with you with some more severe weather coverage here on KCO. I did want to mention, and we have had some people calling us with some reports, which we really appreciate, but we do have Jason is here with me. Jason Henderson's here with me this afternoon, and we're going to continue coverage, of course, through the rest of the evening here, and he will answer the phone. If you have a report, you can call our main line. 785-632-5661 is that number if you want to let us know what's going on. We've appreciated the reports we've had. I was talking about the tornado warning for the Morganville area a minute ago, and we did have somebody from Morganville tell us they were having golf ball size hail a while ago there. So we appreciate those reports. We know that people are really getting hit hard out there. So and then flooding is going to be an issue through the rest of the evening too, so do keep that in mind. Definitely seeing some strong storms moving through the Longford area right now, and into the Industry area as I'm watching this on the radar. And that area is, of course, still in a tornado warning, too. That one remains in effect until 5:15. That will be in the Wakefield area. It's going to move into that Wakefield area eventually here. Manchester, Longford, Oak Hill, and Idana with that storm. We did have this report here, funnel cloud crossing Navajo Road, a rain-wrapped mass near 22nd Road, just west of town. So I guess we're watching that one as well. That was another report from our spotter that's calling us and letting us know what's going on. So we really appreciate the reports this afternoon. So again, several tornado warnings still in effect for much of the listening area. Stay in shelter and still until they give you the all clear on those. Still a very dangerous situation moving through the listening area at this hour. I'll be back with more in just a moment.
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4: 4:52, a tornado watch continues for all of the listening area until 8 o'clock p.m. this evening. This morning we had a webinar with the National Weather Service, and they talked like most of this was going to happen between 3 and 6, and I think they were pretty much spot on. We started to see warnings about 1 o'clock this afternoon, really started to fire up around this 3 o'clock hour. So by about 6, we hope that things will start to dissipate a little bit. But until 8 o'clock, we could see weather, and then flooding will be an issue, they said, later on, especially with the rain a lot of the area received last night primed that for flooding. So we do have flood watches already for the northern part of the listening area up in the Morroville-Haddam area in Washington County. We have some flood watches out already and expect more of those as the evening goes on. Right now, two different tornado warnings continue for the area: northwestern Riley, southeastern Washington, northeastern Clay, and southwestern Marshall counties. This is until 5:15. That includes all of this area: Marysville, Washington, Blue Rapids, Hanover, Waterville, Lynn, Greenleaf, Barnes, and Palmer. All of those areas need to be in shelter until 5:15. I don't think I have. I was looking through to see if I had any new spotter reports, and I don't think that I have anything new here. There are so many spotters out this afternoon in the area. A lot of spotters have traveled to the area today to monitor what they knew was going to be a really volatile situation. So lots of spotters out there, and I am watching for those reports here in our spotter network. Let's see here. And then we still have a tornado warning two in effect until 5:15 for northwestern Dickinson and southeastern Ottawa and southern Clay counties. And that one was located near Manchester, moving northeast. So that was the Wakefield, Manchester, Longford, Oak Hill, and Idana areas there in southern Clay County. All could be affected by this one. So watching the radar closely here, watching for any new updates, and I will bring you those shortly here on KCLY.
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4: All right, did have one new spotter report that I wanted to pass along to you here. Somebody that is located 2 miles east-northeast of Green. They're about a mile south-southeast of Green, but they could see this large bowl funnel cloud 3 miles to their north. So about 2 miles east-northeast of Green. If you're in that Green area, do beware of this report. Just be wary of it. Of course, you're already in a tornado warning, so you should already be in shelter. And I'm not trying to prompt you to go outside and look for that. Just wanted to let you know that that has been spotted. So do stay in shelter for now and see whether they let this tornado warning expire at 5:15. Just stay in shelter for a while. Again, if you want to make a report, Jason is manning the phones here, and we can take your report. 785-632-5661 is our number, our main line, and you can call and give Jason your report. Let him know what you're seeing or what you're experiencing or how big the hail was in your area if you have some storm damage, and we will report that on the air as we continue to cover these tornado warnings this afternoon. Two different tornado warnings, and they're both in effect until 5:15 this afternoon. I'll be back with more severe weather coverage on KCLY.
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4: Well, it is 5 o'clock, and we would normally go to our news hour here, so I'm going to take just let you listen to Town Hall News, and then I'll be back with an update as soon as that is over, or sooner if we happen to get an update from the National Weather Service. We still have tornado warnings in effect for much of the listening area here, so do stay in your shelter until 5:15, and I will be back with an update right after Town Hall News, which is sponsored by Livin' Good Auto Glass, Valley Vet Supply, and Five Creek Automotive.
11: Breaking news this hour from Town Hall. I'm Keith Peters in Washington. Two suspects in a Monday shooting at the Islamic Center of San Diego were dead. That's according to a police source who spoke on condition of anonymity because the person was not authorized to discuss further details.
12: Authorities had earlier said they believe multiple people have been shot. They've not released more details. Talks to end a strike shutting down the largest U.S. commuter rail system resumed Monday.
13: What do we want?
14: Striking Long Island Railroad workers outside Penn Station as negotiations continue between the five unions representing them and the Metropolitan Transportation Authority, which says it won't make a deal that implodes the budget. Workers like Byron Lee say they deserve a raise.
15: We're just asking for a reasonable cost of living adjustment on our wages. People think that, you know, we don't deserve it.
14: Julie Walker, New York.
12: The Supreme Court has rejected appeals from pharmaceutical companies that object to negotiating Medicare drug prices with the federal government.
16: The justices gave no comment in leaving in place rulings from the Federal Appeals Court in Philadelphia that dismissed the drug manufacturers' claims. The negotiation program was created as part of the 2022 Inflation Reduction Act. The law requires the government to negotiate prices for certain high-cost drugs in the federal insurance program for older adults on an annual basis. Republicans have criticized aspects of the law, which was signed by Democratic President Joe Biden. But the Trump administration has embraced the authority to bring drug makers to the negotiating table. Marcela Sanchez, Washington.
12: On Wall Street, the Dow by 159 points. The NASDAQ dropped 134. The S&P 500 lower by 5. Oil near $105 a barrel. More at townhall.com.
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4: 5:03, Jamie Bloom back with a weather update here on KCLY. We still have two tornado warnings in effect for the listening area. We have the one for the southern part of the area that remains in effect until 5:15. That storm was most recently located near the Manchester area, moving northeast at 35 miles per hour, and has the possibility of producing a tornado. There's been radar-indicated rotation, ping pong ball-sized hail as well. So if you're in the Wakefield, Manchester, Longford, Oak Hill, and Idana areas, that storm could be affecting you. So be taking shelter until 5:15. And then we also still have the tornado warning in effect until 5:15 for the storm that was located northeast of Greene, about 10 miles northeast of Greene, and it's moving on to the northeast. So the Blue Rapids, Waterville, Lynn, Greenleaf, Barnes, Greene, and Palmer areas all should still be in shelter for that tornado warning that lasts again until 5:15 p.m. This afternoon. So I'll be back with another update in just a moment. Right now, we'll take you to state news.
19: It's Trish Sloboda with KCLY, and it's just after 5, and it's time to take a look at your news across the state. 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Fires are burning across southwest Kansas for the second time in just a few months. More than 115,000 acres are scorched from at least 9 fires. The biggest wildfire has consumed almost 50,000 acres in Meade County and still has not been contained. Chip Redmond is a meteorologist for the Kansas Forest Service. He said in a video on social media that conditions for fires remain high.
20: We'll see gusts potentially up to that 45, 50 mile an hour range. We're going to get humidities down that single digits again with temperatures near 100 degrees. That's extreme fire weather.
19: Out-of-state firefighters helped control some of the larger fires. The Kansas Forest Service says communities in Clark and Meade counties should remain ready to evacuate. an Osage County resident, recently tested positive for measles, and people who attended a church service in Topeka may have been exposed. Beck Shackelford-Wongonga has more for the Kansas News Service.
13: Health officials say the measles exposure happened at Topeka Baptist Church on May 3rd between 10:15 a.m. and 1:45 p.m. They say exposed people should watch for symptoms until at least May 24th and should avoid contact with people at high risk of getting measles, like unvaccinated people and babies. Measles is a highly contagious respiratory illness. Early symptoms include fever, runny nose, and red, watery eyes. A rash typically appears several days after symptoms start. For the Kansas News Service, I'm Beck Shackelford-Wongonga.
19: The Kansas Bureau of Investigation is looking into an officer-involved shooting that happened Sunday night in Kansas City. Around 9:37 p.m., 911 received several calls about gunfire in the 3400 block of North 40th Street. People reported bullets hitting homes and vehicles. One person nearby was shot and then taken to a hospital in stable condition. Police officers with the Kansas City, Kansas Police Department arrived at home on North 40th Street around 9:41 p.m. Officers said they were shot at from inside the house as soon as they arrived. Several officers returned fire. Gunfire continued in the neighborhood until about 10:02 p.m. when the suspect came out of the home and surrendered. The suspect, a 62-year-old man from Kansas City, Kansas, was arrested without injury. Another person suffered a minor injury while trying to take cover. No officers were hurt. The KBI investigation is ongoing, and the findings will later be reviewed by the Wyandotte County District Attorney. A Renaissance-era Bible will be put on display later this year in Topeka. The Geis Family Bible was printed in 1564 and made the trek to the U.S. with the Dodge City family in the 1800s. But a special moment led to it being even more historically significant. A 1929 New York Times article cites the book as the first Bible used to inaugurate a vice president. That vice president, Charles Curtis, was also the first person of color and first Kansan to ever be elected to the county's executive branch. Now, the Bible will be displayed at the Charles Curtis House, the VP's residence in Topeka from 1907 until his death in 1936. Kansas Historical Society Executive Director Patrick Zollner believes the Bible will help make the historic home top-notch.
21: We are looking at it to be a first-rate contemporary museum experience for people.
19: Zollner expects the Charles Curtis House to be open to the public by early fall. And that was a look at your news across the state. Don't go anywhere. I'll be back with your local news.
22: I'm weatherology meteorologist Derek Height with a significant weather update. A new tornado warning has been issued until 6 p.m. this evening for Washington and Marshall counties. A tornado has been spotted on the ground with this storm. Again, a tornado warning continues until 6 p.m. this evening for Washington and Marshall counties. A tornado has been spotted on the ground with this storm. Remember, this storm also has the potential for hail the size of ping pong balls. Bear in mind, other severe weather warnings continue across our list. Area. Tornado warnings continue for Marshall, Riley, Washington, Clay, and Dickinson counties until 5:15 p.m. Stay tuned for additional updates. I'm meteorologist Derek Height.
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4: It is 5:09, and you probably just heard that new tornado warning that was issued by the National Weather Service for southeastern Washington and central Marshall County until 6 o'clock. Now, this was a confirmed tornado that was spotted on the ground, 7 miles southwest of Waterville, moving northeast at 40 miles per hour. So weather spotters have confirmed the tornado. It was at 5:04. They saw this tornado southwest of Waterville, again on the ground. So those areas need to be taking shelter. Again, if you're in the Marysville, Blue Rapids, Frankfort, Waterville, Beatty, Barnes, Vermilion, and Oquito areas, you do need to be taking shelter. To repeat, a tornado is on the ground. Take cover now. Move to a basement or an interior room on the lowest floor of a sturdy building. Avoid windows. If you're outdoors or in a mobile home or in a vehicle, move to the closest substantial shelter and protect yourself from flying debris. So again, a tornado on the ground spotted and confirmed by weather spotters at 5:04. They saw this tornado on the ground southwest of Waterville, and that is moving to the northeast, 40 miles per hour. And so they have issued this tornado warning for that area: Marysville, Blue Rapids, Frankfort, Waterville, Beatty, Barnes, Vermilion, and Oquito, now in a tornado warning. It looks like the other tornado warnings that were in effect until 5:15 at this point in time, they have allowed those to expire. It does look like we have a new severe thunderstorm warning that I need to tell you about, and I'll be back with that here in just a moment.

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2: I'm weatherology meteorologist Derek Height with a significant weather update. A new tornado warning has been issued for parts of Riley, Washington, and Clay counties until 5:45 p.m. this evening. Tornadic development is a strong possibility with this storm, as Doppler radar has indicated tight rotation. Stay tuned for additional updates. I'm meteorologist Derek Height.
3: All right, another new tornado warning to tell you about. This one hasn't even popped up here on my screen yet, but I can tell you about it here on my phone. This is southeastern Washington County and central Marshall County. That's the one. That's actually the one I was telling you about a minute ago. That was the confirmed tornado on the ground, 7 miles southwest of Waterville, moving northeast at 40 miles per hour. So those folks need to be in shelter in that area. But then we also have another new tornado warning out here. I'm trying to bring it up because it hasn't popped up yet on my screen. So I'm looking for the latest one here that he just told us about. Okay, this one is northwestern Riley County, southeastern Washington County, and northeastern Clay County until 5:45. This tornado was located near Greene, moving northeast at 40 miles per hour. So this one, again, in the Greene area. And then if you're northeast of Greene in that area, you need to be aware that this one is headed your direction as well. So we had that report near Greene a little while ago of the wall cloud or the bowl, the large bowl funnel. And I'm sure that that's what has prompted this tornado warning there. So these tornado warnings overlap just a little bit here between Marshall and Clay and Riley counties and parts of Washington County too, but two different tornado warnings just issued. So again, we have the confirmed tornado that was on the ground. I'm not saying it still is, but it was spotted on the ground and confirmed at 5:04 southwest of Waterville. So that area should all be in shelter. Marysville, Blue Rapids, Frankfort, Waterville, Beatty, Barnes, Vermilion, and Oquito. Those folks should all be in shelter. And then again, this latest tornado warning for the Greene area. So northwestern Riley County, southeastern Washington County, and northeastern Clay County should be in shelter as well until 5:45 because of a tornado warning. All right, I'm getting another tornado warning here for, let me see what this is for. This one is for northwestern Geary County, southwestern Riley County, and southeastern Clay County. All right, this was a storm that was producing that is capable of producing a tornado, radar indicated rotation, 7 miles southwest of Wakefield, moving northeast at 30 miles per hour. So Wakefield and Milford areas, you should now be in shelter as well. Tornado warning now for the Greene area, the Wakefield area, the Milford area, all should be in shelter. And then also that Waterville area and the surrounding area. Also, they saw a tornado on the ground in that area. So the others are radar indicated rotation on those, but capable of dropping a tornado to the ground at any time. So we do need to be mindful of that and be careful of that. So three different tornado warnings now in effect for our listening area. I know weatherology is probably going to be popping up with this latest one here. I'm waiting for that notification to come through. I'll be back with more coverage here in just a moment.
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3: 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Back with you now with severe weather coverage here on KCLY. We do have three different tornado warnings that we are monitoring right now. There's a tornado warning that was issued until 5:45. That is the storm that was located 7 miles southwest of Wakefield, and it's moving northeast at 30 miles per hour, capable of producing a tornado, hail up to 2 inches in diameter. So you need to be in shelter if you're in that Wakefield and Milford area. As that is coming through right now, it's also going to then move into the Leonardville area as it continues to move to the northeast on into Randolph. I think it's going to miss Riley, from what I can tell. It's going to miss Manhattan, but it is going to move into that Leonardville area and Randolph-Olsburg area as it continues to move to the northeast. But that is a tornado warning in effect for that area. Then we also still have a tornado warning in effect for the Greene area. That thunderstorm was located near Greene, moving northeast at 40 miles per hour. Again, radar indicated rotation and half dollar size hail possible, so could bring a tornado at any time. So you need to be in shelter if you're in that Greene area right now. And then on to the northeast of that, we have a tornado warning still in effect for Central Washington and Central Marshall counties. And again, they actually did spot a confirmed tornado on the ground with this one, and ping pong ball sized hail possible with that. It was located near Blue Rapids, moving northeast at 40 miles per hour. So Marysville, Blue Rapids, Frankfort, Waterville, Beatty, Barnes, Vermilion, and Oquito, all in the path of this storm. So you do need to be in shelter. And again, that was a tornado on the ground. So do get into shelter with that one. I haven't heard another report on that Again, Jason Henderson is here with me helping this evening. He's manning the phones. If you want to call in a report, you can do that. Our number is 632-5661. That's 785-632-5661. If you're in one of these affected areas and want to call in a storm report, we would be glad to hear from you. So again, tornado warnings in several areas, a very dangerous situation. Do take shelter and just stay in shelter until we get the all clear there. So let's see, just saw a new spotter report a mile south of Blue Rapids, higher based funnel cloud lowering. Says no tornado present at this time, but definitely still seeing those funnel cloud reports. And then again, we had the tornado reported on the ground 3 miles south of Waterville a while ago too. So we've talked about that in the tornado warning. I'll be back with more coverage in just a moment here on KCLY.
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3: Jamie Bloom back with you on a Monday evening, still watching these storms, this line of storms move across our listening area. We have a tornado watch in effect until 8 o'clock p.m. this evening, and a long line of storms. Everything started today by about 1 o'clock this afternoon, so we've had solid warnings through that time. So still have a couple of tornado warnings. I think they've let one of the tornado warnings expire as of right now, but still a couple of tornado warnings, and also still some areas in severe thunderstorm warnings as well. Large areas, actually. Junction City, Abilene, Clay Center, Ogden, Grandview Plaza, Chapman, Solomon, Wakefield, Enterprise, Milford, Manchester, Longford, Carlton, Niles, Talmadge, Milford, Lake, and Moonlight. They're all in severe thunderstorm warnings right now. And then, of course, we have the tornado warnings as well. The tornado warning for the tornado that was located 7 miles southwest of Wakefield. So moving through the Wakefield and Milford area, that one could produce a tornado. There was radar indicated rotation. And then we also still have the tornado warning in effect for East Central Washington and Central Marshall counties for the tornado that was spotted on the ground near the Blue Rapids area. Marysville, Blue Rapids, Frankfort, Waterville, Beatty, Barnes, Vermilion, and Okito in that warning. So much of our area in warnings right now, and this long line of storms continues to move to the east northeast and seems to be moving pretty slowly at this hour, so and just not dissipating much as of yet, so continuing to prompt these warnings. And again, the tornado watch lasts until 8 o'clock p.m. this evening. I'll be back with an update in just a moment here on KCLY.
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16: 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They also help families and caregivers develop strategies to support more successful communication in everyday life. SLPs work in a variety of settings, including hospitals, schools, and community-based programs. Speech and language difficulties are among the most common developmental concerns in children, and early intervention can help improve communication, social interaction, and learning outcomes. Parents who have concerns about their child's development are encouraged to monitor communication milestones and speak with their pediatrician if multiple milestones are being missed. Adults may experience communication or cognitive difficulties following medical conditions such as stroke, dementia, Parkinson's disease, head and neck cancer, or traumatic injuries. SLPs recommend seeking immediate medical attention if an adult suddenly develops difficulty speaking or understanding language. For more information about symptoms or treatment, visit CCMC's website. Cloud County is asking residents impacted by recent severe weather to report storm-related damages and unmet recovery needs. The information collected will help both local and state officials assess the overall impact of the disaster and identify areas of need. It will also allow them to coordinate available recovery assistance resources for residents. Residents are encouraged to report damages to homes, property, agriculture, businesses, and infrastructure, as well as any unmet recovery needs. Damage information will also support local and state efforts to evaluate eligibility for additional disaster assistance programs and recovery resources. Include as much detail as possible, including photos of damage. Keep in mind that submitting damage information does not guarantee financial assistance or disaster declaration eligibility. This information is important, though, because it helps emergency management and partner agencies understand what is needed in the community and in recovery efforts. Storm damage and recovery needs can be reported by phone or online. The Greater Manhattan Community Foundation raised a total of over $2,900,000 for the 14th annual Grow Green Match Day held on April 22nd. Funds will benefit 102 participating nonprofit organizations serving the Manhattan area. Grow Green Match Day is a community-wide giving event that helps local donations go further through matching funds provided by generous matching donors. This year, the event generated over $2.4 million in donations and $526,000 in matching funds. This year's theme, Built by Community, reflected the collective effort behind the event and the shared commitment to supporting local nonprofits. Gifts given during the event directly support participating nonprofit funds and the programs, services, and initiatives they provide throughout the community. Throughout the day, donors gave online, by mail, and in person at the Colony Square Atrium, where community members gathered to connect with nonprofits and celebrate local impact. Since its founding, Grow Green Match Day has become one of the region's largest single-day giving events, helping nonprofits expand programs, meet growing community needs, and continue providing essential services across the Manhattan area. And that was your news across the KCLY community. If you have any news tips that you think would make a good story, submit them to regional@kclyradio.com.

0: It is 5:32. Jamie Bloom back with severe weather coverage here on KCLY. I'm actually having people send me some pictures of a tornado that they have taken photos of right outside of Blue Rapids, and I am seeing that on the screen here too. Reports from spotters of a tornado 6 miles east of Blue Rapids, or just north of Blue Rapids. A rope tornado is what they're calling this. And said it just crossed Kansas Highway 9, a half mile west of this location, 3 miles east of Blue Rapids. So seeing those spotter reports, and of course, those folks already in a tornado warning, so should already be in shelter for another half hour until 6 o'clock. The confirmed tornado was located near Blue Rapids, moving northeast at 40 miles per hour. Ping pong ball size hail and flying debris all possible with this. You should be in shelter. Marysville, Blue Rapids, Frankfort, Waterville, Beatty, Barnes, Vermilion, and Okito. All of that area should be in shelter now due to this confirmation of a tornado on the ground. Again, that is in the Blue Rapids area. So tornado warning for that area. We also still have a tornado warning as well for the tornado that was located, the severe thunderstorm capable of producing a tornado located near Wakefield, that also was producing some golf ball sized hail in the Wakefield and Milford area. So you're also still in a tornado warning currently. And again, that is going to continue to move northeast into the Leonardville and Randolph areas over the next hour or so. But again, a very scary situation there in Marshall County, tornado observed and again photographed. I've had people sending me pictures of this one. A confirmed tornado located near Blue Rapids, moving northeast at 40 miles per hour. So if you're in that area, please take shelter now.
1: Severe weather coverage on KCLY is brought to you in part by Blue Valley Insurance of Lynn, Greenleaf, Hanover, and Marysville, Colton Monuments, Wilder Auto Body, and Leonardville Nursing Home.
2: A memorial ceremony for 100-year-old Harold Milligan will be held in June. Memorials can be made to the Clay Center Reformed Presbyterian Church or Gideon's International and can be sent in care of the Neil Schwensen Roque Funeral Home. A massive Christian burial for 59-year-old Deanna D. Brown will be held at 10 a.m. Wednesday, May 20th at Our Lady of Perpetual Help Catholic Church in Concordia. Burial will follow at St. Concordia Cemetery. Visitation will be from 1 to 8 p.m. Tuesday, May 19th with a rosary at 6 and the family greeting friends after the rosary at Chapu Bui Funeral Home. Memorials for Deanna D. Brown may be made to CHS Panther Wrestling and can be sent in care of the funeral home. Services for 61-year-old Sheila Kendall will be held at 10 a.m. Thursday, May 21st at the Longford United Methodist Church. Visitation will be from 4 to 6 p.m. Wednesday, May 20th at Neil Schwensen Roque Funeral Home. Memorials for Sheila Kendall may be made to the Clay County Hospital Foundation and can be sent in care of the funeral home. Services for 91-year-old Martha Jane Jacobs will be held at 10 a.m. Saturday, May 23rd at the Jamestown Community Church. Burial will take place at a later date. Memorials for Martha Jane Jacobs may be made to the Jamestown Community Church and can be sent in care of the Chapu Bui Funeral Home. Graveside services for Richard Christensen will be held at 11 a.m. Monday, May 25th at the Leonardville Cemetery. A celebration of life will be held in conjunction with the Lawson family reunion at the Leonardville Community Building following the service. A catered lunch will be served at 12. Memorials for Richard Christensen may be made to Iron Gate Percheron's Draft Horse Sanctuary and can be sent in care of the Anders Feithley Funeral Home. Services for 75-year-old Jean Poor will be held at 1:30 p.m. Thursday, May 28th at the United Methodist Church in Clay Center. Visitation will be from 4 to 6 p.m. Wednesday, May 27th at Neil Schwensen Roque Funeral Home. Memorials for Jean Poor may be made to the Clay Center United Methodist Church and sent in care of the funeral home.
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0: Again, a tornado warning in effect right now for Central Marshall County. Very dangerous situation there. They have a tornado confirmed on the ground near Blue Rapids, moving northeast at 35 miles per hour. So you do need to take shelter if you're in this area. Repeat, a tornado is on the ground, so take cover now. Marysville, Blue Rapids, Frankfort, Waterville, Beatty, Vermilion, and Oquito. Those areas all need to go into shelter. Several reports from spotters in our spotter network here talking about this tornado on the ground. It was reported on the ground. I'm not sure if it's still on the ground right now, but I did get some pictures from people of this one. So it definitely was on the ground. So tornado warning for that area. Stay in shelter until you get the all clear on that one. And then we also still have a tornado warning as well. Radar indicated rotation on this one near Wakefield, moving northeast at 30 miles per hour into the Milford area. And again, that's also going to move into the Leonardville and a Randolph area as well over the next few minutes. So those folks need to be prepared to take shelter, as we've had a tornado warning for a few minutes on that one, and it's continuing to move to the northeast. A tornado watch continues for all of the listening area until 8 o'clock p.m. this evening. And I'll be back with more as soon as I have another update from the National Weather Service.
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1: Severe weather coverage on KCLY is brought to you in part by the Dragoston Agency, Washington, Clay Center, and Concordia, Central Office Service and Supply, Coleman Implement and Hardware, Five Creek Automotive, and Wilmanag, Bex Hybrids Dealer.
0: It is 5:41. Jamie Bloom back with you here on KCLY. I wanted to give you the latest report from a spotter on this dangerous situation happening in Marshall County right now. They're in a tornado warning. And this latest report says a tornado spotted 6 miles west-southwest of Frankfort. So that is the latest report, and that was just at 5:35, so just a few minutes ago. A tornado reported 6 miles west-southwest of Frankfort. Again, a tornado warning continuing for this area until 6 o'clock p.m. So the Marysville, Blue Rapids, Frankfort, Beatty, Vermilion, and Oquito areas all need to be in shelter right now until 6 o'clock. Various tornadoes reported with this one, and several sightings on the ground. And it's just a very dangerous situation right now. So do take it seriously. Do take shelter. They have observed actual tornadoes on the ground, not just funnel clouds with this one. So stay in shelter if you're in that area in Marshall County until 6 o'clock p.m. And then let's see here. It looks like the tornado warning that was in effect for the Wakefield-Milford area, that one has been canceled. So we don't have a tornado warning. Still a severe thunderstorm warning for that area, but not a tornado warning. Let's see. I'm getting a text from someone here. Oh, gosh. They've got a huge tornado near Home City. A really large tornado that somebody has photographed on the ground. That was near Home City. So again, we do need to tell everybody once again, you're already in a tornado warning. Please do take shelter and stay in shelter. This is a very dangerous situation. I'm going to go and see if I can gather some more information and be back with more in just a moment.
6: Hello and good evening, everyone. It's Jason Henderson here, and we are back with another look into your KCLY sports. Now, Nashville is expecting to be officially selected as the host for Super Bowl 61 in 2030 during today's NFL owners meeting in Orlando. The game would mark the first Super Bowl hosted in Nashville and showcase the new Nissan Stadium, which is scheduled to open in 2027. Let's see, the other Super Bowl will be played at SoFi Stadium in 2027, while Atlanta hosts the 2028 championship game. Now, the NFL is expecting to award the 2028 NFL draft to Minneapolis during league meetings this week, according to ESPN's Adam Schefter. Owners are expected to formally approve the bid today. Local organizers plan to center the event around U.S. Bank Stadium and the nearby Common Park area. Now, officials estimate the draft could bring between $100 million and $200 million in economic impact to the region. The 2027 NFL draft is scheduled for Washington, D.C. And then Caitlin Clark set a WNBA record in an unusual fashion Sunday after a stat correction from Friday's game against the Washington Mystics. It gave her 10 assists and her 11th career game with at least 20 points and 10 assists. Clark extended the record hours later, posting 21 points and 10 assists in the Indiana Fever's 89-78 win over the Seattle Storm. Clark also...
7: I'm weatherology meteorologist Derek Height with a significant weather update. Tornado warnings continue across our listening area this evening. First, a tornado warning continues until 6 p.m. this evening for Marshall County. This warning is for a confirmed tornado on the ground. Another tornado warning continues until 5:45 p.m. this evening for Riley, Clay, and Geary counties. A tornado has been spotted on the ground with this storm. Stay tuned for additional updates. I'm meteorologist Derek Height.
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0: A meteorologist from the National Weather Service reported a brief tornado just north of Wakefield at 5:35. So this one has produced tornadoes. So you do need to take shelter if you're in the Riley area. Also the Leonardville, Olsburg, Randolph, Tuttle Creek Lake area, Westmoreland area. Take cover now. This is a tornado warning. Move to a basement if you can. Interior room, lowest floor of a sturdy building, and avoid windows. If you're in a mobile home, try and get into shelter if you can. If a vehicle, move to the closest substantial shelter so you can protect yourself. Again, it's a tornado warning. And again, this is for the Westmoreland, Riley, Leonardville, Olsburg, Randolph, and Tuttle Creek Lake areas. And this storm has a history of producing tornadoes. Again, a meteorologist reported a brief tornado just north of Wakefield at 5:35 with this one. So that is a tornado warning in effect for that area until 6:30. And we still have the tornado warning as well for the Marshall County area. Tornadoes reported on the ground 6 miles northeast of Blue Rapids a while ago. So that one affecting that area, the Blue Rapids, Frankfort area, Beatty, Vermilion, and Okito. Those areas all need to be in shelter as well. That's the latest that I have for you. A scary situation this afternoon, so do be paying attention. Keep listening here. I'll be back with another update in just a few minutes.
1: Now time for the market recap for this Monday, May 18th. July corn up 21 and a quarter at 477. September up 19 and a quarter at 482 and a quarter. And December up 17 at 498. July Kansas City wheat up 15 and three quarters at 703 and three quarters. September up 16 and a quarter at 713 and three quarters. And December up 16 and a quarter at 727 and a half. July Chicago wheat up 28 and three quarters at 664 and a half. September up 28 at 677 and three quarters. And December up 26 and a half at 696 and a quarter. July soybeans up 36 at 1213. August up 34 and a half at 1211. And September up 32 and a half at 1195 and a quarter. July soybean meal up 20 cents at 334.50. August up 210 at 328.50. And September up 330 at 324.60. July soybean oil up 175 at 75.63. August up 158 at 73.75. And September up 152 at 72.41. In the livestock futures, June live cattle down 52 at 253.37. August down 77 at 247.15. And October down 92 at 238.95. May feeder cattle up 12 at 368.80. August down 260 at 358.85. And September down 295 at 356.20. June lean hogs down 22 at 98.52, July down 60 at 102.75, and August down 92 at 103.22. And that's been the market recap for this Monday, May 18th. I'm Lexi Bates.

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1: All right, 9 minutes away from 6 o'clock, and I just saw another tornado warning pop up here.

0: my phone. So let me give you the latest on that before we move on to something else. We have a tornado warning for northwestern Nemaha County and eastern Marshall County. This one until 6:45. This confirmed tornado was located 6 miles southwest of Beatty, moving northeast at 30 miles per hour. And this one's affecting the Frankfort, Axtell, Beatty, Summerfield, Vermilion, and Baileyville areas. Repeating this, a tornado is on the ground. So take cover now. Move to a basement or interior room on the lowest floor of a sturdy building. Again, that is a tornado confirmed on the ground. Damaging tornado, ping pong ball sized tail, very dangerous storm. Here's the weatherology update.
1: I'm weatherology meteorologist Derek Height with a significant weather update. A new tornado warning has been issued for areas of Nemaha and Marshall counties until 6:45 p.m. this evening. A tornado has been spotted on the ground with this storm. Stay tuned for additional updates. I'm meteorologist Derek Height.
0: So again, a confirmed tornado on the ground with this one, a very dangerous situation. Do take shelter if you're in that area, 6 miles southwest of Beatty, moving northeast at 30 miles per hour. The Frankfort, Axtell, Beatty, Summerfield, Vermilion, and Baileyville areas all need to be in shelter due to a tornado on the ground. You do need to take shelter now from this storm. So we have that tornado warning that has been issued. We also still have a tornado warning for central Marshall County. That one lasts for a few more minutes until 6 o'clock. And then still a tornado warning as well for parts of Riley, Pottawatomie, and Clay County. That thunderstorm was near Riley, capable of producing a tornado moving northeast at 35 miles per hour. We did have somebody call to let us know that it is hailing pretty hard in Leonardville right now. So definitely seeing some large hail with these storms as they move through. So that one affecting the Westmoreland, Riley, Leonardville, Olesburg, Randolph, and Tuttle Creek Lake areas. So several different tornado warnings that we are monitoring here this afternoon. The tornado watch lasts until 8 o'clock p.m. And I'll be back with another update in just a moment here on KCLY.
2: 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Here's Rocky Downing.
3: George Carlin used to do a bit where he asked the question, why do we park on driveways and drive on parkways? It's a good question. It's also a good question why there are so many different names for roads. So today we'll break it down just a little bit. You know, as you drive through a city, you'll see streets, avenues, lanes, there's even courts, parkways, terraces. Well, it goes on and on and on. Is there a difference? Well, funny you should ask, because yes, there is. For instance, a road can be anything that connects two points, the most basic of the naming conventions. Now, if you have a way, that is a small side street off of a road. A street is a public way that has buildings on both sides of it and runs perpendicular to avenues. So an avenue is also a public way that has buildings or trees on either side of it, and they run perpendicular to streets. Now, how about a boulevard? Very wide city street that has trees and vegetation on both sides of it. There's also usually a median in the middle of a boulevard. Now, if you're on a lane, that's a narrow road, often found in a rural area, basically the opposite of a boulevard. A drive is a long, winding road that has its route shaped by its environment, like a nearby lake or mountain. That is a drive.
1: I'm weatherology meteorologist Derek Height with a significant weather update. A new severe thunderstorm warning has been issued for areas of Dickinson, Morris, Geary, Clay, and Riley counties until 6:30 p.m. this evening. This storm has the potential for both large hail and strong straight-line winds. Hail the size of ping pong balls and winds up to 60 miles an hour are likely as it pushes northeast at about 50 miles an hour. Stay tuned for additional updates. I'm meteorologist Derek Height.
4: Severe weather coverage on KCLY is brought to you in part by the Dragoston Agency, Washington, Clay Center, and Concordia, Central Office Service and Supply, Coleman Implement and Hardware, Five Creek Automotive, and Wilman Ag, Bex Hybrids Dealer.
0: 5:56, and there was another severe thunderstorm warning that just came through. We have so many warnings right now that we're monitoring. It's almost hard to keep track of all of them. But we do have the most dangerous are these tornadoes that have been confirmed on the ground. There was a tornado confirmed recently at about 10 minutes till 6 here, just about 7 minutes ago. A confirmed tornado located 6 miles southwest of Beatty, moving northeast at 30 miles per hour. So that's a very dangerous storm. Frankfort, Axtell, Beatty, Summerfield, Vermilion, and Baileyville all need to be in shelter because of that one. A tornado warning in effect for that area. Then we also still have a tornado warning in effect for the tornado that was the severe thunderstorm capable of producing a tornado located near Riley, moving northeast at 35 miles per hour. So that one affecting the Riley and Leonardville, Olsburg and Randolph and Tuttle Creek Lake areas. That one still in effect as well. And then again, we just have that new severe thunderstorm warning that really extends over a really large area until 6:30. So parts of Manhattan, Junction City, Abilene, Ogden, Chapman, Riley, Enterprise, Milford, Woodbine, Carlton, Milford Lake, Keats, and Moonlight. Interstate 70 between mile markers 272 and 315 also included in this severe thunderstorm warning. So just a very large area there. Really almost all of this line, at least a tornado warning or a severe thunderstorm warning issued for all of the area that's being affected by this line of storms right now is what I'm trying to say. So pretty much everybody is in some sort of a warning, whether it be a tornado warning or a severe thunderstorm warning. So very dangerous storms that are moving through, producing tornadoes, spotted on the ground. We don't have any damage reports or storm reports yet on those, but I'm sure we're going to hear about some damage that's happened from these storms as they've moved through. So very scary situation. Do be ready to go to shelter. Be very prepared to go to shelter with these storms. So I'll be back with an update here in just a moment.
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4: Severe weather coverage on KCLY is brought to you in part by Blue Valley Insurance of Lynn, Greenleaf, Hanover, and Marysville, Colton Monuments, Wilder Auto Body, and Leonardville Nursing Home.
0: Still some severe warnings to tell you about as we continue with this tornado watch that is in effect until 8 o'clock p.m. this evening. We still have a couple of tornado warnings out for another 45 minutes or so. At 5:50, there was a confirmed tornado located 6 miles southwest of Beatty, moving northeast at 30 miles per hour. Damaging tornado, ping pong ball size hail. Weather spotters did confirm the tornado on the ground, and storm chasers continue to report a tornado with this storm. So that Frankfort, Axtell, Beatty, Summerfield, Vermilion, and Baileyville areas, you all need to be in shelter. You're in a tornado warning right now with confirmed tornado on the ground. So make sure you are in shelter currently with that storm. And then still a tornado warning as well for the severe thunderstorm located near Randolph that was moving northeast. That one was radar indicated rotation. Westmoreland, Olsburg and Randolph, and Tuttle Creek Lake areas all need to be in shelter with that one. And then on to the southern part of our listening area, we have a very large severe thunderstorm warning as well for Dickinson County, Geary County, southwestern Riley County, northwestern Morris County, and southeastern Clay County. This one lasts until 6:30. And at 5:54, this storm is located over Chapman. It's moving northeast at 50 miles per hour, again, producing hail. We've had several reports of hail this afternoon. So the southwestern Manhattan area, Junction City, Abilene, Ogden, Chapman, Riley, Enterprise, Milford, Woodbine, Carlton, and Milford Lake areas all will be experiencing this storm over the next half hour or so. So all in warned areas through the rest of this hour. So I'll be back with another update on severe weather coverage in just a moment.
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0: Did you see a spotter report that I wanted to pass along to you? 4 miles north of Frankfurt, there were tree limbs and numerous smaller branches and small debris falling from 200 feet above ground level at this location. So they definitely have had some rotation and confirmed tornado on the ground in that area, and they have seen the debris falling from that area. Again, a tornado warning remains in effect until 6:45 for that area, northwestern Nemaha, eastern Marshall counties. They did have a confirmed tornado on the ground near Beatty. That one was moving to the northeast at 30 miles per hour, affecting that area, Frankfurt, Axtell, Beatty, Summerfield, Vermilion, and Baileyville. If you do have storm reports, by the way, Jason Henderson is here manning the phones this evening, 785-632-5661. If you've had some storm damage that you would like to tell us about, you can call Jason and tell him about that, and we would love to pass that along. Let's see. Here is a storm chaser that sent in this report at 5:53, 5 miles north-northwest of Frankfurt. Saw the tornado pass in front of them and are seeing damage to grain bins and fields. There's power lines down and tree damage. So very scary situation. Stay home. Don't go out to look around. If there's power lines down, that's very dangerous. So if you have been affected by this tornado, do stay inside and don't get out there and drive over power lines in that area. So definitely have had some storm damage, it sounds like, in that area. We also still have a tornado warning in effect for Central Riley and northwestern Pottawatomie counties. That storm was located near Randolph most recently, moving northeast at 45 miles per hour. So it's still affecting that area, the Olsburg, Randolph, and Tuttle Creek Lake areas. They need to still be in shelter, as this is still a tornado warning in effect for another half hour or so until about 6:30 on that one. And then still a severe thunderstorm warning in effect for parts of Dickinson, Geary, southwestern Riley, and northwestern Morris counties and southeastern Clay counties. They've had some 70-mile-per-hour wind gusts reported with this one, so I'm sure some damage there as well. Half dollar size hail, so some hail damage, as well as probably a lot of tree lines, trees down with that one as well. So tornado watch remains in effect for the entire listening area until 8 o'clock. So we're not done with this yet. We still need to get through the next few hours here. So stay in shelter if you're in one of those tornado warnings, and I'll be back with more here in just a few minutes.
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0: It is 6:12. Jamie Bloom back with severe weather coverage on KCLY. And we just have one tornado warning still in effect. They have let the one expire that was down for the in the Milford Wakefield area. They've let that tornado warning expire for now. But we do still have a tornado warning in effect for northwestern Nemaha and eastern Marshall counties, located near Axtell. This storm was moving northeast at 45 miles per hour, potential for tornadoes and ping pong ball size hail. So Frankfort, Axtell, Beatty, Summerfield, Vermilion, and Baileyville still need to be in shelter. There have been confirmed tornadoes on the ground with this one, and debris has been sighted as well. Damage to grain bins and fields, power lines down with this. So you do still need to be in shelter if you're in those areas. This is just very slowly making its way through as it moves to the northeast. So again, that tornado warning is in effect until 6:45 p.m. this evening. Then we still have a severe thunderstorm warning in effect for parts of Dickinson, Geary, southwestern Riley, northwestern Morris, and southeastern Clay counties, a really large area of severe thunderstorms moving through. And that one is in effect as well until, let's see, that one lasts until 6:30 is when that one is set to expire. But we'll see what happens after that. Those storms don't look to be dissipating much as they continue to move over. More severe weather coverage on the way in just a few minutes.
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24: Severe weather coverage on KCLY is brought to you in part by the Dragoston Agency, Washington, Clay Center, and Concordia, Central Office Service and Supply, Coleman Implement and Hardware, Five Creek Automotive, and Wilman Ag, Bex Hybrids Dealer.
10: Jason Henderson here with a severe weather update, filling in for Jamie.
4: right now. So there's still that tornado warning that is in effect for northwestern Nemaha and eastern Marshall counties, and that is until 6:45 p.m. And then there is, let's see, the hazards do include, tornado and ping pong ball sized hail. Radar indicated rotation with that as well. Locations impacted do include Frankfort, Axtell, Beatty, Summerfield, Vermilion, and Baileyville. Again, that is a tornado warning which remains in effect until 6:45 p.m. for northwestern Nemaha and eastern Marshall counties. And then there's the severe thunderstorm warning that is in the that is for Dickinson County, Geary County, southwestern Riley County, and northwestern Morris counties, as well as southeastern Clay counties. That remains in effect until 6:30 p.m. As well. Let's see. 70 mile per hour wind gust and half dollar sized hail are the hazards. Radar indicated locations impacted do include southwestern Manhattan, Junction City, Abilene, Ogden, Grandview Plaza, Chapman, Riley, Enterprise, Milford, Woodbine, Carlton, Milford Lake, Keats, and Moonlight. Let's see. This does also include Interstate 70 between mile markers 272 and 315. So if you're in that area, do make sure to keep an eye out because you're in a severe thunderstorm warning. Again, that's 6:30 p.m. for Dickinson, Geary, southwestern Riley, northwestern Morris, and southeastern Clay counties. And that is until 6:30 p.m. But we'll go ahead and take a break here really quick. Be right back after these.
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4: It's 6:20. Jason Henderson here with a severe weather update. So the severe the tornado warning still remains in effect until 6:45 p.m. for northwestern Nemaha and eastern Marshall counties. Again, this is a tornado warning until 6:45 p.m. for northwestern Nemaha and eastern Marshall counties. Locations impacted do include Frankfort, Axtell, Beatty, Summerfield, Vermilion, and Baileyville. So if you're in any of those areas, please be sure to take shelter, stay inside, avoid windows, go to the lowest floor of the building if you can. Again, that is a tornado warning that is still in effect until is a tornado warning that is still in effect until 6:45 p.m. for northwestern Nemaha and eastern Marshall counties. And those locations are Frankfort, Axtell, Beatty, Summerfield, Vermilion, and Baileyville. And then there's also the severe thunderstorm warning, which is in effect until 6:30 p.m. for Dickinson, Geary, southwestern Riley, and northwestern Morris and southeastern Clay counties. That is, again, a severe thunderstorm warning until 6:30 p.m. Locations impacted with that do include southwestern Manhattan, Junction City, Abilene, Ogden, Grandview Plaza, Chapman, Riley, Enterprise, Milford, Woodbine, Carlton, Milford Lake, Keats, and Moonlight. Also includes Interstate 70 between mile markers 272 and 315. The storm does look like it's moving slow. It's just sticking around, moving slowly in that northeastern direction. So currently we do have those two warnings there. Also in the northern part of Washington County, they do have a flash flood warning issued for there. That is a flash flood warning for the northern part of Washington County. Looks like they have another alert has popped up here for me. So there's a severe thunderstorm warning that is currently in effect for southeastern Dickinson County, Geary County, as well as southern Riley County, northwestern Morris County, northern Wabunsee County, and Pottawatomie counties as well until 6:45 p.m. We do have a weatherology come in, so I'm going to let that play. It's going to probably update you on this newest...
11: I'm weatherology meteorologist Derek Height with a significant weather update. A new severe thunderstorm warning has been issued until 6:45 p.m. this evening for Morris, Dickinson, Geary, Pottawatomie, Riley, and Wabunsee counties. This storm has the potential for both large hail and strong straight-line winds. Half-dollar size hail and winds up to 70 miles an hour are likely as it moves east at about 40 miles an hour. Once again, a severe thunderstorm warning continues until 6:45 p.m. this evening for Morris, Dickinson, Geary, Pottawatomie, Riley, and Wabunsee counties. Bear in mind, this storm has the potential for half-dollar size hail and wind gusts to 70 miles an hour. Strong storms also continue to affect other portions of our listening area. A tornado warning continues for parts of Marshall and Nemaha counties until 6:45 p.m. A severe thunderstorm warning continues for portions of Geary, Morris, Riley, Dickinson, and Clay counties until 6:30 p.m. Stay tuned for additional updates. I'm meteorologist Derek Height.
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15: I'm weatherology meteorologist Derek Height with a significant weather update. A tornado warning continues until 6:45 p.m. this evening for Marshall and Nemaha counties. Doppler radar has detected strong rotation with this storm, so tornadic development is likely. Stay tuned for additional updates. I'm meteorologist Derek Height.
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4: It is 6:27, and Jason Henderson here with a severe thunderstorm update. So there is a severe thunderstorm warning that is in effect for southeastern Dickinson County, Geary County, and southern Riley County, as well as northwestern Morris County, northern Wabunsee County, and Pottawatomie County. This is going to be until 6:45 p.m. It is part of the same thunderstorm warning that we had issued earlier. It's just moved a little bit more east as it continues to move in that north. The cells continue to move in that sort of northeast direction. There's a part of it here that is kind of moving more to the east towards Pottawatomie County, but still moving, you know, northeast as well. But again, this is a severe thunderstorm warning until 6:45 p.m. for southeastern Dickinson County, Geary County, as well as southern Riley County, northwestern Morris County, northern Wabunsee County, and Pottawatomie County. Locations impacted do include Manhattan, Junction City, Wamego, Alma, Westmoreland, St. Mary's, Ogden, Grandview Plaza, Onega, St. George, McFarland, Paxico, Olsburg, Bellevue, Emmett, Louisville, Woodbine, Havensville, Keats, and Tuttle Creek Lake. So this does cover a large area as well. This also does include Interstate 70 between mile markers 291 and 337. Again, that is a severe thunderstorm warning. Let's see. It looks like the tornado warning that was issued earlier has moved east over into Nemaha County as well. So if you're still in that area, I'd keep an eye out because it's just moved east from the Morris County, I believe, outside of our listening area as well. Again, there's a severe thunderstorm warning that does remain in effect until 6:45 p.m., and it does affect Manhattan, Junction City, Wamego, Alma, Westmoreland, St. Mary's, Ogden, Grandview Plaza, Onega, St. George, McFarland, Paxico, Olsburg, Bellevue, Emmett, Louisville, Woodbine, Havensville, Keats, and Tuttle Creek Lake. So again, that's a large area. The impact does look like a 70 mile per hour wind gust and half dollar sized hail, which are radar indicated. So if you're in those areas, do keep an eye out, seek shelter, stay inside. Let's see. And then looking at the radar here again, yeah, everything looks like it's making its way northeast, and that severe thunderstorm warning that was a little more to the west, more so in Riley County, is starting to move a little bit more east as it makes its way north. So we'll keep monitoring that as it goes, but those areas are still in that severe thunderstorm warning. And again, the Marshall County tornado warning that was in effect, it looks like they've taken Marshall County out and it has moved over to Nemaha. But if you're in that northeastern part of Marshall County, I would still keep an eye out, as this is what we're looking at the radar. So we'll be right back in just a few minutes.
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24: Severe weather coverage on KCLY is brought to you in part by the Dragoston Agency, Washington, Clay Center, and Concordia, Central Office Service and Supply, Kuhlman Implement and Hardware, Five Creek Automotive, and Wilman Ag, Bex Hybrids Dealer.
4: Jason Henderson here with a severe weather update. It is 6:32, and there is a severe thunderstorm warning that does remain in effect for southeastern Dickinson County, Geary County, southern Riley County, as well as Morris County, northern Wabunsee County, and Pottawatomie County. This is going to be until 6:45 p.m. Hazards do include 70-mile-per-hour wind gust and half-dollar-sized hail, which are radar-indicated. Locations impacted do include Manhattan, Junction City, Wamego, Alma, Westmoreland, St. Mary's, Ogden, Grandview Plaza, Onega, St. George, McFarland, Paxico, Olsburg, Bellevue, Emmett, Louisville, Woodbine, Havensville, Keats, and Tuttle Creek Lake. This does also include Interstate 70 between mile markers 291 and 337. So if you're in those areas, do make sure to seek shelter and be inside. There is a severe thunderstorm warning in that area until 6:45 p.m. It is moving pretty slowly in the northeast direction. It does look like it is moving a little bit east as well. Behind us, looking at the radar, behind our listening area, looking at the radar here, there does seem to look like that there is some activity going on in McPherson and Marion, just southeast of us, and it could make its way northeast, so we'll keep an eye on that as it progresses. It does look like they've updated the severe thunderstorm warning as well as it keeps moving northeast, so it is slowly making its way up northeast through our listening area. But again, it's a severe thunderstorm warning that remains in effect until 6:45 p.m. And that is going to be for East Central Dickinson County, Geary County, Southeastern Riley County, Northwestern Morris County, as well as Northern Wabunsee and Pottawatomie counties. Just stay tuned, though. We'll be right back after these.
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4: Jason Henderson back with a severe weather update. So the severe thunderstorm warning continues until 6:45 p.m. and that is for East Central Dickinson County, Geary County, Southeastern Riley County, Northwestern Morris County, and Northern Waubonsie County, as well as Pottawatomie counties. Let's see it. The hazards do include 70 mile per hour wind gust and half dollar sized hail. Trained weather spotters did report 60 to 70 mile per hour winds west of the Manhattan Airport at 6:22 p.m., so just about 15 minutes ago. Locations impacted do include Manhattan, Junction City, Wamego, Alma, Westmoreland, St. Mary's, Ogden, Grandview Plaza, Onega, St. George, McFarland, Paxico, Olsburg, Bellevue, Emmett, Louisville, Woodbine, Havensville, Keats, and Tuttle Creek Lake. And it also does include Interstate 70 between mile markers 292 and 337. So this severe thunderstorm warning does impact quite a few areas. And if you are in any of those areas, do seek shelter, stay inside, try not to drive around if you can. But again, this is a severe thunderstorm warning, which remains in effect until 6:45 p.m. And again, that is for East Central Dickinson, Geary, Southeastern Riley, Northwestern Morris, as well as Northern Waubonsie and Pottawatomie counties. Let's see, looking at the radar here, it does look like it is making its way in that northeast direction, moving east a little bit as well. So we're going to keep monitoring this. Also looking down, see a southeast at the radar. I do see some cells with some severe thunderstorm warnings that were issued in the counties that are southeast of us over in McPherson and Marion. And it looks like it could potentially make its way northeast. In the northeast direction as well. So we'll keep an eye on that as it progresses through the night. I just figured I should let you guys know about that one. There is a flash flood warning that is in effect for the north central part of Marshall County as well until 7:15 p.m. So I'll keep monitoring that one as well. But we're going to take a break here really quick. Be right back after these.
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4: 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Jason Henderson here, popping in with a severe weather update. So that severe thunderstorm warning that was spread across multiple counties, Riley County, Geary County, Dickinson County, as well as Pottawatomie County and Winston County, has been taken off. So we are going to continue to monitor storms here as well, but we'll be kicking you back to programming. Just wanted to update you and say that those severe thunderstorm warnings were taken off at the moment. There is still some activity and cells happening over in that area. So if you are in those areas, I would still keep an eye out, but they did take off the severe thunderstorm warning for that area.
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1: I'm weatherology meteorologist Derek Height with a significant weather update. A new severe thunderstorm warning has been issued for parts of Waubunsee, Riley, Shawnee, Jackson, Geary, Pottawatomie, and Nemaha counties until 7:30 p.m. this evening. This batch of storms will bring with it the threat for both large hail and straight-line damaging winds. Pea-sized hail and winds up to 70 miles an hour are likely as it pushes east at around 60 miles an hour. Again, a severe thunderstorm warning continues for portions of Waubunsee, Riley, Shawnee, Jackson, Geary, Pottawatomie, and Nemaha counties until 7:30 p.m. this evening. Remember, this line of storms has the potential for pea-sized hail and wind gusts to 70 miles an hour. The severe weather threat also continues elsewhere across our listening area. A severe thunderstorm warning continues for Geary, Pottawatomie, Riley, and Waubunsee counties until 6:45 p.m. Stay tuned for additional updates. I'm meteorologist Derek Height.
2: Severe weather coverage on KCLY is brought to you in part by the Dragoston Agency, Washington, Clay Center, and Concordia, Central Office Service and Supply, Coleman Implement and Hardware, Five Creek Automotive, and Wilman Ag, Bex Hybrids Dealer.
3: Jason Henderson back with a severe weather update. So there is a severe thunderstorm warning that is in effect for East Central Geary County, as well as Southeastern Riley County, Northwestern Shawnee County, Northern Waubunsee County, Southeastern Nemaha County, Eastern Pottawatomie County, and Jackson County. So

0: Ayetta, McFarland, Paxico, Bellevue, Emmett, Louisville, Circleville, and Delia. Let's see. This does also include Interstate 70 between mile markers 310 and 351. I also did get an alert on my phone here. Let me make sure I give you that information as well. As a severe thunderstorm warning for Dickinson County, as well as Geary County and Riley County. Let's see. It is until 6:45 p.m. The severe thunderstorm was located near Manhattan, moving east at 40 miles per hour. Locations impacted do include Manhattan, Junction City, Wamego, Westmoreland, Alma, St. George, as well as Keats and Tuttle Creek Lake. Olsburg is also affected by this. Bellevue, Emmett, Louisville, Woodbine, and Havensville. This does include Interstate 70 between mile markers 291 and 337. And then looking at the radar here, yeah, it does. It's part of the same cell that is moving northeast, so we'll be monitoring that. And then to the southeast of us, there's still that cell that could make its way up and through the southern part of Dickinson County. It hasn't yet. This storm is moving pretty slowly, but is capable of some nasty stuff there. So again, currently we have the severe thunderstorm warning that is in effect for the southeastern part of Riley County, northeastern part of Geary County, as well as the eastern part of Pottawatomie County. It is also in Wabunsee County as well, as it continues moving in that northeast direction. We'll be back with more updates here soon in just a few minutes.
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5: Severe weather coverage on KCLY is brought to you in part by Blue Valley Insurance of Lynn, Greenleaf, Hanover, and Marysville, Colton Monuments, Wilder Auto Body, and Leonardville Nursing Home.
0: Jason Henderson here with a severe weather update. It is 6:52 p.m. currently. There is still that severe thunderstorm warning that is in effect for the southeastern part of Riley County, as well as the northeastern part of Geary County, and is also in Pottawatomie County currently as well. This does remain in effect until 7:30 p.m. Let's see. looking at the radar here, I do see some cells that look, part of this bigger cell there is.

0: some hazardous stuff in there that is currently making its way through that southeastern part of Riley County. So be sure if you're in that Riley County area, in the southeastern part of Riley County, to be monitoring that. Do seek shelter if you're there, as well as the northeastern part of Curie County as well. Again, it's a severe thunderstorm warning until 7:30 p.m. With 70 mile per hour wind gust. The public did report a 67 mile per hour wind gust east of Manhattan at 6:28 p.m. Let's see. Locations impacted do include... let's see, St. George, Wamego, Rossville, Holton, Alma, Westmoreland, St. Mary's, Dover, Silver Lake, Onega, Hoyt, Maple Hill, Mayetta, McFarland, Paxico, Bellevue, Emmett, Louisville, Circleville, and Delia. This includes Interstate 70 between mile markers 310 and 351. We're going to go ahead and take a quick break here really quick. We'll be right back after these.
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weatherology meteorologist Derek Height with a significant weather update. A new severe thunderstorm warning has been issued until 7:45 p.m. this evening for Geary, Dickinson, Morris, and Waubunsee counties. This line of storms will bring with it the threat for both large hail and straight-line damaging winds. Half-dollar size hail and winds up to 60 miles an hour are likely as it moves east at about 25 miles an hour. For your safety, stay inside and away from windows until the storm passes. Large hail and strong winds can easily shatter glass, causing injury. If you're caught outside, take shelter in a sturdy building or a hardtop car. Take shelter now. Again, a severe thunderstorm warning continues until 7:45 p.m. this evening for Geary, Dickinson, Morris, and Waubunsee counties. Bear in mind, this array of storms has the potential for half-dollar size hail, and winds up to 60 miles an hour are likely. Bear in mind, additional severe weather warnings are still in effect elsewhere across our listening area. A severe thunderstorm warning continues for portions of Waubunsee, Riley, Shawnee, Jackson, Geary, Pottawatomie, and Nemaha counties until 7:30 p.m. Stay tuned for additional updates. I'm meteorologist Derek Height.